0: So yeah, that was fun. I think that was probably like the most chill I've ever played in my life. So
1: really good.
0: Thank you. So I figured out why we were in a bit of a panic, that we were like, hey, where is the guest? Why is the guest not here?
1: Oh my God. The guest is Brazilian and crazy, man.
0: Yeah, so
1: the dates.
0: So we were talking earlier, and because our guest tonight hit me up, and he's like, hey, I really would like to play the show again sometime. Can we make it happen? And I was like, yeah, of course, man. Let's do it. Let's set it up. It'll be good. Everything will be great. And you know what? I have 10-11 open. And we confirmed the date. Everything was set.
1: I say, okay.
0: And then the date came, 10-11 today. And I'm like, where the heck are you? And he said, I thought we were on for next month. And then I realized, oh, yeah. He doesn't live. He's not from America. And in America, we put the month first.
1: I just announced a match, man. I'm sorry about it.
0: He thought we meant the 10th of November.
1: But man, for a miracle, no.
0: But yeah, got an Uber over here, and we are live and in person with the human robot.
1: The guy saved my life. Yes, thank you so much for receiving me. I'm so happy to be here and honored it for I stay with you and listen. Oh my God, this really treasures that you play right now is a classroom for me, and of course blessed and illuminated by the presence of Lord Jeffrey. I'm very happy to have Jeffrey.
2: Stop. not tonight, man.
1: Every time, man, with you, you're a legend.
0: So what's been new with you? Because I know you came down and you specifically said you wanted to play some digital stuff. Is this like some new unreleased stuff that you're going to be throwing down?
1: Yes, I bring some stuff in digital tonight. I would like to give support to Code Tricky Art. This is a label of Laurent Garnier. You know, and Laurent Garnier always now make a show that he brings some stuff new around the world. And every fucking show he brings something from Detroit. And I think this is time to make this retribution from him, and I love this label, and not only the Laurent Garnier, but I bring too some stuff of DJ T-1000,
0: okay.
1: Alan Oldham, and a lot of many others that I cannot remember all the names, but yes, we have some really technos from Modular Phase. I bring some stuff for Alan, how I told you, and Omar S. maybe, and another artist from Detroit and around the world too. So.
0: Awesome. So what have you been up to since we last spoke to you?
1: Sorry?
0: What have you been up to since we last spoke to you? Have you played any shows lately? Do you have any coming up or anything?
1: I will play here in 28th of October. This is like the Halloween. It's a Future Visions party, my label party. I will have Zafir, have Wood, and Drew Allen, like a special
0: here
1: guest.
0: Is in like here
1: speaker
0: box?
1: Here, speaker box, nice. And downstairs. So you do like the Halloween or Halloween. And now I have an honor to work with Sarah Rogers. She my booking agent in Detroit Electronic Art Agency, DEAA. Okay, and we have some stuff. I play in Tangent Gallery in Open House. It's a really good project also. And soon maybe we have something in another clubs. And of course, and I'm here, and let's keep doing, you know?
0: Awesome. No, it's because you have an Instagram, right?
1: Yes, of course.
0: Yeah, what is it under?
1: My name is Jefferson Chiarvi in Instagram.
0: Okay.
2: It's Jefferson with one F, right?
1: One F.
0: Yeah, that's right. Okay, good, so it's not under Human Robot. It's under your actual name.
1: Yeah,
0: okay.
1: and it's just really good to you remember about this. I would like to tell about one history. It's super curious. I work for the DJ Sound Mag. This is a magazine from Brazil. Of course, we will talk about this show that happens here tonight, and give some stars to Brent and Jeffrey and sometimes Ty that helps help this happens. But in fact, I do a true interview with Mike Clark in the last month, talking about your new release activated from 30-year recordings for London. And man, this is like a miracle, understand? I go in the Tri Threads and I drop like $20 in one box. And I buy some records and go to home, and the guy send a message to me, Jeff, you live here $20, man, come here to back. I say, okay, I go to get this, but I will buy more two records, okay, with this money. Okay, when I arrive in there, man, Norm Talley enter from the door with records of Mike Clark that I threw interview and talk about. I got the first copy. Understand? I not will back to Detroit Threads if this not happens. It's so like the universe conspire for the good things happens. No? And when I see Norm, and of course I talk with him, we will bring some review now about the new release that we have with Delaney Smith, that strange not chaser. It's like this. And he's singing another record, hair record that he have for me, and he say it's Jefferson with only one F, yes, because he remember that singing the other release, the album for me in Marble also, when I saw him and Delano play. This is awesome night, and I have an honor to have these legends up with me and always giving me support. I have a tolerance, patience, because I'm super fan. I'm super excited when I stay around and oh my God, sing my records, please. I cannot live without it. Because really, really, really, we always need remember about the legends and the roots and the people that come before us. And it's mainly in Detroit. This is the fountain of creative sounds. And this is not by a case, because every people talk about Detroit. How I told, the Lohan Garnier always make a show and always he remember about Detroit. Trezor always remember about Detroit. And inclusive we have the release of Wajid now. This is super incredible. And yes, every people need to put their hands up from Detroit. I believe in it because this I'm here.
0: So, do you have any shows coming up that you'll be playing at, other than the speaker box one?
1: Yeah, I have a speaker box. I have some stuff is not confirmed that I can't say now, right now. But yes, we have I have the speaker box. I have a more one in Detroit by Detroit Electronic Art Agents with Sarah. Maybe this happens in Olympus Theater, I don't know. And about this, we have some opportunities that will come. I cannot say.
0: Okay.
1: This is in we just talk about it right now for have the right thing.
0: Okay, so stay tuned to your Instagram.
1: Yeah, you'll stay on. Stay on. We put this step by step. Unfortunately, I'm not like a superstar DJ that have a lot of schedule. I don't know. My thing is one step by step, but always happens. And I'm glad because it's so difficult for me in the start, have this respect that I have now, these spaces that people open to me, for I show my work, for I show my roots from Brazil, also for I bring the magazine with me, for give this support. This is the one way that I have, that I can give back all these good energies, all this, you know, this respect that people put in me, this faith that people believe in me.
0: Awesome. Now, trying to remember what do you have any new music that you've been working on that's coming out, or you and
1: yes.
0: I know you've been working a lot with Gary Martin as well.
1: Yes, I work a little bit. Me and Gary now, we start to have a new way for the project. Maybe we bring some other people for play with us, like Deep Science, and we want to make Deep Science like a group right now. But of course, the origin formation is me and Gary. But in fact, we not work now in a one new release, but Gary have some release with Yavanti, And we think about producer. I recently changed my way to produce. I work too much in Reason, and I use Ableton in the past, but I'm not so affectionate by this. Now I start to work hard, and I have a release with Cubic Records from Colombia that will come now. And I'm prepared now.
0: What is that one called? So people can look for it.
1: That's remember. Oh my god, I forgot the name of the movie. I play, man. It's too much. It's in my head. But in fact, yes, they release right now.
0: Is that one under the human robot name then?
1: Yeah, yes. Okay, all right. They release right now one various artists by ADE, you know, Amsterdam Dance Event, that have one track mine called Chroma Key Universe. And this other one I just make and give for them, and I'm sorry, it's too much names, but I work too in one vinyl for myself for one new label that I plan run now in Bandcamp. Now it's like a 4-track special that I will do that, and I will come with more one release in Future Visions label, my label, in digital only, with like 12 tracks. It's a big album that I plan now. I have all this. It's happens at the same time. This is too much stuff. And of course, and just I would like to say too that we bring one interview exclusive in next month with Alan Oldham. No,
0: awesome.
1: He's he comes to here and played too much, and I have opportunity to hang out with him. And he told me about the history that he have, how he start with this. In the past with the radio show, no, and he always some he big legend, a good personality, and deserve all.
0: Where is this interview going to be put out?
1: It's a DJ Sound Mag.
0: Okay, yeah. Awesome.
1: He playing marble.
0: Now is that specifically like an online publication, or can people actually get like a physical magazine of that?
1: No, this is the in digital magazine DJ okay. Sound. .com.br
0: djsound.com.br
1: Yes,
0: okay. Awesome.
1: Always monthly I try write some articles, and I would like to say thank you for Juliet Leitona. That happens me too much, Leitona Worlds. She make a public relationship and accessory for all brilliant artists from Detroit, inclusive Mike Clark, Alan, and Juan, and etc. And she helped me too much in this last interview. And I bring some stuff like events that I always go and make coverage, like in Marble, Cherry Vary, I make in Movement Fest for Techtroit that we play, me and Gary, the scientists, and always I try to do something and bring some information from people about what happens here in Detroit.
0: Sweet.
1: Yes, really sweet.
0: So, I guess, is there anything else that people need to know before you jump up there and rock us out? Is there anything else that you need to say?
1: Of course.
0: You get ready to get up there? Or?
1: Just wait for news. Go to my Instagram, and I always put some stuff right there. And just step by step how I told. Let's go together with patience. Keep calm, with hands hold it tight, and let's do it.
0: Sweet. All right. Well, you want to go ahead and jump up there and get ready, and I'll once you start your first track, I'll set up the other CDJ for you, because I know we're short staffed. So.
1: I play tonight and more techno stuffs and. Some little bit house, but the sound that I will do tonight is really focused in bringing some news that have around now. All these musics, people give it Shazam, or after we have opportunity to put one playlist for people to find. It's new releases that stay in Beatport and Bandcamp and else. And people want to know about me, one book, can talk with Sarah Rogers in Detroit Electronic Arts Agency. Go in Instagram, find like this. We have a lot of artists like Moses Malone, Sean Scape, Sphinx, and other ones.
0: I think I'm even on there.
1: Yeah, you need to.
0: Yeah.
1: It's a good. Sarah is a people, new people that have a understand all this wish to make things happen, and we need to give respect when people have this energy, because this is spirit, this is amazing, and she love make the things happen and people shine, and this is every people shine together.
0: Yep. All right, so you wanna go ahead and jump up there and play some tunes?
1: Let's go.
0: All right, let's do it.

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This is nothing different. People can interpret what I do any way they want to, just the way they can interpret a song.

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0: techno is all music that is created and fueled by DJs. This record is a worldwide phenomenon.
1: They still want to be into the music. They still want to go out and dance. It's still their passion.
2: They come to hear the DJs. They come to hear the music.
3: Rave will never die.

0: 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Check, check, check, check, check, check.
1: Testies 1, 2.
2: Yeah.
1: Where am I at?
3: Testies.
4: Break 1, 9.
3: God
0: damn it. We're here.
1: How are you?
3: Hey.
1: I know, right? Got the whole crowd here.
3: Yay.
0: Anyways.
3: Welcome
0: to Planet Funk 100.
1: Yeah.
3: 100.
1: Hundy.
3: Yeah. Hundo.
0: We brought it back. We got the original first radio crew out here.
3: Yeah.
1: Well, half of us anyway.
0: Half of us.
1: There we go.
0: I think
1: low end on your mics. Tell me that.
0: No, I don't, because it prevents it from popping.
1: Oh, okay.
0: Yeah, that's why I kill it. It actually sounds decent in the stream. That's why I kill them all. All
1: right, cool. You should totally be on the board, as I'm rusty.
0: What is going on with? It's like we're only getting one channel on here.
1: Yeah? Yeah? Check 1, 2. You get one channel.
3: Dun, dun, dun, dun.
1: Get it on the vocals as well here? Or just on both? I heard something. Yeah? So, yeah, we're figuring stuff out. That's number one there, yeah?
5: Are we having a technical difficulty again?
1: Yeah, it looks like it.
5: We've been having those problems.
1: Oh, that's in the headphones right there.
0: I blame Desi.
1: Yeah?
3: Wait, don't
1: it's like
3: blame
1: number two.
3: Me.
1: Oh, I see. Yep, there we go.
0: Oh, wait.
1: Number two is, it's blinking a little bit.
0: Yeah. All right, Benny, I know you're in the chat right now. And it's funny, Desi, when you knocked the camera over, you actually pointed it, like, directly at us.
3: Really?
0: Yeah.
3: So I did something right.
0: You did something right. Maybe that green light just died. Cause
1: you know what? As I'm thinking, this may only be coming through one side.
0: No, it is, because you can see it on there.
1: Yeah, we're good.
0: But no, I think maybe just because when we clip, it turns red.
1: Yeah.
0: But anyways, Benny, my question for you, since you're in the chat and you're always there. Shouts out to Benny, by the way. Are we getting both channels of audio? Can you hear left and right channel?
5: Hi, Benny.
0: What's up? Ava's here. She made it here.
5: Yeah, he messaged me earlier.
0: Yeah, I saw that. But yeah. I'm kind of excited. Unfortunately, Armand Hamour is not going to happen because my roommate's sick. So it's just going to be me in the beginning. But
5: Gutter, are you playing Gutter Tech?
0: No, I'm not. Well, because I packed for playing with Anthony. So
5: fair enough.
0: Yeah. Benny says thanks, Desi, by the way.
3: For what?
0: I don't know.
3: I didn't do anything.
0: Oh, for the camera.
3: Oh, okay. If I'm doing something good, you have to remind me. Or just let me know, because I fuck up daily.
1: Oh, I know what's happening here. Bump all those up.
0: Yeah, I think the light on my sound card just died, is all that happened.
1: Yeah. Set. Check one. No, that's not it.
0: Yeah, Benny says he's got both speakers, so
3: cool.
0: We're good. We're not going to worry
5: Harley
0: about it.
5: We've got Harley in the house. Of course we're good.
0: We're good.
1: Not so much. It's screwing up left and right because it's been a while since I've been here. Yeah, that's cracking. I can hear it.
5: Harley's wrecking shit.
1: Yeah, exactly.
3: Literally.
1: I don't know what I'm doing.
3: Yeah.
1: Somebody stop. Don't put me in charge.
0: Is this your first time?
1: It feels like it. Yeah, actually,
3: What are you, new?
1: I jumped onto the airwaves yesterday, and because I haven't played in quite some time. And I just kind of felt like playing, and it was not good. But I kind of found my way towards some acid, and
5: played
1: I really,
5: acid, Harley.
1: I did. It was really.
5: I love you.
1: I enjoyed it. Yeah. And
5: I
1: actually,
5: love
1: the
5: you
1: first
5: a lot
1: three
5: for
1: tracks,
5: that.
1: I was trying to figure out. You're hearing the click, click, click, clicking, right?
0: No, that's the track.
5: It's in the music.
1: Oh, Jesus! I've been trying to deal with that.
0: Yeah.
1: I have
0: no, you want to hit right at zero.
5: Did you just wake up, honey?
1: I'm so lost.
0: No,
1: I didn't sleep. I didn't sleep much last night, so that's not an excuse because I haven't done this stuff for a long time.
0: You'll appreciate this, Harley.
1: Yeah.
0: I learned from the best.
1: Yeah. No
0: I try to keep everything at zero.
1: Fantastic.
0: So when you're hitting right at zero,
1: stay by
0: it's
1: zero.
0: Perfect. Yeah.
1: Exactly.
0: Yeah. So you can even bring it up a little bit.
1: Yeah.
0: As long as we're not clipping.
1: Us.
0: Yeah.
1: So,
0: as we try to figure this all out.
1: Yeah. Exactly. Yesterday I decided to hop on, which I tend to do, especially on Mondays, because usually I'm bored on Mondays, especially after I get a play open. And, first off, I couldn't remember my password for my computer because it had been that long since I DJed.
5: Yeah, I just did the same thing the other day.
1: Yeah.
5: It was not pretty. It took me 3 days.
1: I was Googling how to crack my computer until I figured out when the last time I changed it and why I changed it. So, yeah, I actually managed to finally remember that. And then I logged on, and I forgot that the wireless was on, which screws up my sound card. So then I played my first track, and I'm like, oh, this sounds like butt. So let me go ahead and talk for 8 minutes while the damn thing restarts. And so then I just started with some Errol Bricka and just went from there. And 3 songs later, I was into acid, and that was kind of getting good to me. It was mixed poorly, but there was good tracks. So,
5: that's all that matters.
1: Yeah, exactly.
5: It was the thought that counted.
1: I've been playing pop and old school rock and roll for and like retro.
5: Yeah, because you're still at that bar. Yeah.
1: So, which I'm having actually a lot of fun with, and I'm actually finding some pop music that doesn't suck. I have the biggest man crush on Bruno Mars, and actually not so much Bruno Mars as Mark Reston.
5: I'm never going to let you live that down.
1: Mark Ronson.
3: Mark Ronson is the shit.
1: Mark Ronson is a bad motherfucker.
3: Yeah, he is. Mark Ronson is a bad, bad man. He's been a bad, mad man for a minute.
1: Because I heard Uptown Debbie. Funk. I'm like, this is sweet. I can, you know what? If there's pop music is like this, I can deal with this. I can work with this.
5: So my mom loves that song.
1: So does mine.
5: Yeah, it's my mom's favorite song.
1: Everybody loves that song. It's a great song. So I'm like, I looked around. I'm like, okay, Bruno Mars is pop stuff. What's up with this Mark Ronson dude? So I looked him up, and I'm like, okay, this dude used to be a DJ, and he's got a really crazy-ass hip-hop set on Boiler Room, and then he's
5: seriously?
1: Yeah. Like badass
3: okay.
1: Hardcore hip-hop. And then, like, his other songs, he's got, like, a new wave song, and he's got, like, a kind of like a, almost like a Fatboy Slim kind of track. Check out the Business International stuff.
3: Yeah.
5: You said my favorite words.
1: Bang, bang, bang is awesome.
5: You said my favorite two words.
1: Business
5: new
1: International?
5: Wave.
1: No, New Wave?
5: Yeah.
1: Yes. Bang, bang,
5: you
1: bang.
5: You know how much New Wave I listen to is bad.
1: Bang, bang, bang sounds like it's like Kraftwerk.
3: Yeah, it does.
1: That's how freaking good it is.
5: I just bought a Kraftwerk album.
3: Which one?
5: It's all like Detroit DJs. There's a Francois K remix on there. There's the UR remixes on there.
3: Yeah.
5: And there's an Orbital mix on there.
3: Yeah.
5: Yeah.
3: I have that one.
5: Yeah, I was with that.
3: The Underground Resistance mix on there is dope.
5: Yeah, there's three of them.
3: Yeah. But no, Mark Ronson is the shit.
1: Yeah.
3: Yeah, I've been a fan of his since, I'll say, about 2002 or so.
1: Yeah.
3: I actually first got a hold of hearing him for the first time. He did a remix for a singer I like by the name of A-Marie.
1: Yeah.
3: And I'm a big, big, big, huge A-Marie fan.
1: And him with Amy Winehouse, too.
3: Yeah, him and Amy.
1: Valerie.
3: Amy. Oh, my God.
1: That's a jam.
3: That's the jam.
1: Exactly. So, I'm not much into hip-hop, so his hip-hop set, I kind of listened to it a little bit, and I couldn't really get into it, but he was throwing down. And I know quality when I see it, even if I'm not into it.
3: Right.
1: But all the tracks that I've found of his, they're just awesome. They're incredible. So, yeah. I want more pop music like that, and I want Mark Ronson to do a track with Jamiroquai.
3: Oh my goodness.
5: That would be sweet. Yeah. I miss Jamiroquai.
1: Yeah, me too. So I would masturbate to that song. Because it would be that funky.
3: Off the deep end we go already.
5: It's going to be a long night on Burst Radio tonight.
1: Yeah. You know what? I slept all of about an hour last night.
2: You know, I was going to say one thing.
1: So...
2: Because Terrence Parker's here, I know we usually have a history of kind of a cleaner show when he's around. But this is the 100th episode, and there is alcohol here, so no guarantees.
1: And Adrian's on his way.
2: Yeah.
5: Oh, God. If Adrian's on the way, we're about to burn down Urban Bean. It's going to go down in flames.
3: It's going
5: to
3: be bad.
1: Well, speaking of which, if you're in the area, Urban Bean, Grand River, and Griswold, come down here.
2: Yeah, 200.
1: We're here till 11.
5: We're upstairs.
1: It's going to be a freaking marathon.
2: Yeah, yep. They're selling beer.
1: Oh, nice. There we go.
2: Yep. Josh just
1: but don't tell
2: the
1: anybody.
2: Word.
1: But tell, yeah, tell don't everybody. Yeah, don't tell anybody. And it was like, you know, cops roll through past here like every 20 minutes, too.
5: They gave us props. Oh, the cops gave us props.
2: Yeah, they did. Right on. One time when Asher Perkins was playing, they came down and a cop rolled in. And we were like, hey, what's going on? And he's like, oh, nothing. We're like, well, is it too loud or something? He's like, no, we're just down the street and we can hear it. And, I wanted to stop by and check it out. I just wanted to say, keep up the good work. This is awesome.
1: So, fun, cool story. My very first ever rave was Hardest at Roma Hall on Gratiot. It was Houghton and I don't know who else because Houghton was just starting when I walked in and thus ended my DJ career. But that's no shit because the next day I'm playing Spastic at the Hayloft, which, you know, if you've ever been to the Whore Loft. But anyway, so so we walk up there, and it's, you know, it's pretty much abandoned building. It actually, the ceiling caved in as after they got done unloading the one of the rooms, the ambient room, the ceiling just dropped in. But, you know, you roll up, and they had a white, you know, sandwich board sign that said ribs $10, and that was it. And then, you know, you go up the stairs, and you pay $10, and you're in one of the badass, most badass raves ever. So I'm hanging out there with Fotis and just kind of yapping. I didn't really know him that much, so I was just kind of getting to know each other, and he was telling me about the sound system and all the shit going on. And the cops roll by. And they, you know, they roll down the window. I was like, hey, what's going on? And Mike's like, you know, having a party. It's like, okay, cool. And they just drove off. I'm like, right on. 2 years later, they were, you know, coming in with riot gear. And knocking people over with guns in their faces.
3: Yike.
1: So,
5: you know, all of my years of raving, and I've only been in two parties that were busted, one of which I got away safely. The other one was horrifying because it was in a like an Elks Lodge, so there was like all these dead animal heads. And of course, like, you know, I was young. I was on some chemicals. And I, like, look up, and there's just all these, like, animal heads, and I'm like, oh, my God, I'm going to hell right now. Like,
1: that's kind of a messed up place to put high people.
5: Yeah, I also fell through the floor at the theater.
1: That happens.
5: Yeah, I was at the theater, and my leg went through the floor, like, pretty much up to my knee. Fun days, those are the times.
1: I've never been to one of the bad busts. The best one was I did light show for a party, and I rolled my van in to the dance floor and unloaded my stuff right in front of the DJ booth. So my van is right in front of the DJ booth. And I'm setting up and I'm getting everything while working. And the guy, the promoter comes over and he's like, hey, can you move your van? We're getting ready to open. I'm like, cool, no problem. I'm just finishing up. Why don't we handle business and before I move my van? So the guy goes over and gets the money because, you know, usually they don't do that until the end of the night, and if at all. And so the guy comes over with the money. I put it in my pocket. I drive my van across the lot. I go inside, turn off the house lights, hit the room with smoke, turn my light show on. Cops walk in, shut everything down. They said, you got a half hour to get out of here. I pulled my van back on, loaded it up. I was home by Carson. Yeah.
5: At least they didn't take your gear. Hey, like, apparently, like...
1: They got done with that. After the first time they had to move burst speakers, they're like, yeah, we're not going to do this shit anymore.
5: Yeah, that's like the time I had to carry Scudder's B-52.
1: Yeah.
5: Screw that amp. That thing is heavy.
1: Those 850s are 350 pounds a piece, and those fat ass cops aren't trying to move that shit.
5: No.
1: they're trying to lift a donut. That's about it. A donut and a gun.
5: And a coffee.
1: Yeah, exactly.
5: Don't forget the coffee.
1: Yeah. Oh, shit. Good old days.
5: No. Shouts out to the cops.
1: Absolutely.
3: Right.
1: Actually, I was just telling Mindy here that I'm actually generally pretty cool with cops. One of my best friends is a cop who showed up at the works when we were throwing a party in uniform just to say hi. Scared the shit out of people.
3: Everybody.
1: Yeah. One uniform cop rolls in at the works of all places.
3: Right.
1: And everybody's, oh, shit. And asking for me.
5: Oh, no.
1: And I wasn't there. I was at White Star working. So, yeah. So I roll in at 2:30 to do my set, and people are like, man, cops were here looking for you.
5: No, when I was going to school to be a paramedic, you know, when I was doing my ride-alongs, you work with the police all day, and they're actually not bad guys.
1: Yeah.
5: I don't know.
2: Real quick. Bag of dicks.
1: Penis.
2: Yep.
1: You know how hard that is to do with the Bell's palsy? Because half my face doesn't work. Penis. I'm not an animal.
2: I was going to say, Desi, real quick.
3: Yeah.
2: What's playing in the background right now?
3: Oh. That is... The Detroit Music Award nominated track between I and my brother Ryan Start. A track called Element 6.
1: That's some heat.
5: I'm digging it.
1: Do me a favor,
5: lot.
1: Pirate that for me, because I don't feel like paying the artist. Just send me that MP3.
3: But no, the greatest thing about it is, like, the remixes on there are doper than shit, though.
2: Yeah, Angel Alana,
3: Solenoid, and Dante Saunderson all did remixes on it.
1: Nice.
3: And like I said,
1: I like his remixes a lot.
3: Dante's sharp. A beast and a half. And the funniest thing is like, I predicted it. I completely and totally predicted it. Like, when everybody else was trying to give him, you're just trying to ride in on your... No, dude. It's in his blood.
1: Yeah.
3: Okay?
1: Yeah, this ain't the Atkins family.
3: Yeah, it's...
5: Yeah, no. The Saundersons are very different.
2: Oh, man.
3: Oh, man.
1: Now that I got that bag of worms open.
3: Right.
2: Yeah.
1: You guys miss me, right?
3: Right. Yes, I do.
5: We actually do miss you a lot. I was so excited when Scudder told me you were coming tonight, Harley.
1: Thank you.
5: I was like, I haven't seen him since you guys ate all my house.
1: Oh.
5: When you guys, when
1: oh,
5: I left,
1: yeah, yeah.
5: But
1: oh,
5: I left
1: yeah.
5: you two at my house.
1: Think, yeah, exactly.
2: I think he killed the camera
1: with that,
2: again,
1: with that crazy broad that Scudder was.
5: Veronica?
1: Yeah.
5: Desi,
2: you're
5: fired.
2: It's that cable right there. Yeah. Yeah, we do.
1: I'll just put it on the other side of that post there. That'll take care of you. There we go.
2: Oh, man. Killing the camera.
5: Watch your elbows, Des.
1: Yes. This ain't hockey.
3: Oh, you can't.
1: This ain't blacktop ball.
3: Wait a minute. Y'all crazy Veronica. Crazy Veronica?
1: Different crazy Veronica.
3: Huh?
1: Different crazy Veronica. The Veronica that he was trying to poke.
5: He was trying to poke.
3: It might be the same one.
1: Right? I mean, hit me if I'm wrong.
5: What?
1: You're probably talking about Ludington.
5: You're not talking about Borsa's Veronica, right?
1: Probably, because she's crazy, too.
3: I don't know which one is Veronica. Which one is I don't know which one is Borsa's, though.
5: The one with the long brown hair. Like, long brown hair, big dark
1: short.
5: Eyes, kind of short.
1: Light brown hair, like blondish.
2: You'll see her in a little bit.
1: Yeah, she's...
5: Yeah,
1: yeah
5: she'll
1: they
5: be here in
1: yeah.
5: a little bit.
1: Yeah.
3: Okay.
1: Yeah, that was...
3: If I go and hide, then that's her.
2: Oh, jeez.
5: I doubt you're talking about Veronica Ludington. Ludington. You're probably talking about the other Veronica.
1: Yeah.
3: I'm pretty sure that I'm probably talking about the other Veronica, because I know which one you're talking about now.
5: Well, I'm just...
1: Am I the only one that's got Elvis Costello in the head right now? Veronica?
3: Yeah.
1: Yeah.
2: I think I'm going to run up there.
1: Yeah.
3: No, not that one.
5: That is Boris's girlfriend, Veronica.
3: No. She's cool. Yeah. The other one's nuts.
5: Yes.
3: You pretty much already know, you know. No, that bitch is batshit. She's cool, but she's batshit. And I ain't got time for that.
1: Wow, these feelings sound way different.
3: Right.
1: Yeah. I can't believe I didn't think to bring my cans. It happens.
3: Yeah.
5: I don't know. She's not on my friends list anymore, so she must have changed her name.
3: Either changed her name or
1: went underground.
3: Something.
1: Yeah, there's some weird stuff happening there anyway, so. But, nice. You know, I'm not going to judge.
5: Scudder, are you setting up?
1: Indeed.
5: Woodward. Well, hi. What are you doing? Come a little closer.
4: What's up?
1: That's not me, right? That's not just me. Oh, because there you go.
5: Yeah, he's quiet.
1: Yep.
4: Go.
5: Can we get some volume?
4: Something.
5: Something.
1: Yeah.
4: There you go.
5: There we go.
1: You actually got to tell Woodward to say something. He's number one. Are you sure? Because I wear
4: it. This is one.
1: Yeah, Scudder's
5: always
1: yeah,
5: one.
1: He's number two.
6: Oh, you wear it.
1: Yeah, I did.
6: I'm trying to turn the
1: volume
6: down.
1: Yeah.
6: So you screwed up.
1: Yeah. Well, there was a combination. it was a group effort.
6: Oh, okay.
5: It was a group screw up.
1: Yeah, exactly.
6: y'all get E for effort.
1: Just plan to go around.
5: Woodward.
6: Yes, baby girl.
5: What's up with you?
6: Yeah, nothing too much.
5: Where you been hiding? What you been doing? Anything cool?
6: Oh no, just relaxing. Taking care of the health and everything. Just waiting for festival season to come around.
5: You got any gigs coming up?
6: Mixing Kind in April, April 18th.
5: Okay.
6: For starters.
5: Okay.
6: And,
5: anything else in the works?
6: No, just the usual suspects, Pine Groove, Charivari, Tektroid.
5: Those were my next questions. Drop Fest? Aren't you on Drop Fest too?
6: Hopefully, I get to be back up there.
5: Hopefully you're on Drop Fest,
6: well,
5: right?
6: I mean, it's nice to go back home again, so.
5: Right. Oh, Jesus. Scudder's got
1: Jesus.
5: The stutter.
1: What is it? Is it cough syrup?
5: Yeah. I look
6: yeah,
5: over.
6: Yeah, he's got that Robitussin going on.
1: Yeah, exactly. Right. Put some Tussin on it.
6: Sipping on some scissor.
5: I was waiting for it. Oh, my God. I love you for that.
1: Scudder's about to drop into a K-hole before he starts playing.
5: there's a reason why there's not a record
6: more
5: on
6: like
5: that other
6: D-hole.
5: Table.
6: Yeah.
3: Trying to class this place up.
5: What's up, Christian?
3: Ah.
6: Yeah, instead of going in the dick hole before he plays. But hey, that's all right.
3: Oh, wow.
1: So,
6: well, he's the one always talking about back of dicks, so it's appropriate.
5: He literally had to cut the music down for that. Did you miss that? You
6: miss what?
5: Him cutting the music to say bag of dicks.
6: No, I'm not surprised.
1: Bag of dicks. There, I got you. Are you ready?
5: We're real mature today.
1: Fantastic. All right. You are, in fact, listening to Planet Funk live on Burst Radio. This is Scudder Butter.

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1: Number 100.
0: Yes, number 100. So, I got a really good Paul Johnson story. That's actually not a Paul Johnson story. It's an Adriel Thornton and Carl Cox story. The very first electronic music festival. First or second, I believe. Carl Cox was supposed to play, supposed to headline the second stage while Rich was playing the first stage. And he was sick as a dog. He couldn't even stand up. And he calls up Adriel, and Adriel's freaking out. And Carl's like, you know, I just can't come out there. And Adriel's like, well, what if we... He's like, I can't even stand up. He says, well, Adriel says, what if we put you like in a wheelchair and put you up on stage? And Carl Cox says, I can't, I'm not going to do that. I'm going to have people see me DJing in a wheelchair. Shit you not, Adriel Thornton says, well, Paul Johnson does it. dead silence on the other line. He's like, you know what, Carl, go ahead and sleep the night off. We'll find something else. We're cool. Yeah. So that's festival mode. That's how you get. So I'm sure it seemed reasonable at the time. So yeah. Now that I've put a Paul in the room, lots of folks here, lots of people we haven't seen for a very long time, including myself. Maria's here. Hello, Maria. Mr. Terrence Parker, who I haven't seen in forever. Oh, Eaton's back there, outstanding. Mindy's over there. She wanted me to mention her again as well. And so yeah, who do we got?
2: Hi, Eaton.
0: Oh, he's switching out. Who's up next?
1: I don't know. Somebody flip a coin.
0: Ava should know. Who's up next?
2: Maurice.
0: Oh,
2: FTP.
0: Nice. Fantastic.
2: So, Maurice, you want to grab those headphones?
0: Yeah, grab the headphones and say hi to the people.
2: Say hello.
3: What's up?
0: Fantastic.
3: How y'all doing?
0: DJ Maurice is in the house.
2: So, what do you guys got in store for us tonight?
3: Don't know. It's going to be a surprise. I won't tell you.
2: Are you going to wing it?
3: Yes.
2: Right.
3: I got to go with the vibe.
2: Do it.
0: Right on. Fantastic.
2: Do it. Well, we're excited.
3: Good.
2: So the last time I saw TP, he played a Detroit Threads event for Deep Sessions. That was a great time. He also did an all vinyl set, which he doesn't do very often anymore. So it was really good.
3: That's good.
2: And I do believe I have a picture from that. Maybe I'll post it later. Speaking of pictures, Eaton is in the building with the camera.
1: Yeah, doing Scudder's job.
0: Brent just whispered into the ear that my headphone is in. Something about asking you about this track that's playing?
3: Yeah.
2: It's one of your tracks?
3: Yes, it is.
0: Which, what is this?
3: It's called Gatlinburg Drive.
0: Gatlinburg, fantastic. Is this a new release?
3: Yes, it's out right now on TrackSource, on Beatport. All your digital on iTunes.
0: Fantastic. People in the room can't hear it, but I'm digging it. I'm jamming out.
2: I can't hear it because I don't have headphones right now.
0: Gatlinburg, download it. Get it. It's good.
1: Nice.
0: I'm digging it. It's been a while since I've done this, so I forget what I'm supposed to do. Adrian is not here yet.
2: What, you need your other half? You guys like the super duo?
0: Yeah, because, you know.
2: That was a dumb question. I already knew.
0: He says something awkward. The room
2: he's
0: gets
2: the bottom. Harley's the bottom.
1: Wonder Twins, unite!
0: I'm not pretty enough to be a bottom.
2: I'm not pretty enough to be a bottom, he says.
1: Yeah, that's Maurice, this is what we do around here.
0: Oh, yeah.
3: Yeah, I see. But that's all good.
2: Never a dull moment.
3: That's what we like to do.
0: So, yeah, actually, Adrian, usually when we work together, he just says something really awkward, that the room gets silent, and then I abuse him for that. So that's our dynamic.
2: Yes. It, you know, it's been so long since I've seen you and Adrian in the same room.
0: It's been a very long time since that's happened, actually.
2: I know.
0: I think probably since the birthday party.
2: Yes, and I was not at that birthday party.
0: Yeah,
2: so.
0: Well, he had a kid.
2: I know
0: so
2: he did.
0: That's
2: and he got married. I was at his wedding. So
0: yeah,
2: were you.
0: Yeah, exactly.
2: So was Gunner.
0: Well, he still did a little bit of stuff when he got married, but as soon as he had the kid, that was, you know, check please. He was all done with life.
2: I did drive next to him when I was living out 19 and Ryan.
0: Nice. Did you flip him off or something?
2: No.
0: Oh,
2: he was in front of me, and I saw the license plate, Techno, and I
0: nice.
2: Was like, that's Adrian.
0: Fantastic.
2: I would have never known except the license plate gave him away.
0: Nice. Something else to pay attention to is Thursday nights, we have The Grid from DTM here, and Tuesday nights we have Technotic Tuesdays from Linda Lee down in Philadelphia, Actually, I just talked with my boy Johnny V down in Philly. We're looking to get down there. I'd like to get down there sometime soon. Yeah, we need to. That needs to happen again. It's been 2 or 3 years since that happened. I missed that. Miss that fool down there. What else we got going on here? I know we got stuff to plug. I know you got stuff to plug. Yeah, my eyes are pointing at you, fool.
1: What?
2: Good word.
1: Pointing at you for what, man? What are you talking about?
3: I don't know where he was.
0: I know, right?
1: I'm off.
0: He's off in Xanadu or something.
3: No. Okay, well, go back, man. I appreciate that.
1: I'm off into his song here. I didn't know. I'm listening to you, and I'm listening to the song. So, look. Y'all, none of y'all put this bullshit off on me, all right?
0: So give us some dates. Tell us what's going on. Tell us where you're playing. Because you're playing all the festivals, so.
1: Yeah, all the festivals. I know April 18th, I'm going to be in Chicago with Drew Ruiz, DJ Roach at Mixing Kinds. And, of course, as Harley mentioned, the big four of the Metro Fest: Pine Groove, Charivari, Tech Troy, and the Flint Drop Fest.
0: Nice. Right on.
1: By the way, for those of you listening, go on my page, Jeffrey Woodward from Movement 2015. Hit the like. I'm almost at 900. I'm trying to get to 1,000.
0: Right on.
1: So, you want to have UKG rep for once this year. So go out there, hit that love button, make it count.
0: Right on. Very cool. Trying to figure out what else we got going on. Hey Brent, who you got? What's going on next weekend? Do you have an idea? Okay, so Mr. Terrence Parker to the microphone, please. Where is he? Is he up here? He went downstairs.
3: I think he went downstairs to get a refill.
0: Ah, fantastic. Thanks for that. What else we got going? We're probably going to start doing, those of you who have heard of Verbs, Verbs from the Dungeon, we're probably going to start broadcasting that on Burst Radio as well, live, so you get to hear it fresh as it happens, as opposed to the podcasted version. I'm really excited about that. We've been trying to hook that up for a couple years now.
2: Did you just say podcastic?
0: Maybe. I don't know. I'm not listening to what I say.
2: So. Woodward's not listening to what you're saying either, apparently.
0: Exactly.
1: Exclude me out of this shit, okay?
2: Listen, it's a cold day in hell before you run out of things to say.
0: True
2: just
0: that.
2: Just saying.
1: Yeah, okay, see. You're just lucky right now that it's on a low. So don't worry. I might have some shit for y'all later.
0: Nice.
2: Oh, no. We've so been warned.
0: We're going to try and class the broadcast up a little bit. Mr. Terrence Parker, if you want to step on the microphone.
2: I will actually get up.
0: Yeah. Nice.
4: What's up?
0: Get you some headphones so that we can hear what's going on here. A little bit of
3: hey man,
0: of stuff.
3: No problem. Hey, man, I think I know you, man. Don't I know you, man?
4: Yeah, I think I know you, too.
3: Yeah, man.
1: Who doesn't know him? He's the international DJ extraordinaire.
4: You'd be surprised, man. I'm just a normal cat.
3: That's international coffee right there.
4: Hey, man. Got to do the cappuccino to get in the mood, relax, have some nice coffee.
5: I remember last time we got you a little worked up and you blamed it on the espresso, so maybe we'll have to feed you some more. But no, I actually came prepared tonight because I wanted to talk releases with you because you have a few out. As we've been hearing in the background, a couple of Maurice's newest ones. This is actually off an entire EP. I don't know if Harley mention that or
3: no, he did not.
5: Okay, what is that EP? Because this is your newest one on track. I found it on TrackSource.
3: Yes, it's called Pressure.
5: Okay, right on. And that is on your label.
3: Yes, it is. Morehouse Records.
5: Right on. All right.
1: Wait.
5: He just ran away.
1: Wait a minute. Well, while you're still lost in thought, want to say what's up to Teresa Hill and Mr. Charivari himself, Mr. Clark Drive in the house.
5: Yes, sir. Oh shoot.
3: Oh woo.
1: All right, we got that air.
3: That'll work.
1: What you got?
3: That'll work.
1: Well, anyway, Terrence, You got a new release coming out on Defected that we've been seeing a lot about. The new compilation.
4: Oh, that's actually on King Street.
1: Oh, it's King. I'm sorry, King Street.
4: Yep, it's the Mix the Vibe.
1: Oh, I hope you brought some for everybody.
4: No, unfortunately, I don't have enough copies for everyone since there are quite a few people here. But I could definitely tell you that what's quite interesting and unique about this particular CD compilation is that the photography was done by our very own Michael Scudder. So, this is,
6: what?
5: Thank you. Thank
4: you.
5: I
4: wanted to make sure that he got a copy.
6: Yeah.
4: So.
5: Thank you.
6: Good job. Good job.
1: Nice.
4: But the, it's, it'll actually be out officially, I think in 2 weeks. And you can get it, I mean, anywhere, Amazon, Barnes and Noble. I mean, anywhere that you can buy CDs now online, you can get it. And it's also going to be available for download on TrackSource. I'm not exactly sure about Beatport, but definitely TrackSource for sure. And it also features a couple of re-edits that I did of a few tracks here and there. So, yeah, it's kind of a special piece. I'm really proud of it.
5: Well, that was one of the releases I wanted to mention. The other one actually just came out. This was like brand new, and I went on Track Source and I had to scoop it up, just like your release here. But I don't mean to cut you out here.
6: Oh,
5: but
6: no,
5: man,
6: it's all good. It's
5: we
6: all
5: got
6: good.
5: This is a brand new one that came out. The full release. I don't know which remix it was. Maybe like the original or something that came out earlier. But the full release came out yesterday. And this is your remix of, I hope I'm pronouncing this right, Ruggiero Lunes?
4: Oh,
5: Keep
4: yes.
5: On Dancing?
4: To Keep On Dancing.
5: Is like as of yesterday.
4: Yeah, that label is based out of, I want to say Ireland, I believe. I believe they're based out of Ireland in Dublin. And I've actually done, this was the second remix that I made for the label. I did another one late last year. And I'm really happy with this too. This one is actually doing quite well in terms of like DJ feedback. So definitely very happy with the support for sure.
5: Right on.

0: be able to get it for sure.
1: Amazon,
0: absolutely.
2: But just curious though, will this be on wax or just download only?
0: That's the thing. I'm not sure if the label Deep Town, if they do vinyl. I haven't seen any vinyl, so I believe it's just available digital only.
2: No, because I'm thinking. I mean, I'm listening to this and I'm like, yeah. Breaking this out, say Pine Groove this year.
1: Yeah, that'd be hard.
2: I mean, that would be. And then just to see you walking up on me like you did last year, you know, like almost pouring the drink on my.
0: Yeah, that was a hot track. You were playing that.
2: The audio bullies.
0: Yeah,
2: bang,
0: the
2: bang.
0: Audio bullies. Yeah, that was.
2: Yeah.
0: Yeah.
2: You know, I mean, yeah. I
0: we should have poured a few drinks on that one.
2: See, now.
0: That was hot.
2: And you know. And you doing that, and the river is like only a few yards away. You know, I don't know if you would have made it back in one piece though. Had you done that?
0: Hey man,
2: I just say, hey, it was good knowing you.
0: Hey,
1: man,
0: you were blazing. You were blazing it that day.
3: Now I was gonna say, speaking of wax, unfortunately, I don't have. I didn't rip this one from the vinyl and throw it on my iPod. But another recent release off of your new album, featuring Mirchka, "Open Up Your Spirit." That was a recent single off of the album.
0: Yeah.
3: And that one, actually, I remember the last time you were on the show, you said there was a very big secret about this release. And that you couldn't say what it was. But now that it's out, we know.
0: Yeah.
3: And that was that it's on Defected.
0: That it's on Defected, that's right.
3: TP is on Defected. That is huge.
1: Yes it is.
0: Well, you know, I just have to, you know, the way the whole Defected thing came about. You know, sometimes when things happen, you just know that God is moving in it.
1: Amen.
0: And, you know, that was something I didn't see coming. And it's actually funny. I'll tell a super, super quick story, but I definitely have to give love and props to Mirchka because the way that whole project came together, you know, I did the track first. I let Mirchka hear the track, and she was like, you know what? I'm inspired to write something to it. And she wrote something to it within that day, and we got it recorded. And I mean, it just the amount of love that track is getting.
1: Right.
0: I mean, it's when things like that happen, you just know that God is moving. So I definitely want to give absolute props to Mirchka because that track and even the album itself wouldn't be what it is without her involvement and her collaboration. And she's not just like a featured vocalist.
3: She's actually on your label too.
0: Yeah, she's on my label. She is a true artist. She is a producer. She writes. She remixes. She has a couple remixes on Defected as well. She is a DJ. I mean, she's like... She is a complete artist.
3: One thing I actually wanted to throw in there about Mirchka, and this is kind of a funny story. When she performed vocals live for Open Up Your Spirit at Grasshopper, there were a lot of people outside, of course, you know, because they couldn't see, because, you know, it's just a little speaker outside of Grasshopper. But actually, my friend and co-host over here that was just stepping away to get a drink, Ava, when Mirchka walked by, she looked at me and she goes, "Wait, was that Mirchka?" And I go, "Yeah, she's singing right now." And she looked up and she goes, "Wait, she's singing?" And everyone that, you know, was outside that couldn't see, and then including my friend, had no idea that that wasn't just the track. Because, you know, you listen to so many vocals, especially today, now that the technology is out there to do it, when you hear a vocal on an album versus a vocal live. A vocal on an album usually has a whole bunch of effects put on it. It's, you know, resampled, whatever. You know, it's not going to sound the same as the singer live. But you listen to your album or even the single and you listen to her sing live and it's almost the exact same thing. That girl can sing.
0: Oh, yeah. Yeah.
3: It just fooled the whole club.
2: He performed at Shari Bari with

0: she was good foot or so away from the mic. And her vocals came through so clear. Everybody in front was just kind of standing there just like they were mesmerized. And then she gets through with the song, which is already moving, comes up and brings in the next track and then disappears, man. I almost expected a poof of smoke. Real talk, dude. I was really impressed by that whole, the entire presentation of that particular show, because you could tell that there was something, it wasn't just your typical, you know, Terrence Parker experience, what everybody's known to come and come to know and love. You could tell that, you know, with all that kicking in, there was something cohesive there. And I'm pretty just hearing you talk about, you know, Mirishka and the whole project, that had to have been right in that time period.
1: Absolutely. Yeah, first of all, thank you for the compliments. She's, like I said, she's just a dynamic artist, and I personally think she's going to really make some serious waves and really represent Detroit in a proper way, you know, because she really is a true artist. You know what I mean? She's really the truth. She's a true artist. So I'm very honored. You know how sometimes you just have those moments where you meet people and you just feel like it's just something uniquely special about it. And that's the way I feel about, you know, working with Mirichka. So you're going to be seeing a lot from her really soon. And I have no doubt that she is going to really, she's going to do Detroit proud.
2: Yep.
1: Absolutely. Yep. Absolutely. And I want to tell a super, super quick story. Super quick story about this man, DJ Maurice.
2: There you go.
1: About 3 or 4 years ago, Defected had approached me. The person who I'm about to speak about is no longer at Defected. So we're not bashing Defected because I love everybody over there. But there was a person at the time who was at Defected. They contacted me. They wanted to license a track that I did. And to make a long story short, they took me through so many crazy changes. And really, to be quite honest, they just flat out disrespected me. And I just, you know, I remember having a conversation with Maurice about it. And Maurice told me, he said, man, you know what? He said, I'm telling you, he said, I feel in my spirit that not only is God going to remove that guy, that guy's not going to be working at Defected anymore. He said, but they're going to come back to you, and they're going to want to do something with you. And sure enough, that's exactly what happened. Within about 3 months, they fired the guy. So the guy got fired. And then, a couple years later, I got an album on Defected. Yep. So, you know, God really spoke through this man right here, DJ Maurice.
3: Well, no, that's karma being hit by that freight train. That's what it is.
4: Real quick, I wanted to say this is another single that's off of the album, right?
1: Yep. This one is Saved Forever. It's actually got quite a few really good reviews because in addition to the original version, Monty Luke did a really amazing remix on it. Carl Craig, of course, did a really crazy remix on it. So, I've been really blessed. The album now has been out over a year, and it's still getting a lot of love. So I just truly appreciate, you know, all the support. Because sometimes, you know, in this music business, you can feel like the stepchild. You know, certain people can, you know, make you feel unappreciated. So when people come up and they, you know, just express their love of the music, and even like you guys talking about Mirichka and how much you value, you know, her contributions, it just means a lot. So, you know, I'm just very thankful, very, very grateful.
4: Right on, thank you. The other one that I came across, because I did a little research on Discogs. This one I didn't really find out much about, but it was on an album called Shift 004, and it was a track called It Hurts.
1: Ah, yes. Yep.
4: This was one that I saw was recently put out.
1: Yeah, that track is actually about 4 years, 4 or 5 years old.
4: So this was a re-release then?
1: Well, actually, the way I understand it, well, first of all, the label Midnight Shift is based out of Singapore. And there's a guy named Cabin who owns and operates that label. Really, really good guy. And he really appreciates and loves, you know, music. And he has a great appreciation for Detroit and Detroit artists. Well, it's my understanding that sometimes in the music business, you know, you have a relationship with a distributor. He had a relationship with a distributor. Somehow that relationship went sour, so it delayed the actual release of the record. And he finally got, I guess, a new deal in place a little more than a year ago. So that's why the record kind of appears as a new release, but it's actually quite a few years old. But yeah, that one also has some really good remixes on it. And yeah, it's a really, really great track.
4: Sorry, I was yelling at Jeff. He killed the camera. Oh. I'll fix it. All you people in the chat, don't

0: What's up, everyone? Well, I'm really quiet. Check, check, check, check. And I sound like crap. What is these? Check, check. There we go. That's better. Go ahead and try yours.
1: Check, check, check.
0: Yeah, I think you're good. Yeah, you're good. Sweet. I think that was just the song playing in the background. Yeah. I heard like this crunchiness, but.
1: Yeah, that is. So anyway, it's always good to see you here at Urban Bean.
0: Yeah, it is. For anyone that's never been here, you need to come here because it's awesome.
1: Absolutely, it's really awesome that contributed so much to the local music community. You know, we've got a lot of awesome shows going on here.
0: You do one as well.
1: Yeah, so anyway, my name is James Keith Mainchies. I'm a DJ from Pontiac. I play house, techno, tech house, and I guess every permutation thereof. My friend and I, we each got into DJing. I'm 23 now. We started maybe when we were 15 or so, and but we weren't always really really active in the community. You know, to play out at clubs, you kind of got to put a lot of FaceTime in and meet the right people and, you know, get cozy with promoters. And we were just like not at that point, so we heard about Open Decks Night here and started coming here and playing. It must have been like 2 years ago now, but
0: Before I even set foot in here.
1: Really?
0: Yeah.
1: Damn, I didn't know that. Yeah, that's insane. We started playing here. Originally it was on Thursdays, and then we switched to Fridays. Now it's a bi-monthly event, House Coffee, every other Friday. The next one is going to be not this Friday, but next Friday. And it's pretty much just like a really chill get-together. We've got maybe... it's really cool because there's it's finally starting to take off. You know, it's been getting a little bit more popular, but in the last couple of events that we've been doing, we've really started to get like a really decent sized following for especially for how small the venue is.
0: Yeah, I've been up here a couple times when it was pretty packed out.
1: Yeah, like last time after you left, like a lot of people like wound up shuffling in a little bit later, and we got the place packed, you know, considering. So it's just like a really awesome open format night. We any DJs that want to come through and play are more than welcome to. And it's always nice to meet new talent. So we've got like a core group of DJs, but we've had Peter Croce used to come out, played a couple times. Now he's got
0: a shout out to Peter, by the way. Get better.
1: Yeah.
0: He just sent me a message. I guess he hasn't left his bed all day.
1: Oh damn, that sucks. Yeah, there's been a lot of that going around. I've been getting over a cold, but anyway, yeah. Peter Croce, Lauren Vellucci, a lot of DJs have rolled through, but. Yeah, it's like a back to back. I mean, obviously
0: to back to back to back to back.
1: Right. I mean, like if someone like totally notable came through, obviously we'd set aside, you know, like a real time slot for them. But when it's just us dicking around, we get like seven DJs going back to back, and it's like an absurd, like trying to follow the rotation and figure out who's playing next. But yeah, it's
0: fun.
1: Yeah, it's an awesome experience. It's crazy. I've noticed like everyone's musical styles are kind of like getting closer together, and we're getting more cohesive. Like at first when we started,
0: except
1: doing
0: for I'm
1: this,
0: the dick that comes in for 5 minutes in the beginning and plays booty.
1: Oh, it's all right. But yeah, like most of the DJs we're playing with every week, like, you know, when we first started doing this, it was a total shit show. You know, like. Someone would come in playing like acid techno, and then someone would decide to play, you know, like really soulful house, and like it'd just be going in all different directions.
0: And drum and bass.
1: Right.
0: Trap.
1: Yeah. I mean,
0: that happened one night.
1: yeah, the worst time ever was, I mean, like, obviously any DJ is more than welcome to roll through and play what they want to, but there's all, you also have to bear in mind that there is a strict no trance rule at Urban Bean, you know, and these are just orders that you know, from above, you know, they're totally out of our control. And yeah, so there's no trance allowed. And we slipped up once, and yeah, it was a weird time. So we ask any DJs to kind of stay within the realm of house and techno and so on and so forth. But yeah, it's definitely open to anyone. So hit me up. Yeah.
0: Wait, is that an Eaton? That looks like an Eaton. It is an Eaton.
1: Oh yeah, he's been coming to a lot of these lately.
0: Yeah, huh? He has. Actually, I have records for him.
1: Nice.
0: Well, so, other than House Coffee, where else can people check you out? Are you playing anywhere? Are you booked anywhere?
1: Unfortunately, not, like, as of now, which, on the flip side, means I'm totally open to be booked to play places. So, yeah, hit me up on Facebook, James Keith Mainches.
0: How do you spell that last name?
1: Meintjes. Yeah, I've been... It's tricky having, like, a really bizarre last name like that, but I also feel like...
0: It'll make it stand out more.
1: Yeah, well, it's... I don't like it when DJs have, like, a assumed name, you know, like a stage name for not being a producer. You know, it's... I would feel really weird saying I'm someone that I'm not, you know, like, coming up with, like, some crazy fucking... staged artist name thing and then just playing records for people. You know, it's really weird. I feel like people don't really do that a lot in the house scene, at least. Unless you're fucking Avicii or, you know, Bad Boy Bill, I don't know.
0: But I heard that's his real name, actually. His first name is Bad, his middle name is Boy, last name is Bill. No, just kidding.
1: Yeah, that makes more sense now. Shit.
0: No. Well, you do have a SoundCloud, right?
1: Yes. Yeah, SoundCloud. I'm on there as James Keith Mainches. I have a MixCloud as well, but now I update the SoundCloud more because I actually sacked up and bought SoundCloud for real, which is like $120 a year that I'll never get back. But now I can put like whatever I want on SoundCloud, so that's sweet. Yeah, we got a couple mixes from House Coffee up there, some demo shit I did. Hopefully I'll put this up there. Actually, I've got an old Burst Radio set on there, so yeah, a lot of good material. I'm hoping to add more soon. I'm trying to get into production a little bit more, so I'll try and maybe get some of that stuff up there too. But I mean, you know, that's kind of a whole different story. You know, you kind of have to have a filter on what you're going to put out there because you don't want to... I mean, like, obviously, since I just started, what I'm doing now is pretty whack, so I don't want to, like, you know, ruin it for myself by just being, like, you know, putting my name on, like, really shitty stuff. But, yeah, so I guess look out for that in the future. But, yeah, anyway...
0: Here we go. Just out of curiosity, what's in your whole life of DJing, what's been your most notable or your most favorite gig to date so far?
1: So I've been DJing for kind of a while, but the you know, only gotten into it really seriously in maybe the last year and a half. And because I work pretty full schedule, I'm not able to be going to the clubs that play the kind of music that I like, you know, every day and like getting fucking, you know, super comfortable with the promoters and getting my name out there. So I've gone like pretty unnoticed in those circles. So I haven't played a lot of major gigs, but. Peter was nice enough to let me play at Whiskey Disco for his Rocksteady Disco Nights. So I played with Pat Brodigan my good friend, Peter Croce and Dre Trax, and that was an awesome time. House Coffee is sweet, and I'm, you know, like, so grateful for the people that come out every other week and, you know, watch us play and support us. But at the same time, playing at a coffee shop or playing as, you know, kind of the background music in, like, a lounge setting is totally different to playing in a real nightclub where people are, you know, like, there to party. And so playing to a crowd, like, Whiskey Disco was pretty damn packed when I played. And I played, like, an hour set right at midnight. And people were, like, really feeling, like, a lot of the time I won't pre-plan sets, but, like, I got, like, a pretty pretty cohesive set together and had, like, a game plan for, like, maybe the first 30 minutes or so just to, like, get people in the mood. And people were, like, you know, really digging my track selection, like, really, really enjoyed the style of music that I brought to them that night. So connecting with a crowd in that sort of a setting and, you know, like, really, it was an awesome experience. And that's kind of what I'm trying to get into more of is playing settings like that. So.
0: Oh, yeah.
1: Yeah.
0: I'll have to get you contact with the TechTroit and Charivari guys.
1: Yeah, yeah. I mean, that's kind of what I'm struggling now is, like, making friends with these guys and, like, making the right impression. Because it's really difficult to approach promoters because they, obviously there's so many fucking DJs in Detroit and these people are just, like, accosted, I'm sure, 24 hours a day on Facebook with, like, hey man,
0: bro, book me for your
1: show.
0: Yeah,
1: dude, you gotta book me, you know, like, so I fucking hate, like, being, you know, being such a vulture, you know, like adding these people on Facebook and, like, you know, not knowing them, not knowing who they are, and hitting them up and being like, hey, can you do me a favor and book me to play your show? You know, I just feel like a huge piece of shit, but yeah, so I guess it's like getting past that and making friends and connecting with people and getting more sets like that.
0: Right on. Well, since we got a little bit of a late start, why don't we have you go ahead and jump up there?
1: Yeah, sure.
0: So we're not cutting into your set time. And while you're getting set up, I was going to announce something. That was, what the hell is this? It wants me to like something. No, I was tagged in a status on Facebook. And since we tend to say bag of dicks on the radio show a lot, apparently now for $16, you can anonymously send someone a bag of dicks.
1: A literal bag of dicks.
0: A literal bag of dicks.
1: That's awesome.
0: They're edible, too.
1: Did you? So you can tell them to eat a bag of dicks.
0: Yeah, I guess it comes with a letter that says, eat a bag of dicks.
1: Nice.
0: And they'll receive it in the mail.
1: Did you hear about the, like, what the glitter, like, send your enemies glitter website culminated in?
0: No.
1: Did you? So there was a dude that came up with the idea to make a website where you send someone, like, glitter that you hate. And they open this envelope, and it's just fucking glitter, and it gets all over them, and it's, like, the most evilest thing I can imagine. but, like, that website blew the fuck up, and so many people, like, so the website goes live, and then this dude get, like, a day later, has $70,000 in orders for glitter, and he's like, yeah, I can't reasonably do this. And he sold the website the next day, and I feel like this... You know, it's like the bag of dicks is just like people cashing in on that buzz. But yeah, so I don't know. It's like a interesting story of how that got started.
0: I like this line from the website. It says, at least candy is a consolation for discovering some random person hates you enough to spend $16 in an effort to say so.
1: Right. I guess I better put some music on.
0: Yeah, I better get something to talk about real quick when you set up. In a minute, though, you can go ahead.
1: Set up.
0: In a minute, hopefully our good friends from Players Club will be joining us soon as they're going to be playing on the show next. But the week after this, we're going to have Scott Coleman and Lauren following that will be Christoph Kisch and Stoppy. And then the week after that, Georgia Color and 902 Hype, who's going to be playing for his birthday. Are you about ready? Oh, you're going. You're going. Okay. No, you're good. You're good. I guess if you're ready, then we can. Yeah, we can get into this then. Yeah, no, I'm good. You are tuned into Planet Funk on BurstRadio.net. This is James Menchez.

Reaction Show.

0: the first time.
1: There's no
0: slow up. I'm the first time.

Sup.

0: So yeah, we're back, and that was a very abrupt ending there. Sorry about the dead air there for a second, but yeah, we're here with at least one half of Players Club right now. What's going on, sir?
1: I'm doing great. How are you doing?
0: I gotta talk a little bit louder, and I'll turn you up a little bit.
2: Check one, two.
0: There we go. That's better. What's going on, sir?
1: Nothing much. My name's Preston. I'm from the Players Club. First time here tonight with Austin Rogers.
0: Hell yeah.
1: He's setting up right now, so I'm holding it over here.
0: Yeah, you gotta stay like same distance from the mic.
1: Get some feedback. Am I good now?
0: Oh, no. Yeah, no, you're a good one. You're close. You're fine. But, no, I'm kind of curious because you guys, how long has Players Club been around?
1: We started back in 2009 was when we were first started playing out shows together as a Players Club. So it's been quite a few years since then. Kind of flew by fast. We started out small, just playing around local house parties, and then started getting booked in Detroit at the Grasshopper Underground, and we had Greg from Detroit Deep Sessions kind of took us in and mentored us from there, which was a great thing. And yeah, we've just been hanging out. Austin lives downtown. I live out in Lake Orion.
0: Right.
1: So you know about that drive. It's a little outside of the city, but it's not too bad once you get on the highway. And we have one of the players are grounded here.
0: Now, I know you guys have been holding down a couple residencies recently. Both at Whiskey Disco for a minute. You guys aren't doing that anymore, right?
1: We haven't been playing there too much, but basically... one of our friends runs a promotion company called City Air Detroit.
0: Okay.
1: And we've been working with him. He's our buddy Ryan Rankin. We've been working with him since 2010. And basically the parties, we started out playing over at Exodus and kind of just in the last year put it all under the umbrella of City Air Detroit. So Whiskey Disco was our residency this winter. And we did play a few of the beginning shows, but... it's on a Thursday night, so Austin and I work day jobs now, so we weren't really able to play the last few parties. But yeah, we started out having a residency at Exodus, then over at the Grasshopper Underground. We had a little thing at the Leland Ballroom probably about two summers ago, and now the Whiskey Disco currently.
0: Okay. Well, I was talking to one of you guys, and you said... once the summer kicks off, you guys will probably be back at Exodus again?
1: Yes, we will be back at the rooftop during the summer once they kick off that season. Looking forward to being out on the roof there.
0: Is that going
1: to
0: be Thursdays again?
1: Yeah, that's basically the rooftop parties have been going on Thursday nights for a long time, so we'll definitely be appearing at some of those parties. We've had a couple recently where we've been playing at the Works on a Friday night for City Air parties as well.
0: Now, who else is involved with City Air?
1: Let's see, artist-wise, I mean, basically, we're pretty lucky here in Detroit, all the local talent, basically our friends. So just to name a few, we've got the Gita Sisters are another duo, a couple sisters that play a lot of shows under City Air Detroit. Dennis Selleck usually headlines a lot of the parties thrown by City Air. He does a great job. We have Tom T, who also, he plays at Whiskey for us a lot. It goes on. We've got Doug Ng, who plays with us a lot, and yeah, just a lot of our local friends. That's just naming a few right now.
0: Right on. James, you had something you wanted to mention.
3: Yeah, word. That last track I spun, the one that cut out a little abruptly there, it's something a friend of mine gave to me, like Last House Coffee. I guess this my friend Tyree started coming to House Coffee, and you know, like we get to talking, and he mentions to me that he's been producing house for I don't know, like 6 years or some shit, and I'm like, damn, really? So he gives me a USB drive with a couple tracks on it, and yeah, I tried working those in last time, and then yeah, I was able to end off with one of those. So yeah, hit him up on SoundCloud. He's the Apache Kid. So yeah, word. Shout out Tyree.
0: Right on. What about if anyone wants to check out more from you guys, where can they do that? Do you guys have like a Facebook, SoundCloud, MixCloud, anything like that?
1: Yeah, we do have a Facebook account. It's Facebook.com/PlayersClubDET. Or you could just search the Players Club on there. There is also a strip club under that name, so sometimes it gets confusing. And also on SoundCloud, you can look us up. The Players Club, play is all caps, and you'll be able to find us there. We have a couple tracks I've been working on, actually, that I just put on SoundCloud. I've been making music probably for about 4 years and lost a majority of that updating my computer. I didn't back up my files, so I've got one on the SoundCloud now during that, and pretty much everything was wiped out. But yeah, it would be the SoundCloud, search the Players Club, all capital play, and you'll find us on there.
0: Right on. Do you guys, I was going to do something in a minute here while he's getting set up, but do you have anything else you wanted to throw out there?
1: Let's see. I mean, definitely I'd like people to keep their eye out for City Air Detroit. It's an up-and-coming promotion company. Basically, our thesis is we book a lot of local talent, a lot of new up-and-comers, and guys that have been around forever. So it's a great mix. I think what we have going on with City Air Detroit of kind of an educated, up-and-coming base. Also, we have the older people that kind of spread some knowledge of, you know, really how to properly play music out. And, you know, it is a saturated market nowadays, so I do like the balance we have at City Air Detroit. So definitely advise you to keep your ears and eyes open for any party that is City Air.
0: Now, I was kind of curious, individually, do you have anything going on? Any bookings just yourself, or...?
1: Not at the moment. We really haven't played any solo sets in quite some time. Besides, like, two of us, you know, I remember last summer we were both booked for a couple of shows, double booked, so we split up for that because we couldn't be two places at the same time, so we split up our gig. But nothing in the future solo project-wise. I basically am working on some music on my end of it because I live out in Lake Orion. I can't really get out to the city as much and play shows. So I kind of focus more on that aspect of our music.
0: Right on. Well, hopefully in a minute you'll be ready and you can jump over here and talk with us too. But real quick, I wanted to mention last week when we had Golf Clap out here, they were kind enough to drop off some tickets for us. And we're going to try to give away some of those tonight. Last week we had three people that won some tickets, but this week hopefully we can give some away too. Unlike last week, I'm not only going to open this up to the phones, but I'm also going to open it up to people here actually too. If someone here though, I'm gonna do it a little differently. We're gonna do a little trivia game, but as far as the phone lines, if you'd like to call in to try to win a ticket to the April 4th show of the Country Club Disco featuring Mark Farina and Shiba-san, the number to call is 248-622-3505. Otherwise, if you would like to try to win a ticket to the April 24th show, actually, we're getting a call right now. I don't know if he's tuned in, but even if he's just calling to say what's up. Hey, Kenny, what's going on?
2: Hey, man, did I win the tickets or what, Doc?
0: Yeah, that's where you're calling in. I was just like, is Kenny just calling just to say what's up, or is he actually calling in to win tickets?
2: What's up, too, man? What the fuck?
0: Not a whole lot. That was quick. That was almost as quick as last week.
2: I can't do it. I got something going. I'll forfeit him to the next caller. Just mentioned it on the radio. DJ Faderator had something going, and
0: yeah,
2: finally gave him up.
0: Well, you have something going on both April 4th and April
2: 24th? I thought you were just mentioning one. Okay, what nights were they?
0: April 4th is with Mark Farina and Shiba-san, and then April 24th. April 24th is with, I think that's what it is. That's what's causing all that feedback. The laptop was on. April 24th is with Hannah Wants.
2: Okay, I'm free on the 24th.
0: All right, well, you just won a pair of tickets to the show on the 24th. I'm getting another call, so let me take that one, and I'll call you back, okay?
2: Okay. Okay, just call me back.
0: All right. Hello?
2: Hello.
0: Hey, who's this?
2: This is Ross speaking.
0: Oh, are you calling about the tickets?
2: I am.
0: Right on. Well, we just gave away one to the show on the 24th. So we have one available for both the April 4th show with Mark Farina and Shiba-san, and then one available for the Hannah Wants one. Do you have a preference?
2: Oh, I'd love the Shiba ticket.
0: Okay, right on. Well, now that I got your number and my phone, I'll shoot you a text. If we can either mail it to you via like regular snail mail, or we can, or if you have a way of getting up to the show either tonight or sometime before the show happens, we can just give them to you in person. I don't know which way works best for you.
2: Probably the mailing.
0: Okay. Right on. All right, cool. Well, I'll get your information then in a second once we get the DJs going live. But yeah, congratulations.
2: Appreciate it.
0: Do you have anyone you want to give a shout out to or anything?
2: I can't really think of anyone off the top of my head.
0: Okay.
2: Shout out to my mother.
0: Okay. hopefully your mom listens to Burst Radio.
2: She should.
0: All right. Cool. Awesome. Well, congratulations again. And like I said, I'll shoot you a text to get your address, and we'll get that ticket mailed out to you.
2: All right. Thank you. Thanks a lot.
0: Yep. No problem. Have a good one.
2: You too.
0: All right. Well, they're getting set up right now. You're all ready? Did you want to jump on the mic for a minute, or you're good to go? No talking from the other half of Players Club. We'll have to get them on at the end of the show. Again, congratulations to both Kenny and... I missed the other guy's name, so I'll have to mention it in a little bit. I was more listening to the music in the background, but we'll get them their tickets in a little bit. But for now, you are tuned into Planet Funk on BurstRadio.net. This is Players Club.

counselor. Superstitious. Such perfection. And all you do. Keep it level. Keep it beating. Never noticed.

0: So yeah, we're back, and that was Players Club, and we got someone late to the party.
1: Yeah, I'm always late.
0: Oh, I wasn't even talking about you. I was talking about our good friend Adam Bellinson over here.
1: Thanks, Scudder.
0: Right? Now, you were late, too.
1: I found him, though.
0: You did?
1: Yeah.
0: Oh, he's just walking around?
1: No, I found him downstairs.
0: Being cool? Oh, okay. Brought him up here.
1: Preston, turn me down, please. Yo. That last track.
2: Gary Chandler.
1: Yeah, that last track made me really happy. I was trying to contain myself from dancing downstairs.
0: Oh, wait, no, that's me. I got to turn you up. There we go. Go ahead and try saying something.
2: Hello.
0: You need to get a lot closer to that mic.
2: Hello.
0: There we go. That's better.
3: Computer. Yeah,
0: don't do that. Don't
1: without
0: do that.
1: Without putting it in your mouth.
0: Oh shit! What kind of show are we running here?
1: Because you know what song came to my head.
0: No.
1: The put it in your mouth song. Come on, you spin ghetto tech. Seriously?
0: No, I know what you're talking about. Real quick though, before we get things done and over with here. Oh, whoops! I'm calling the wrong person. We have someone else that won some tickets, so we're going to call them, and hopefully they pick up, because if they don't, that would suck.
2: I'll take them.
0: Yeah. Waiting.
1: He's not going to answer. Can we give him to Austin and Preston?
0: Right.
1: I'm trying, you guys. I'm trying.
4: You have reached the voicemail box of 7342600815.
0: Hey, this is Burst Radio. You won some tickets. Call us back. Do it.
1: If you don't, we're going to give them away.
0: I don't know. We just might. I don't know. Anyways. Yeah, we hadn't had a chance to talk to you yet.
2: Oh, yeah.
0: Yeah. So.
1: You looked very incriminating, Austin.
2: I am. I feel like I'm being interrogated.
0: We already got the history on the Players Club, but actually, I'm kind of curious for you as well. What is it that got you both into the whole DJing thing? I mean, did you guys, like, start at the same time and Players Club just formed immediately? Or were you guys both doing your own thing and then that Players Club came about?
1: They met via Deep Sessions. No, I'm just kidding.
2: No.
1: I'm kidding.
2: Preston bought a little controller when I was living in Royal Oak right out of high school. And then we started messing around with that. And, yeah, he kind of got me into it. And we just kind of kept going and upgrading gear and getting less cheap stuff and ended up with a bunch of stuff we don't need.
0: Right on.
1: Bonus.
0: Now, you guys have, did you guys do, I know we did Techtroit together before.
2: Yeah, we haven't done that yet.
0: Guys haven't done Techtroit Players Club? Okay. We need to change that. We need to get a hold of Roach.
2: Yeah.
1: Actually, I talked to Roach yesterday.
0: Yeah.
2: It's a tough lineup to get on.
1: Are you still part of Deep Sessions?
2: I think technically, yeah.
1: Well, Deep Sessions is doing Techtroit with Roach, so that's all I asked. Yeah. You might want to call Greg.
2: Might reinstate my membership.
1: There you go. So, yeah, actually, all four of us are Deep Sessions.
0: We are.
1: No.
2: Tough to come by.
5: Runs very deep.
1: Hi, meow.
0: Anyways, I'm trying to think now. What, I mean, do you guys have any gigs coming up in the immediate future?
2: The next City Air party is April 10th.
0: Okay.
2: And we'll be playing that. And then early
1: May.
2: Where
1: are you guys doing that?
2: It works.
1: Okay. Weren't you guys doing City Air at Exodus for a minute or something?
2: We did it at Exodus, and we moved to Whiskey Disco.
1: And
2: now I think we're going back to Exodus with Summer Sessions.
1: Gabriel and all those?
2: Yeah, I think we're just going to collaborate with them.
1: Okay.
2: Because I want to be outside in the summer.
1: Yeah, you should
2: not
1: be outside.
2: In the basement.
1: Right. And Gabe's good people. I love Gabriel. Him and Jenny both.
2: Summer Sessions is always good.
1: Summer Sessions is good.
2: You can't go wrong.
1: No, you can't. You really can't. Exodus in the winter, however, I don't know about
2: that.
1: Not
2: so much.
1: Yeah, right.
2: They have done a lot on the inside, though. They put a DJ booth in there.
1: Okay.
2: It's come a long way.
1: Well, Steve Miller does a hip-hop night there on Thursdays.
2: Yeah.
1: He's always bugging me to go up there and check it out, and I do owe that man a minute.
2: I would go check out the new setup.
1: I don't listen to hip-hop, though.
2: We're earplugs.
0: Wear earplugs. I'd be like those guys you see that go to shows with like their little white earbuds in. What are you doing here, dude?
1: Do you know how many people I see wear earplugs to shows? And all of them are DJs too, which is hilarious.
0: Well, not earplugs. I mean earplugs. I wear earplugs to shows. I'm talking like headphones. Like you know, you go in with your earbuds and like you're listening to something else. Like, why are you here?
2: So you could do that.
0: No, I mean I wear ear protection all the time. My ears are my money. Like. If I lose my ears, I can't DJ, I can't do this radio show, and I'm also a sign language interpreter, so I'm no good to a deaf person if I'm just as deaf as they are. So.
1: And then you have DJs like me with 30% hearing loss, and I'm just fine.
2: I was born like that, too, so if I suck at DJing, it's because I can't hear.
0: I like that excuse.
2: I'm disabled.
1: No, that was when I first started playing. That was one thing I worried about. And then I was like, oh, I don't have a problem.
2: You just turn it up.
1: Yeah, I don't have a problem with this. I'm fine. I'm good. Like, I'll even actually pull my headphones off like to hear it when I mix it just to make sure.
0: Still waiting for that other dude to come back.
2: So about these tickets.
0: Right?
1: Okay, never mind. I was just going to ask you about July 15th because I made that confirmation. I made that second confirmation. We are good to go.
0: We're good to go. So, pulling myself from the booking.
1: Pulling yourself? You were going to play the show again?
0: I was. I mean, it's been what? Like, that'll
1: be 2 weeks?
0: No, I'm like, no, it'll be like 3 months or so. I don't know. I try to play like once every like 4 or 5 months at least at that. But no. Yeah, you heard earlier, James Keith Menchez. Look him up on Facebook. Check his SoundCloud, all that good stuff. And we just got done with Players Club. But what's your guys' links again?
2: I don't know.
0: You don't know?
2: Search it.
1: Nobody ever know. Seriously, you have no idea. Yeah. I talk about this all the time. It seems like every DJ, we're like, what's your SoundCloud, MixCloud? And then they're like,
2: I just search it to get to our own page. I don't even know what it is.
1: That's really bad.
0: /Players Club Detroit.
2: Someone knows it.
0: Is that what it is? Okay.
1: That's why he's your right-hand man, right?
2: He does the books.
0: Man, everyone's showing up late after the music's already stopped. I feel bad. We got a party going in here, and there's no music.
1: And there's no barista either.
0: Right?
1: Because I really wanted something, but no.
0: Happening next week, as I mentioned before, though, Scott Coleman and Lauren. April 1st, we're going to have Christoph Kish and Stoppy. And then April 8th will be Georgia Color and 902 Hype for his birthday.
1: That show's going to be so funny.
0: It will be. 902, he's not going to play his normal stuff, though, so I'm kind of curious what
1: might float with Georgia a little bit, maybe, to be a little bit more coherent.
0: I don't know, but we'll see. April 15th will be Tim Kronick and Seth Carter. April 22nd, Golden One and Ben Scott for the Planet Function edition. I'm going to turn. Which one is? That's me. Which one was it? That was. There we go. No more feedback. April 29th will be Ryan McCray, Super Dre, and which I'm real excited to have on, and as well as 3 p.m. I'm also really excited to have on. May 6th will be Dwayne Jensen and our good friend over here, Adam Bellinson.
1: Who I just found out is on the Phase 2 lineup.
0: Yeah, with Concrete Jungle.
1: I know.
0: Congratulations, Adam. And he doesn't even care. He's not even paying attention to us.
1: No, he's not.
0: Fuck you too, Adam.
1: As far as that goes, what do we got after that? The 6th, 13th, I'm excited for the show.
0: Yeah. You want to announce who's playing that one?
1: Stone Al and Sean Mint. And in case you were tuned in a couple weeks ago, we were talking about the Mint and Smith stuff that's coming out. And
0: which is actually playing in the background right now.
1: It is.
0: Perfect timing.
1: Mm-hmm. So, and he's actually a really good friend of mine, too. So, good to see those guys. And Stone Al, that was like the impossible booking. We went on with them for months. Like, Jake, one of the members of Stone Al, was going through some health things, so we're happy that he's all happy and healthy and able to play the show. Shouts out to Jake.
0: The week after will be May 20th, the big movement, pre-movement bash, and we're going to have a crazy out-of-town lineup, so stay tuned while I confirm that, but supposed to be the out-of-towners.
3: I just hope that happens.
0: Yeah.
3: Because I love her.
0: May 27th, another festival. It'll be the Pine Groove Showcase. And then June 3rd, this includes you guys now that you played the show. June 3rd is going to be the birthday edition. And the rules for that show is if you have previously played on Planet Funk, you are invited out for just a massive tag set of whatever.
2: Awesome.
0: So it's my birthday and I want to have some fun. So any DJ that's played Planet Funk up to that date can come out and we'll just throw some records on and have some fun.
3: AKA the Everybody Edition.
0: Yeah, yeah, the Everybody Edition.
2: We're going to need like 28 decks, I think.
0: Right.
2: Everyone bring one.
0: The next week after that, June 10th, will be Aura Wolf and Ryan Start. June 17th will be the Techtroit Showcase, which we were just talking about a little earlier.
3: And those of you that have never gone to Techtroit, I suggest that you go.
0: Yeah.
2: It's awesome.
3: Because it's such a really great... fun. I've gone for the last couple years, and it's just a really good time. You can bring your kids, bring your dogs.
0: And Pine Groove, too.
3: Yeah.
0: Yeah, go out to Pine Groove. Go out to Techtroit.
3: I'm touchy about Pine Grooves. There's a reason.
0: Yeah, well, you can't hate on them.
3: No, I don't hate on Pine Grooves at all. Something bad happened in my life at that point in time.
0: I know, but people should still go.
3: They should go. That's why I just said, I don't want to go, but you guys have fun.
0: June 24th will be Audible Dimensions and Sierra. We had to move her because she got a little injured, but she's going to be coming on June 24th. July 1st, actually just booked today, will be Darren Bartley and Twiz. July 8th will be probably the Backpack Showcase. July 15th, the Gita Sisters with East Fleece. You know what? I might jump on there anyways.
3: Because that's my booking. No, I'm just kidding.
0: What are you talking about? I booked that before
3: I'm
0: you did.
3: Kidding. I know I booked. Well, yeah, you did because we had to move that for East Fleece.
0: Right.
3: Shout out to Fleece. Yeah, no. It'll be a fun show.
0: And speaking of...
3: that's going to be fun, too. I'm looking forward to this.
0: Yeah. Speaking of other summer festivals, closing out the booking so far, July 29th, we're going to have the Charivari Showcase, which apparently I'm playing at Charivari, I heard.
3: You should play at Charivari, so, and I should volunteer for Charivari again this year.
0: You should, and now you can volunteer for both Backpack and Charivari.
3: I did last year. I did last year.
0: Yeah. Oh, yeah, because Charivari was 2 days, but now you can be at both of them for the full time.
3: I worked days. I worked the daytime at Backpack and then went to Charivari and did... Warren clean up.
0: Pulling a full shift.
3: I did. I held my techno responsibility for the day.
0: I like it. And then August 5th will be the Flint Drop Fest Showcase. So, yeah. I think I'm going to give this guy one try again. Let's see what happens.
3: So in the meantime, I stayed off Facebook today, and then I was bored earlier, and I really wish I wouldn't have gone on there. Because everybody's on there, like, just complaining about, like, the Phase 2 lineup. Except for Drew Ruse. Drew Ruse was the only person that had something nice to say. Congratulations, Drew. This is why I love you.
0: Drew's a good guy.
3: Drew is a great guy. Why isn't Drew on the show? No, I'm just kidding.
0: He has been.
3: I know he has been.
0: But, no, we're saving that because we want to do a full... Cultured Citizens Showcase.
4: You have
0: showcase.
4: Reached the voicemail box of 7342.
0: I doubt he wants like 100 voicemails, so I'll refrain from that.
3: He's going to call you tomorrow.
0: Right.
3: Like, hey, man. You should be like, no, I give him to Austin and Preston.
2: Come find me for him.
0: Right. Yeah, real quick, I want to say thank you to both of you guys for coming out and playing.
2: Thank you. Awesome
5: for having us.
2: Love the show.
0: If anyone tuning in missed the beginning of their set, of course, you can catch it in 3 days' time on download.burstradio.net, or you can go to iTunes and just search for Burst Radio and get the podcast.
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0: You can
3: and
0: do
3: all
0: that
3: of
0: as
3: our
0: well.
3: Downloads or all of our archives, I can't talk today, are free downloads as well.
0: Right. Also got to say a big thank you to James Menchez. Held it down in the beginning. If you missed his set, definitely check it out because it was a good one.
3: I missed it.
0: You missed it, you jerk.
3: I was hanging out with my kitty.
0: Yeah. So get the download.
3: I will.
0: And have your cat listen too.
3: I need to talk to you about something because seriously, I have so many downloads on my phone that it's like eating my memory. Files are so big.
0: Well, I guess we could do the download at like 64K so it saves space, but sounds like you're listening to it through a tin can.
3: I want it to sound like that. No, I'm just kidding. Right?
0: Also, she came by earlier. She had to leave, but shout out to Rebecca and happy birthday, and thank you to her because the flyers that she designed for us are still hanging up here at Urban Bean. So if you see a Burst Radio flyer up here, she was the one that made it. Right?
3: Yes.
0: Also got to say thank
3: also
0: you to... Oh, yeah, she is. She is.
3: She is.
0: Also got to say big thank you to Urban Bean Co. For hosting us each and every week. If you've never been here, come down here. It doesn't even have to be on a Wednesday.
3: We don't bite.
0: Yeah, we don't bite. And then, of course, our previous host, Grand Trunk Pub. They dropped the Ferrans. But, yeah, still
3: Why
0: go support
3: them.
0: Why
3: did they drop them. The Ferrans? I'm upset about that.
0: I don't know. But yeah, still go support them. They still have good food.
3: As long as they don't drop the Ferran burger.
0: Right.
3: I might be upset about that. I'd see it off front with a sign in protest. Seriously.
0: Also, got to say thank you to Burst LLC. If you're looking for any sound or lighting or anything having to do with that,
3: give Scotty a
0: yeah,
3: call.
0: Give him a call. He'll hook you up. And then, of course, got to thank Mr. Jeff of Doom. Without him, none of this would be possible.
3: Thanks, Jeff.
0: He's our guy in California holding it down, doing all of our hosting. So
3: I wonder if he ever listens to the show to make sure that we thank him.
0: I don't know. Well, it's not like we have to.
3: I know. I'm just kidding.
0: He's like tuned in every week like, those assholes didn't thank me. I'm cutting their show.
3: Fuck up their servers.
0: No, but yeah, if you... If you're here for movement and you know what he looks like because he's always here for movement, buy him a drink and say thank you for Burst Radio.
3: We should find him.
0: I'll point him out.
3: Can I attack hug him?
0: Attack hug him? Yeah, surprise sure. Okay. Sure.
3: I'll buy him a drink. I'll surprise hug him and then I'll buy him a drink.
0: Do you guys have anything else you want to throw out there before we end the show?
5: Yeah, I'd like to thank Burst Radio for having us, Detroit Deep Sessions, the greatest family to be in, and City Air Detroit. Thanks for having us.
0: Oh, yeah. Got any last words?
2: Nope.
0: No.
2: Zoned out.
0: He's zoned out. All right. Well, we're going to peace out then. And we're going to leave you with this one, which is Minton Smith Hypothetical.

0: Hey, what's up, everyone? Thank you for tuning in to Planet Funk on 313.fm. Got a little bit of a change-up. Played some musical chairs here. And we got someone else in the captain's chair. I'll let you introduce yourself.
1: I'm the captain now. Hi, my name is Dunya, and I am here guest hosting today. I'm going to be interviewing Nathan Karenin. He is a artist, graphic designer, as well as event curator, founder of Art Night. So thank you for being here, Nathan.
2: Yeah, thanks for having me. I appreciate it. And thanks. Shout out to 313FM for having me out to say some words today.
0: Oh, yeah, of course. So Art Night.
1: Yeah, so I've been hearing about Art Night for a year and a half now. I love it. I've attended many. I think they're really super awesome. So I want to ask, how did you get the idea to start Art Night?
2: Art Night just sort of happened. Our first friend who moved out of our group living space, we decided to start visiting him on Wednesdays. And what did we do? Make art, share music, you know, have a good time. And we started doing that religiously. Started calling it Art Night, and we just started doing that for about 2 years straight, almost every Wednesday except for holidays. And then through time, it started to formalize and become a full-fledged nonprofit now. But at the time, it was just a homie hangout.
1: Sounds like a pretty perfect Wednesday, if you ask me. So what do you enjoy most about hosting it?
2: I like to provide other people the opportunities that I wish I had in the creative spaces, whether that's connections, exposure, income. You know, starting out in Detroit, I didn't really have any infrastructure around me, so being able to provide that for up-and-coming creatives and people that need a community that suits their needs, like, it makes me really happy to see people enjoying that and making the most out of that.
1: Yeah, you know, that's something I could definitely say. It's a really cool way to showcase other artists as well as make connection. What do you think it means to the community?
2: I guess it's hard to say. I mean, different people come up and share their appreciation, but I think everybody gets something different out of it. And I've seen a lot of happy moments that have come out of it, whether people start dating or the DJ gets to know the club owner and then they start playing there more often, or, you know, an artist does a collaboration with someone that they admire. That's like all these little things that come out of it that I can see, but it's hard to say exactly what, you know, people are getting out of it.
0: Yeah, I was going to say, because it's not like just going to an art gallery where it's like just art, because you guys have art gallery, right?
1: I wonder what you're talking about.
0: Well, no, I mean, the Windsor one's a little more fun. There is music and there is dancing and food and drinks, but
1: they have workshops.
0: Yeah, they have workshops. Yeah. Well, I'm saying like a normal art gallery, but because you are doing art, music, there's a yoga thing, there's a lot more than, like you were saying, it could mean different things to different people probably, because it's not just looking at art. There's people coming there for many different reasons, I'm assuming.
2: Yeah, I look at it kind of like a sandbox where it's like people can bring what they want to bring into it. It's creative work time. There's vendors there. There's different experiences we've had. We've had scratch workshops. We've had DJ Psycho giving his history and a DJ lesson to the public. We've had, you know, yoga classes. So there's a lot that goes into it. And I kind of look at it like a sandbox where people can use as their creative work time, but then there's also all these other things that go into it, and it's nice to see the community kind of like pick it up and have an idea and run with that idea and bring that over to the event. So yeah, there's a lot of different stuff going on at any given event.
1: So where and when does it happen? How often?
2: Yeah, so now we're about monthlies. We used to be bi-monthly. It's growing bigger. There's a bigger audience and there's more programming that goes in every event. So we've been doing about monthly, but then we'll also have, you know, separate side events here and there, or really these next couple months we're having bi-monthly. So the next one coming up is Murals in the Market opening party. So that's on Wednesday the 17th, which should be a lovely affair. It's a big warehouse party, BYOB. We'll have a ton of live artists out there, a lot of workshops, vendors, the whole shebang, food carts. And then we have another big one coming up October 7th. That's a collaboration with Burning Man and Burning Man's suborg called Rising Sparks. And I'll be helping with the art and music programming for that event as well. So those are the two big ones coming up.
3: So September 17th. Oh, where am I?
2: Summer's almost gone.
3: September 17th, I show up. Where do I show up? What time should I show up? And what should I expect when I get there?
2: Okay, so it starts at 6. If you want to be in the yoga class, show up, 10 minutes before, bring your own mat. We're going to start off with a yoga session. That's going to be 45 minutes. And then Spotlight owners, Rula and Jesse, will be doing a Q&A with the public for 2 hours from 7 to 9. And then 9 to hopefully 2 a.m., 9 to late, we'll be doing standard art night programming with live DJs, lots of live artists, silent auctions. You can walk home with something, a new art piece, and then all sorts of workshops and all that. In terms of finding it, Midnight Temple or Henry the Hatter, that block of Eastern Market, if you go past it towards the highway, take a left, there'll be an entrance facing the service drive for the highway.
3: I'm excited, and I heard the yoga teacher is really cool.
2: Yeah. Best around.
3: So, did you have any parting words for us, or did you want to share anything else?
2: We are going to launch the vendor application for the murals in the market. We just closed the artist application, so not the best timing for that with this broadcast, but we are going to be launching the vendor application. So anytime between now and next Monday or Tuesday, we'll be accepting vendor requests or workshop requests. So if you want to reach out, follow at Art Night Detroit.
0: That's what
2: Instagram.
0: I was just about to ask. I was going to say, where can people find information about this online?
2: Do the social plug. But yeah, there's all types of info on there for the upcoming events. The Burning Man one hasn't been launched yet in October. But
0: Instagram, or are you on any other platforms?
2: We primarily just use Instagram. Okay. Yep.
3: All right, so it's Art Night Detroit on Instagram.
2: Indeed.
3: Well, I got to tell you, after all the art nights I've been to and all the times I've brought coloring pencils, paint, books, materials, and an embroidery kit once, I've never done any art. I've always danced.
2: It's easy to get caught up in that, but I do encourage everybody that comes to bring an art project to work on. It's creative work time amongst socializing, amongst networking, so... try to keep the art and art night alive. I know I try to facilitate that, but, it is easy to get caught up in the grooves. Lots of good DJs.
3: When you got such good beats, heck yeah.
2: Yeah.
3: Well, I want to thank you so much for coming out and for putting such a cool event together. Like I told you earlier, I've been ranting and raving about this event for a really long time. So I will say it is something that people should definitely come out and enjoy. It's unique, and it's like you said, it's a melting pot of different pockets and things to do, and you bring such great people together. So thank you again for hosting it and for being here tonight.
2: Yeah, thank you.
0: I was gonna say, I'm also excited because when it was first mentioned that it happened on Wednesdays, I was like, oh man, that means I can't go, but you said it goes until 2, so I might know what I'm doing September 17th after the radio show then.
3: I'll bring you a coloring book.
2: Yeah, you should come. And then the October event's on a Saturday, so that'll be a switch up for the people that's hard for weeknights. So,
0: awesome.
2: Yeah, much love. Thanks for having us out. Shout out to the community, ever growing and vibrant. So I'm very happy. All the people that come out and support every month and show love. So appreciate all of you out there.
0: Awesome. Thank you. Well, should we have Woodward jump over here? Our first guest of the night.

0: So Woodward, you're actually in the hot seat tonight.
1: Again?
0: I was gonna say I think we put you over there one other time, didn't we?
1: Well, let me see. I mean, the last time I played, I was here.
0: That's right. We did have you sit over there before. I thought we just had you sit in your normal seat.
1: Oh no.
0: So what the heck have you been up to?
1: Basically, just recovering from the last 2 to 3 weeks, basically.
0: Did we lose all the music already? Wow. Apparently, I got to get more tracks in there.
1: Oh, you slipping, man.
0: Yeah.
1: You slipping.
0: I was like, oh, 3 will be enough, but we were talking to more than just you.
1: That's true.
0: So, are you playing anywhere coming up?
1: Right now, I'm working on doing a little something in October, and I just got booked for an event over at the Garden Bowl on December 4th. So,
0: are they going to have you on the stage above the bowling lanes?
1: I don't know.
0: You've seen it before, right?
1: I've seen it.
0: Yeah, I think that's kind of fun. Literally. I wonder playing vinyl if the balls going down the lanes will affect that at all.
1: You know, the last time that I played at the Garden Bowl, I didn't get to play on that stage. So if I do this time, it'll be definitely different.
0: So we've chatted before. We know you got your... Well, I think I asked you before, did the working in the record stores or the DJing come first?
1: I'll say this. I'd say they both played an equal part. Because I was, like going to record stores, like living in Flint, going to Detroit. So, the record store was my first love. And I guess the DJing kind of was built around that.
0: Did you, I don't think I've ever asked you this, did you start DJing and working at record stores once you moved to Detroit, or was that a Flint thing too?
1: No, that was a Flint thing. Going back to the beginning of my career, I started out...
0: Yeah, because I was gonna say, everyone knows you from Byright, but where did you work before Byright in Flint?
1: I worked over at Nick's Disco Shack over on West Pasadena.
0: Nick's Disco Shack. I like the name of that.
1: Yeah, if you only knew the owner. He was a trip before... You started using the word, oh man, that's a trip right there. Chain L&M smoker. Always flaunted, flaunted his wealth, his Eldorado, his diamonds. He couldn't even call my name right. Always called me Woodrow, and I'm like...
0: Woodrow.
1: I'm like, no, man, no. All these years I've been coming up to buy from you, and you can't get my name right. Now I work for you, and you really can't get my name right.
0: Is that place still around?
1: No. He had two locations. He had one that was by my old house on Basin Street, and he had another version on South Dort Highway that his sister ran. But to finish answering the question, I worked at Nick's first. Then I went over to Record Town over in Summit Place Mall in Waterford. And then I went over to Byright. So, Byright, Melodies and Memories, Threads. Yeah.
0: So, do you have any questions for our guest over here? Oh, wait, I didn't. I left you muted.
1: Gotta turn her up.
2: What's your most favorite part of Detroit techno? Or the music, doesn't have to be techno.
1: Being immersed in it. You know, depending on who's playing and what kind of vibe that they're throwing off. You know, I mean, if it's a good set, you know, I mean, I don't dance personally. I boogie, but, you know, not too many people know about that. But
2: we're going to make you boogie, buddy.
1: I got my own shit to worry about, so I'll take care of that later. No, but I mean, if you know, you're in a packed spot, you know, and you just got banger after banger after banger after banger, you know, and you just, you're feeling it, and like there's no other, you know, type of feeling. Now, say, if there's like maybe 5-6 people in the event, as long as I can get somebody's foot moving or toe tapping, I've done my job. I mean, it's not what I would like for it to be, but you know, you gotta roll with the situation.
2: Do you think it's more important to know your audience, or do you think it's more important to like stay true to your vibe and your sound?
1: I would say I want to stick more to my vibe, because I mean, like, whatever I'm going to play tonight, you know, I mean, I've thought it in my head, you know, I'm like, I'm just going to let the chips fall where they may, you know, and if you feel it, fine. If not, then, you know, thank you for at least giving me the opportunity to try and make you move.
2: Yeah, I love that. And what a great way to get people drawn to you.
0: Yeah, I was going to say, the way I kind of look at electronic music, DJing versus weddings. Of course, weddings, you have to play to everyone. You have to play to the live. But with electronic music, it's kind of like, well, you did book me for what I do. So yeah. I remember I played one event in Australia, and I started to play a bunch of ghetto tech, and they were like, hey man, can you keep it house? I was like, well, but that's not what I do. Okay, I guess so. But and then I was like very out of my element. And
2: so what you're saying is, please don't make requests to the DJ. No song requests. Backstreet Boys.
0: Not necessarily. I mean, obviously, if it's like a nightclub, like a top 40s gig or something, I very much welcome them, because I am so unfamiliar with that music that I'm like, please give me requests so I know what the hell you want to hear. But at like an electronic event,
1: ooh,
2: I not mean, the vibe.
1: You're asking
2: not
1: the vibe. For trouble.
0: But I would be open to appropriate ones, I guess. Like, take for example, my one friend brought a date to Techtroit, and he was like, "Yo, dude, can you play Donna Summer? I feel love."
2: I guess.
0: And I was like, "I will make it happen." It's not like he walked up to me and said it. He said it like days before, and I was like, "I will pack that record." Yes.
2: So if you're given the time to curate it, then you're okay with it. But if it's last minute, no. Is a no-no.
0: Yeah, I think that's how I feel. So I'm gonna go way back. Do you know what the first club you ever played at? And on top of that, do you know what the first record you played in a set as a DJ?
1: The first club that I ever played at?
0: Yeah.
1: Well, I'll give you three. All right, the first was not really a club. The first place I ever played was a roller skating rink called Roller World. That was number one. The second one, it was an ice skating rink in Swartz Creek. Only reason I love that place is because they had the bomb-ass sauna, you know.
0: They had a bomb-ass what?
1: Sauna.
0: Sauna?
1: Yeah.
0: And an ice rink.
1: In an ice rink.
0: Okay, so you go get cold and then you go get warm.
1: Yeah, basically. So the first, like, real club gig I did was a shop bar outside of downtown Flint called the Casablanca. So I was there Wednesday nights, like before the main DJ actually showed up. So I was basically playing more jazz and R&B. So, and what was the other question? You said the first record I played.
0: Yeah, you remember?
1: I would probably say Lady Godiva by Lenny White.
0: I'm not familiar with it. I'll have to look it up.
1: Well, I mean, Lady Godiva was the old, was it Beatles remake?
0: Okay.
1: So Lenny did his jazz version of that, and away it went from there.
0: Sweet.
2: So how long did it take you to get to the point of like, I think I'm doing it. I think I actually, it's coming together and I think I'm good at this. Like, how many years did it take you? Or months, were you that good?
1: No, you had it right the first time, years. No, because I mean, like the era where I grew up DJing, you know, there was no mixing. You know, it's like you play one song and then you go into the next one. You know, radio at the time was like that. Even when you had, you know, the Electrifying Mojo on the air, you know, he had mixed competitions, but in the grand scheme of things, you know, it was just basically freeform radio where, you know, you will hear Run-DMC, you'll hear Kraftwerk, you'll hear some classical, you hear some jazz. You know, and nobody cared. Everybody in Detroit loved that.
2: And that's such a great thing about Detroit. We have such a great music scene here. It's not just techno, the jazz, the live music, so much talent, so many artists. So techno, but what else do you like currently? Like, what do you currently enjoy listening to?
0: I know the answer to this.
2: Yeah, I want to hear it from him.
1: Oh, shit. All right, so UK Garage, first and foremost in my heart. Then I would have to go with classic disco. Then
0: I thought it was the poor man's house, as you call it.
1: No.
0: Joking.
1: No. See, that was ghetto tech. That was,
0: yeah, for those that don't know, Woodward calls Dance Mania poor man's house.
1: I sold enough of it. It was fucking poor man's house. The fuck are you talking about? I mean, come on. And now you and I have had this conversation, right? You know, get your 3 month shot because your pussy's gonna hurt. I mean, come.
0: It's a banger.
1: Fuck off. Right.
0: I want to be seen
1: going down the street singing "Let Me See Your Birth Control." Get the fuck out of here, man. No, it don't work like that. Now,
0: but it's a club.
1: Stop, man. No, but seriously, though, over the years, you know, I've warmed up to it. And yeah, you know, I have a few Dance Mania in my collection. I don't have, like, the mother load, you know. But, I mean, I have enough pieces, you know, that'll get me by when I need it. Like that, the 2-3 Stooges remixes that I have, for instance.
0: I don't think I've heard these, and I think I need to.
1: No, you've heard them.
0: Okay.
1: Trust me, I played one of them in Toledo for Tech Lido.
0: Okay.
1: And you forgot it. About that.
2: I haven't heard it. Will you play it for me?
1: I didn't bring it.
2: Aww.
1: Had I known you were coming, I might have packed it.
2: Now you know. So I have another question for you, which is, when you are at somebody else's show, do you just go and enjoy the music and try and be like non-partial, or are you a little bit critical of other DJs? Be honest.
1: No, I can be honest.
0: Gonna get us blacklisted.
1: No, I'm both. I mean, like I said earlier, you know, you want to go and you want to enjoy the vibe. You know, which is like A1, A2, and A3. But if you have someone who's, you know, like not paying attention to the beats, or if you have your posse all up on stage with you distracting from what the hell you're supposed to be doing, then yeah, I'm going to take brownie points away from you. You know, if you're going to if you're gonna clang some mixes, as they say, like shoes in a dryer, I'm going to take brownie points away from you. If I clang mixes myself, I'll take brownie points away from myself. You know, but at least I'm honest about it. You know, I mean, people have come up to me when I know I haven't had a good set. Oh, Mr. Woodward, you know, your set was fire. No, it wasn't.
0: I had everyone at their Tech Troy being like, man, you killed it up there. And I'm just like, no. You saw what happened at Tech Troy.
1: Right, I saw what happened at Tech Troy. Yeah. I mean, you have to be honest. I mean, why do you want to lie to your audience? You know, if you had a good set, you had a good set. If it sucked, it sucked.
0: Fortunately for me, it was equipment.
1: Well, yeah, you know, rocket science wasn't your big specialty, but

0: Well, you ready to get up there and do your thing?
1: Yeah, let me get up there and do my thing. Give me a moment.
0: Actually, you know what?
2: Thank you, Woodward.
0: It
2: was a pleasure to speak with you.
0: We didn't really get to introduce you at all. Oh, yeah, you need these back, don't you? So why don't you tell the people who you are?
2: Me?
0: Yeah.
2: Hi, my name is Danielle Haddad. I am here visiting from Windsor, Ontario. I went to school for journalism, and I think the news is corrupt, but I love talking to people and hearing their story. So that part is something that I really enjoy. I love sharing. I love people. I love sharing their stories. I love hearing what they have to say, because everybody's special, and we all belong here. And there's so much talent in the city, so I'm grateful to be so close and have Windsor rent.
0: Yep. No, it's funny because I got a text message, or I think it was an Instagram message, and you're like, hey, how can I get involved in this? How can I be a part of this? And I was like, I hope you don't think this is like a major professional operation we're running over here or something.
2: I expected no compensation, just the opportunity to be involved in something that I think is really cool. And you know, Brent, I was thinking earlier, why don't you tell us a little bit about yourself and who you are? Because I bet nobody ever introduces you.
0: Do we ever interview me when I play the show, or do I usually just get up there and play? I think that's usually what I do.
2: So how'd you get started?
0: So I guess for people that haven't been listening for over 13 years, before we were 313.fm, we were originally Burst Radio, and we used to broadcast out of an audio and lighting company space. We got the idea that we have a server that runs 24/7, and we should take advantage of that instead of just broadcasting one day at one time. And we decided that we would do satellite shows. I originally was doing a broadcast on Wednesday nights just from my basement. And when the opportunity was given to me to do a broadcast on what was at the time Burst Radio, I decided, well, why don't I stick with Wednesday nights? And Planet Funk was born, and it again was just out of the basement. And the way we got here is, actually, I have Asher Perkins to thank for that, for those who are familiar with him, a great Detroit artist who is kind of blown up. He's signed to Minus over there with the guy from your city, Richie Haughton.
2: Ooh, I love Richie. Richie was the first techno show I ever got to see, and I remember just going to the good old Boom Boom Room.
0: Huh. And I know the Boom Boom Room.
2: And I remember just listening to him, and he's been a big part of my journey as well. Earlier you mentioned you started in your basement. How hard was it to get people to DJ and interview when you would tell them, you just have to come downstairs into my basement?
0: Extremely hard, because I live in Oxford, Michigan, and of course I drive to Detroit all the time, but when you tell people, hey, come out to Oxford, they're like, are you fucking kidding me?
2: Come to Oxford.
0: Come drive an hour.
2: And then come into my basement. It's fine. Is that...
0: No, I mean, the basement was fun, but it is nice being at a venue and stuff, because more people can come. Of course, I'm not just going to open my basement to everyone and anyone, but here at Speakerbox, we can do that. And but going back to the way we got into Speakerbox, like I mentioned, it's all thanks to Asher Perkins. I did invite him to the basement, and he was like, hey, actually, there is this really cool coffee shop. This is pre-Speaker Box. This is Urban Bean Co. when it was only a coffee shop, unless you said the right words, like an orange juice with extra ice or something like that. And he's like, why don't we do the show there? The guy's always looking for DJs. So we did the show here once. And for those of you that know Josh, I was like, hey, this was really fun. Do you think we can do

0: it here every Wednesday. And he was like, yes, let's do that. And now we've been here for over 10 years.
1: What's your DJ name and how did you get it?
0: So it's a joke. It's a play on words. It's because I play mostly 45s. And did I run out of music again? I think I did. Oh, well. Oh, no.
1: What is it? DJ 6 inches?
0: No, 6 inches. No, it's Mr. 7 inches because I play 45s, which are 7-inch records. You good to go over there, Woodward? I think we're ready for this. Let's go ahead and do this.
1: Well, thank you, Brett, for letting me be here and letting me talk to you.
0: Yeah, well, if you want to jump in the next interview, too, feel free to, if you're going to stick around.
1: You don't have to.
0: So let's go ahead and do this. You are tuned into Planet Funk on 313.fm. This is Jeffrey Woodward.

what do you think about the women's liberation? Wait a minute, man. Don't say that. You got to respect the women for what they believe, man. They might not go along with them, but you got to respect them. Yeah, man, but you can't get mad with them about that. You got to remember the sales now. One thing for sure, and everybody knows what's theirs is theirs and what's yours is yours. That right? Say, man, but wait a minute. Hell, the

check this out.

the most daredevil group of daffy drivers to ever whirl their wheels in the wacky races, competing for the title of the world's wackiest racer. The cars are approaching the starting line. First is the Turbo Terrific, driven by Peter Perfect. Next, Rufus Roughcut and Sawtooth in the Buzz Wagon. Maneuvering for position is the Army Surplus Special. Right behind is the Anthill Mob in their bulletproof bomb.

0: So that was Jeffrey Woodward.
1: Woo!
0: That was really loud.
1: I'm still learning the microphone. Sorry, y'all.
0: So yeah, I'm actually going to let Woodward jump over here, and I'm going to let you two talk to our next guest, because I got to go over there and switch a bunch of equipment over. But yeah, so our next guest, who returning to the show, if I can get my guest camera on. Bam, there we are. What's going on, sir? How have you been? Probably want to get a lot closer to that microphone.
2: Pretty good.
0: There we go.
2: Yeah,
0: I'm gonna get out of here and set up some equipment, and I'm going to give Woodward my chair.
1: Should I talk? Well, thanks, Woodward, for putting on a wonderful show. Really loved your beats. My name is Dunya. I am here with Thermomonics.
2: Yep, you said that right.
1: Yeah, awesome. But your name is?
2: Paul.
1: And how did you get that DJ name?
2: I just kind of came up with it one day. Thought of it. I used to go by Ninja Boy a long time ago, and now that I'm older, I can't really be Ninja Boy anymore. So
1: bring it down, though. What does it mean, Thermomonics?
2: It's like the conversion of thermal energy to electrical energy.
1: Oh, that's cool. Okay, yeah. Well, I like it. What kind of music did you start playing? Like, your very first DJ gig, what was the music?
2: I was playing house and electro.
1: Okay.
2: At Timbo's Hall. Back in, I want to say, like, 96.
1: 96, wow. So that's amazing, because you were probably only 5 in 96.
2: No, I was, thanks. I was 16.
1: Okay, so you were doing it underage. How'd you get started in DJing? Like, what was the catalyst, I guess, that got you into it?
2: I guess probably going to my first rave when I was 14.
1: Okay. Do you remember the name of that rave?
2: I think it was Plastic Man versus Acid Pimp.
1: Okay.
2: It was at the Packard plant.
1: All right, and what did that first rave, like, what feeling do you remember having that, like, made you feel like, I love this, I want to do this now?
2: The music.
1: The music?
2: Yeah, the music really spoke to me.
1: But, like, what did you feel? Did you feel happy? Did you feel hyped?
2: I was dancing nonstop, so.
1: Okay.
2: Yeah.
1: Energized.
2: Energized.
1: Yeah, it's funny how the beats can do that to you.
2: Yeah.
1: Yeah.
2: That's what I like most.
1: So you said you started off playing house?
2: Well, my first set, I was playing my friend's records, and they were all house and electro records. So
1: okay.
2: I didn't have enough of my own just yet. I was still a budding record collector. So I didn't have enough to make a whole set, but he had a bunch of records that he'd been collecting for years.
1: Nice.
2: So I played his records my first set.
1: Nice. How has your music, how has it evolved since you started?
2: Well, it hasn't evolved too much. It's just music itself has evolved. You know, it's gone digital. A lot more people are putting out more music nowadays than they were before. Records are way more expensive. So, my records got stolen back when I was in Florida. So I had to go digital a few years ago. I took a hiatus from DJing for a while after that happened.
1: Yeah, I think that would make me pretty upset too. I don't want to take a break. Well, I'm happy that you're back and you're doing it. I'm excited to hear you play in a little bit.
2: Yeah, thanks.
1: So we asked this question earlier, but I think it's a really good question to ask. Do you think it's more important to play gear towards the audience, or do you think it's more important to stay true to your own vibe and like the music style you want to curate?
2: Personally, I generally go with my own vibe. And if I feel like if I can dig it, if it makes me dance, then it'll make someone else dance.
1: What happens when you show up to an event and like not a lot of people are there? Like, how do you feel, and what advice do you give to a new DJ that's in that position?
2: Just play what you want. There's nobody there, so it's like free practice, basically.
1: Yeah, I like that idea. It's good to have the opportunity to like try things and hear how it lands with the audience as well. Like, it's what's really important is the delivery.
2: Yeah, for sure.
1: What was a really good piece of advice you got early on when you started DJing?
2: a good piece of advice?
1: Yeah.
2: It had to do with beat matching. There was a guy by the name of Johnny Sacco. He taught me how to beat match, kind of, in a way. He basically told me, he's like, you know, when you speed this up, slow this down. When you slow this down, speed this up. And then in my head, it just kind of clicked and made sense.
1: So you developed like a formula, in a way.
2: Sort of, yeah. I played violin as a kid, so I played an orchestra.
1: Do you think it helps when you play a musical instrument? Do you think it helps you become a better DJ? Certainly.
2: Absolutely.
1: Yeah?
2: Yeah.
1: Why?
2: I think so. Because, studies have shown that the corpus callosum, the part of the brain that connects the left and right hemispheres, it shows that people with early musical training have a 10 to 15% larger corpus callosum than those who don't.
1: Okay, can you elaborate more on that?
2: Yeah, it's just communication between the left and the right hemispheres. You have your math side of the logic side, and then you have your artistic side, which is like the mixing part.
0: Not only does this guy have a sciencey name, but he's dropping science on us right now.
1: Yeah, and I was going to say that you have a scientific name, and then you also seem to be really interested in it. So tell us a little bit more about your formula you were mentioning, slowing and speeding up beats. Like, without giving away too many secrets, what do you think is really important when you're DJing?
2: In my opinion, I think it's telling your story and having a unique story, because there's a million and one DJs, especially here in Detroit. And what you really got to do is you got to set yourself apart from everybody if you can. Because there's just, like, I could literally blindfold myself, spin around 360, throw a rock and hit a DJ. So you got to stand apart from the crowd, because it's a big crowd.
3: Well, let me ask you this. For those who want to hear more of you, are there any links to any of your mixes?
2: Yeah, I got a Mixcloud and SoundCloud. Yeah.
3: No.
1: This one?
3: No.
1: This one up?
3: Okay. Oh, I'm sorry. No, so can you give the accounts to the people? Say SoundCloud and Mixcloud, right?
2: Right, yeah. Let me check the link. Give me one second. It's Thermionics on Mixcloud.
0: Do you want to spell that for the non-sciencey people?
2: Yeah, sure. It's Thermionix. Hi. Thermionics.
1: Thermionics. I love that. I think it's such a cool name.
2: Thank you.
1: So what is your most favorite part about the Detroit techno scene?
2: I don't know. The music, everything. Just the scene itself. Detroit's a real special city. You know, there's... we've got a lot of firsts here in Detroit. So it's just... This is like... This is where everybody wants to be. Like, when I talk to people who come from out of town or come from out of the country, they're just like, I'm so glad to be here. Everyone, and when they come here, everyone is really great to them. I have nothing but great experiences, nothing but great things to say about Detroit. And I think it's important to be, as a DJ in Detroit, to be an ambassador as well.
1: I mean, I know that you obviously know about music and the history of it. I know that Detroit was sort of the beginning of techno, and it was innovated elsewhere. Do you want to tell us a bit about the history, like what you know about it?
2: Yeah, you got three guys from Detroit who were friends in high school, used to listen to the Electrifying Mojo radio show, and were into science fiction and comics, and they just kind of combined the two and made music.
1: So how did the science fiction and the comics get involved with the music, do you know?
2: Yeah, well, that's where techno comes from. It's futuristic music.
1: Oh,
2: so
1: that's
2: it's...
1: cool. No, elaborate more.
2: Gosh.
4: Who you slapping today? Hey!
1: Sorry, technical difficulties, everybody.
2: Yeah.
3: Wow, was that was again? Not expected.
1: That's okay. We can carry on.
4: Expect the unexpected, man.
3: I know you too well, man.
2: Desi's here.
1: So where do you see the future of techno going here in the city?
2: In the city?
1: Yeah.
2: I don't know, wherever it goes, I guess. It's a living, breathing thing.
1: Yeah?
2: You know, so it's not just a noun or something like that. It's constantly moving, constantly evolving. So it's kind of hard to, like, pinpoint where it's going to be when it's constantly moving and evolving and growing.
1: So it's a Friday night, and you're like, I want to listen to some good techno music. Where do you go? No pressure.
2: Either Lincoln Factory, Marble Bar, there's a couple other places, some underground events that happened over the weekend.
1: Do you have any questions for him, Woodward?
3: No, I'm good.
1: No. You're always good, my friend.
0: I was going to say, I got one last thing. Because I know you have an Instagram. Is that DJ related? Like, can people follow you there for events?
2: Yeah, people can follow me on Instagram. It's Thermionics313.
0: And then, I wasn't paying attention because I was setting up the CDJs, but are you playing anywhere in the near future?
2: Not in the near future. Hopefully, I'll be playing TechTroid next year. Fingers crossed. But I don't have any gigs lined up after this. But hopefully I will.
1: If somebody wants to book you, how do they do it?
2: Just contact my email or contact me on Instagram.
1: Nice.
0: Sweet. Well, you ready to get up there and do your thing?
2: Yeah. Yeah, I'm ready.
0: Yeah, let's do this.
2: All right. I'm ready if you're ready. Hey, you to the heart.

So yeah, crisis avoided. Thank gosh for the random USB in my laptop bag from work. Because, we just copied everything over, and it took forever, but we are finally live with Thermionics on 303.fm. Let's go.

0: Yo, and welcome to Planet Funk. We're live with Mr. John Salem again, and now the program director, Harley from Detroit.
1: I suppose. I'm the plan for most of this crap.
0: There you go. Yeah, that sounds a lot better.
1: Much.
0: So anyways, also got Woodward here. Oh, wait, he's got the mic.
2: Yeah, I got the mic.
0: What's up, man.
3: All right.
2: Yeah, you know it's trouble tonight.
0: Yeah. So, yeah.
1: This is my first time here, and this place is really cool. I like this place a lot.
0: Yeah, we need to get more people here. It's, what is it, like 200 Grand River or something like that?
3: I don't know.
1: Literally the corner of Griswold and Grand River.
0: Yeah, right on Grand River, about five feet from the sign.
3: Oh,
0: look at the wind. Yeah. You got cups blowing across the street.
1: Oh, yeah.
0: So if you're brave enough to fight the storm, get on out here.
1: Hopefully the rain will keep the meter maids out. Screw this, I'm staying home.
0: But anyways, yeah, like I said, if you haven't tuned into the Sunday show yet and you don't know Harley from Detroit, you should definitely get on that. But
2: get on it.
0: For those of you that haven't, why don't you tell us who you are?
1: I am the program director and resident and radio personality for what we pretty much call it Sunday Night Live. That's kind of a carryover from a show that I used to do called NDR, New Detroit Radio, with Doc Raymond. So we just kind of carry that over. The Sunday Night Show has always been like a flagship show. Yeah, getting a little bit of feedback. pardon me. When we decided to start doing Burst Radio, we picked up Sunday, and then we kind of did a reboot last year, and we picked up a bunch of other shows, including this one. I think this was probably one of the first ones that we booked along with The Grid with DTM. We still do the show on Sundays. We do it the first Sunday of every month now down at down the street at Ferran's, Grand Trunk Pub. I haven't booked next month. We took last week off, actually 2 weeks ago off because it was the holiday. We didn't feel like doing the show on the holiday weekend. And I think there was the Jazz Fest was down here, and I think there was baseball and football and all kinds of crazy stuff going on all downtown. So. We decided to, it's really my bad there.
0: Indigo, I saw Indigo walking out and his hat just blew off.
1: Yep. we'll be back the first Sunday of next month, for sure. I'm talking with a couple of different people about playing, trying to get some availabilities correct. There's actually a couple really good acts that I want to have come out. So that's the first Sunday of every month here on BirthRadio.net.
0: Well, I know you mentioned the shows before this. Why don't you give a little history on where this came from?
1: Yep. Doc Raymond and I, we used to be roommates. He had a house in Ferndale, and we were working together at DJ Supply, and I needed a place to crash, so I took the room upstairs from his. And I had my turntables and a little crappy American DJ mixer, and he had a pair of really nice CDJ 700s and a DJM 500, which was at the time was pretty sweet. And so we just put them in the same room because there's an extra room. I'm popping like crazy here.
0: I'm going to get your low one.
1: Yep. So we just decided to put our equipment together in one room in the studio. And we turn everything on, go in there, and start to say, I'm going to practice a little bit, mess around. And, I go turn the system on and get my records out and get everything working. And I'm like, let me go to the bathroom. Let me grab a pop. Oh, there's something on TV. Let me play some video games. And next thing 4 hours later, and I'd have to go in and turn the studio off and just wouldn't practice. So Doc got the bright idea. He had a friend of his that did internet radio. And literally one night, he bought the domain, newdetroitradio.com, just because. And I called up a friend of mine in Florida. And I'm like, dude, click on here, check this out. And he was our first listener. And for probably the first 9 months, who's listening. So what we do is we pop on and see if anybody was listening. If nobody was listening, we wouldn't do anything, because we weren't recording the shows at the time. So we'd go and play some Xbox and, play some Mac Assault or, Rainbow Six or whatever. Go in and check, and if somebody, hopped on, then we'd start playing. We'd talk to them and say hi, and, they would text us or say, hop in the chat room, and we'd talk back and forth with them, playing some music and stuff like that. So, and then about 6 or 8 months in, I started getting some of the guys from DJ Spy to come over and play. Craig Gonzalez, Cruise Control, Justin House, all those. I mean, it's basically some really serious good DJs that worked at DJ Supply.
0: Now, was this before or after IPM?
1: This was actually IPM was before us.
0: Okay.
1: IPM actually started as an actual broadcast pirate radio station out in, I believe, Lansing. Bob actually had a 150 watt transmitter.
0: Oh, wow.
1: That he actually pirated, and it was good for, I think he said, almost half a mile. So it was basically good for the whole campus. I believe he went to Michigan State. And then when the internet became available, he moved over to the internet, and he did that for, I want to say, 10 years. And we started out, I think, in probably his third or fourth year, somewhere around there. So he did another 2 years after we stopped. We did NDR for 5 years. I stopped. Doc moved eventually. He moved into another friend of his on the east side, and I moved out to the Wyandotte, and we just stopped doing the show. And then about 2 years after that, Scotty and Brian from Burst approached me about doing a radio show because they know I'd done one before, and I got a hold of Adrian, and actually I got a hold of Doc first to see if he was interested, and he just didn't really have it in him anymore because originally when we did it, it was in our house in Ferndale, was in our living room, literally on the dining room table. Instead of having dining room table stuff, we had a mixer and turntables, and you can see some of the pictures. I think if you if you look up, I'll link it up on Burst Radio later on when I get home. There's you can actually see that our very first studio was in the back room, and what we do is, like, we had cruise control come over, and I still have this the archive. We recorded that set, and I still listen to it to this day. It's amazing. But we would we'd get on and we'd talk, and we'd introduce the DJ, and they would start in this little room. There was no place to sit anywhere. There was just there was the turntables and a little desk for the computer, and that was it. So as soon as they started, we left the room, so the DJ would be back there entirely alone in a bedroom with the DJ stuff, and we'd be out playing video games, talking to people on Xbox, listening in there, because we ran a cord out to the surround sound out in my living room, and then we went into the dining room, and then we moved to Warren, and we either did it in the basement, and then during the summer, we actually had one awesome summer where it didn't rain any Sunday nights.
0: Wow.
1: Oh, it was fantastic. That was the first time we had Terrence Parker come out and play. He literally played in our backyard. So we would set up in our backyard. But the cool thing was our show started, I believe, at 8 o'clock. We went from 8 till midnight. And so at about 10 to 8, we'd both come out of our bedrooms, and there would be, Jeff would be over there, Dan the Dancing Bear would be hanging out. They would already be downstairs waiting for us to come in. We'd go downstairs, literally just woken up. And, wow, I think it's hail. It's coming down pretty good. Yeah.
3: Yeah, it is.
2: The death storm has finally hit.
1: So we would, literally 5-10 minutes before the show, we'd come down and we'd flip the switch. We would do the show, and everybody would hang out, and then we would get some food afterwards, or we recorded the West Wing and we watched the West Wing, or watch some Family Guy episodes or whatever, and then everybody would go home, and then we'd go back to about our business. So going down to the warehouse is a little bit different. Bob couldn't be involved because of some of the stuff that was happening down at the warehouse, and he works at the casino, so he wanted to stay away from that. So I got a hold of Adrian. And we started doing Burst Radio. And then we did the warehouse for about a year. We kind of outgrew that space, and then we moved to Ferrand's. We've been there for 2 years, for the most part, on and off. We took a little bit of time off when we restructured. And then now we're spread out. You're doing this show every Wednesday, either at your house or here. The Grid is a GTM show that's out in Dearborn. That's Tom and Angie Linder.
0: Or wherever, because I know Desi did it from his place.
1: Yep. Yep.
0: Or will be his old place now.
1: Yeah, because those guys tour a lot, so they go out of town. We also have a show called Technotic from Philadelphia. Linda Lee is a woman I met through some of my Philadelphia contacts. She's got a show out of Indiana. I believe she's still in Indiana. DJ Shiva. She's actually taking about a month off while she's getting some stuff straightened out. That's really the thing. It's a very personal thing. None of us get paid for any of this. As a matter of fact, it costs most of us money to do this stuff. So it's a really labor of love, and sometimes real life kind of gets in the way. So either work or personal life, or you have to move. If you're doing it out of your apartment and you have to find a different place, you have to wait for the internet to get turned on or whatever. So she's going to be starting up probably in about a month when she gets that all squared away. We've got Garrett Dillon and the White Mike Clark do binaural frequencies. Dystopian rhythms. That's right. That's right.
0: Yeah, binaural frequencies is someone else.
1: That is actually Tim Chronic and
0: Greg, that's right.
1: DJ Disc Dot Dot Dot Detroit. That you can find the whole schedule on burstradio.net, I believe.
0: There's the one that Alex Aereo 313
1: yep.
0: presents.
1: That's one Friday every month.
0: Yeah, with Alex Jackson.
1: Yep.
0: Techno.
1: Yeah, it's very, very good techno. His show is pretty awesome. They bring down the thunder pretty big. And actually, just a few blocks away from here, I think it was really.
0: I actually called him. I was going to see if he wanted to come over, but I think he's sleeping. He works nights a lot.
1: Yeah. And last time we had him out, we kept him out late, and he got pretty drunk, and he got in trouble with doing this. So I don't think he's allowed to come out and hang out with us anymore. We play too rough, so, even though it's a coffee shop.
0: For the first time, they brought the kid.
1: Yeah, exactly.
0: I think they were the first people to bring a kid to Burst Radio.
1: Probably. I'm trying to think. We had little kids.
3: No. Max.
1: He brought
3: Randy Jackson.
4: Yeah. Good ones.
3: So, he was the first.
1: Oh yeah. And we had at the old when we were doing NDR when we were doing the basically picnics we had kids come out there. We actually did a festival out there. Literally, we set up some camping sites next door because we had a big lot next to our house out in Warren, and so we had DJs playing from. I think 7 in the morning is when Wallace the Scott started. We did Breakfast with Wallace the Scott, which was amazing to wake up to. And we went to like 2 or 3 in the morning, 4 in the morning. What was the name? The guys that do Dork Wave. Def Leppard came out and played that. But yeah, we had people coming in from like Toronto that came to camp out in our backyard.
0: Nice.
1: And we played, music all day, and then we had some movies on it. We had to set up projector screen. And we had, campfires out there. It was really cool. We did that for 3 days.
0: Wow.
1: Yeah, it was great. That was a lot of fun. We actually had to kick somebody out because he got too drunk. There was a cinder block next to our mailbox, and he sat on the cinder block and passed out on his knees. Like putting his head on his knees. He passed out there until the cops came and got him, so... Yeah, good times. But yeah, like I said, we had Terrence Parker came out and played it, so I know he's played for us a bunch of times. Jeffrey's been playing for us, I think second year is when the first night came out.
3: Yeah.
1: Sent us an email. And
3: I'd come down there with Carol,
1: yeah.
3: And we'd more or less make a night of it. So we know there'd always be a good supply of Mountain Dew in the refrigerator.
1: Yeah. There's a picture somewhere of our, literally, you open the door, and from where the door was to the back of the fridge, all the way to the top, was Mountain Dew.
0: Yeah, because this is before Red Bull.
1: Yeah, well, and I was never in a Red Bull anyway, but yeah, Doc and I went through some Mountain Dew, and then in the door was like ketchup, mustard, and mayonnaise, and that was it. So there's like, I think, 3 or 4 cubes of Mountain Dew in the fridge.
3: Yeah, you got to shout out Raina for that one.
1: Yep.
3: She was the main one overseeing the Mountain Dew.
1: Actually, the Mountain Dew kind of cleared out when she came in because she actually brought food into the apartment or into the house, which was kind of weird. So she kind of cleaned us up as our roommate for a little while. Raina Voop, she may be listening tonight. She's been one of our most loyal listeners from...
0: Yo, Raina Voop.
1: Yep, from very, very long back. Met her on playing Xbox.
0: Oh, right on.
1: Yeah, like, oh, yeah, we're doing a radio show right now while we're, kicking each other's ass. And like, oh, really, what is it? So everybody would start listening. So we had people that didn't like electronic music that would just listen to us, bust chops on each other. So, and they're like, oh, why you got to play the music? And then, other people are like, why you guys got to talk so much? So, which is probably what people are thinking right about now.
0: Yeah, I was going to say, because we'll probably have a couple, we're going to have 2 more talk sessions. So
1: yeah.
0: Have we decided who's going to play first?
1: We have not.
0: Paper, rock, scissors?
1: I'll play.
0: Okay.
1: Yeah, give me a minute. I got to rearrange some stuff here.
0: Okay.
1: I'm trying not to wreck your record.
0: I think you're the third one that's plugged in there.
1: What's up?
0: The headphones, third plug,
1: okay, yeah.
0: Plugged in. So anyways, Mr. Salem, do you have upcoming shows or anything? Or?
4: Not at the moment, I do not.
0: Okay.
4: Actually. Actually, I always forget about tomorrow for some reason.
0: What's tomorrow?
4: Tomorrow.
0: Oh,
4: yeah,
0: that's right.
4: Yeah,
0: that's right.
4: WHFR. Did I say that right?
0: Yeah.
4: All right, cool. First
0: time. We both just like looked at Jeff and gave him this blank stare.
3: No, it's not that, there's a blank stare or anything. I know I'm supposed to be there, but I made the mistake. And it's kind of a good mistake. Just to kind of fill everyone in, my good friend Bruce Bailey does Live Ultra Lounge on Thursdays. And I just happened to be in Flint the other day. And I got a text from him saying, well, do you want to play Thursday? And I'm like, yeah, I'll do it. And about an hour later, it dawned on me. I'm like, oh, shit. I'm supposed to be doing the radio show, too. So do I try and kill two birds with one stone or just go on ahead and do Live? So I know I'm going to do Live. I'm not sure exactly what time I'm playing tomorrow, but I know I'll be in the presence of one of the true old school house DJs, the maestro Charles Hicks.
4: Nice.
3: So myself, Bruce, Nervous Breakdown, Angela Vincent, Earl Mixon McKinney, it's going to be heavyweight. So I may do that and may not make it up to WHFR, but I'm going to give it the old community college try.
4: All right. Well, that kind of – I was wondering originally, though, because the three of us have an absolutely, like, different genre style. And we were paired together to do, like, a three-way tag.
3: Yeah.
4: So that would have been a very interesting set.
3: I know. I'm even thinking, like, okay, well, can I get someone to actually replace me? And I might have someone in mind. I don't know if they'd be willing to do this on short notice, but I'll have to message him while I'm here and see if he's available. Huh? He's a matter of fact, he's a gentleman that he played up at Drop Fest.
4: Did he?
3: Yeah, he played. Cool. He played across the street at
4: at U of M stage.
3: The U of M stage, U of M Flint stage. Oh crap! Wasn't it Rob the Animal? He was the last one who played.
4: Oh, Triple X?
3: Triple X. Yeah, that's him.
4: Yeah.
3: Yeah. So I'm trying to see if I can get him to come down.
4: All right.
3: So, and, you know, maybe this would be like his audition to get into deep sessions.
4: Right.
3: Since, certain people have been, like, picking people to actually be in.
4: Right.
3: So I figured this might be my contribution. All right. I'll see what happens and let you know before the night is out.
4: It'll be interesting. Funky House, Tech House, and Electro House.
5: Yeah.
4: It'll be fun. So, yeah, that's my plug, is tomorrow at WHFR. Deep Sweet. Sessions, like, super dropout. I don't know. Does it even have a name?
3: I don't know.
4: So we're going to call it the Deep Sessions Super Double Dropout Battle Tag of the Year, of the Century.
6: I'm good for that. We'll definitely have to get a random animal fact from you.
4: Oh, man.
6: Well, no, not right now.
4: I know.
6: At the next break, so you'll have some time to think about it. You have the internet right here.
4: I do.
6: You, so.
4: Right. It's just not
6: know.
4: As good as when I randomly come in, like, so I was watching this, like, you know, random show about ants.
6: How about you, Jeff? Do you have anything to plug?
4: Jeff's always got stuff to plug.
3: What, other than the one I just did?
4: Yeah.
3: Nah, that's it for right now.
4: You're always doing shows.
3: But I am working on doing something in Cincinnati and Charlotte, North Carolina.
4: Very nice.
3: So
4: very nice.
3: That's in the works. And also next month, myself, Brent, Twiz, and Bobby Conway, we should be doing a show somewhere in Chicago. So that should be forthcoming.
4: Good.
6: I think Harley's getting ready over here. I'm trying to fill time. Usually he's the one doing all the talking on the Sunday show, so I'm struggling here.
3: Struggling.
6: Are you about ready over there, sir?
4: It's all right. Trying to...
6: No, it's I think it's a table. It's a little wobbly. All right. So we're all set. You are listening to Planet Funk on BurstRadio.net. This is Harley from Detroit.
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5: I have love and out of love.

To this life, and it's a beautiful thing that happens.

0: And we're back.
1: Always back.
0: So that was kind of awesome.
1: That was.
2: There's something I want to do on your show. Bag of dicks. Since you did that on Sunday show a lot.
0: Yeah, I don't even know if Adrian did that when we did the show with him at his place.
2: Oh, nice. Yeah.
0: So you might be first, maybe. Well, no. I think the very first show when it was like me, you, Robert.
1: Right.
0: Desi and Woodward, and I think like one other person. I think there was a lot of bag of dicks on that one.
2: Funny story. I haven't seen Adrian in like 2 months, 3 months.
0: I haven't even heard from him, really.
2: Yeah, I just fell off the face of the earth. So we'll see if he shows up on the next show. I'll bring your records just in case.
1: Right.
0: So, yeah, that was kind of awesome.
2: Yeah.
1: That was.
2: I have house music.
1: That was.
0: And he played an original by this guy over here, right?
2: Yeah, I don't know the name of that. What is the name of that?
1: Insomnia Dinner.
2: Nice. See, it's nice to be able to say, hey, what was that track you made?
1: Right. That was actually that was an old one, too.
2: Oh, okay. Actually, Steve Leroy gave it to me because, you know,
1: very nice.
2: If you want free music, go to Steve Leroy. You can find him on Facebook. He'll give you free music and free T-shirts.
1: All right, he will, but you have to, like, be super cool and do something for him, kind of.
2: You know, I'm not above a hand job for some music.
0: Does that mean like
1: right? No, he is good about that though.
2: Nice. So yeah, he actually gave me that and a couple other tracks. The other two, because he gave me one of his and another one of yours. They're a little bit heavy for.
1: Yeah, absolutely.
2: A little more Chicago
1: absolutely.
2: Style.
1: That other one of mine, Androidia, is more of a techno track.
2: Oh yeah, I agree.
1: So definitely won't work.
2: Yep. So I kind of like. I was actually just telling him, I like to see how far into a track I can mix before the person realizes I'm playing one of their songs.
1: Yeah. to kind of go on that a little bit, too. I was sitting down having my coffee and my donut, and I hear these sounds. I was like, wow, that sounds just like Insomnia Dinner. It was like, but I knew there's other tracks that use those same sounds, because I've actually heard, I've seen a demo of like something, you know, one of the mix players or whatever, and it had... like I think where the original sounds came from, and I was like, ah, wow, they did my track better and before I did. So I thought, you know, all right, so it's maybe an original or another track, and then I keep listening, and I was like, no, that's definitely my track.
2: Nice.
1: Awesome.
2: Last show I did, I played at In-Store Sessions at Pro Audio out in Warren.
1: Nice.
2: Doc Raymond, actually, the guy I was talking about, was listening from down. He's down in South Carolina,
0: he played
2: North
0: one of his
2: Carolina.
0: Songs.
2: Yeah, I played.
0: I heard it.
2: Yeah, he did a drum and bass remake of Kraftwerk's
0: Numbers.
2: Autobahn. Yes,
1: very nice.
2: Autobahn.
1: Numbers. Very nice.
0: Mm-hmm. Oh, is Numbers in there too?
2: I don't think so.
0: No. Okay.
2: I may have played Numbers, but because I tend to do that. But actually, I was playing drum and bass towards the end of the set, and I saw Autobahn on there, and just happened to be in the right key. And I knew that Doc was listening, so I'm like, hell yeah, I got to toss it in there.
0: Raina was on there, too. I said yo to her.
2: Yeah.
1: Very nice.
2: That was a lot of fun. Actually, people should tune in. I think they're doing that on Tuesdays at 6.
0: Yep.
2: If you go Pro AL, I think it is.
0: AAL, I think.
2: Pro AAL.
0: Because it's audio
2: Pro,
0: and lighting.
2: That's right.
1: Yeah.
2: ProAAL.com, I think it is.
1: Yep.
2: They do the in-store sessions on Tuesdays at 6. Dan, our good friend Dan the Dancing Bear, who you actually used to do the booking for NDR right towards the end, because... I just frankly got burned out. So he's been a friend of the show for a long time. He's played Burst Radio as well. He is running that over there along with Rob. Rob's been as much of a hard ass as he is, he's been a supporter of the scene for a very long time. He was one of the very first sponsors for DEMF, for the very first DEMF. He's been, you know, around doing stuff. I mean, he's a smart businessman, so he doesn't throw money at stupid stuff. But he's, you know, he's supported where it makes sense. So. You know, go see Pro AAL. And if you want to go to the Evil Empire, then Guitar Center, go see Bill DJ Soul over in Allen Park.
0: Right. I know I'm going to butcher this, but I got to say what's up to Vasudeva. Yeah, no idea how to pronounce that. But they commented that it was perfect music for the storm.
2: Oh, nice. Nice. So that means they're local.
1: Good.
2: They may be in the building. Yeah. It was actually kind of cool because the view here, for people who haven't been here, the place is surrounded by glass. It's pretty awesome. You're looking down on Griswold and Grand River, so you can see all the way down, really, to the river. You can see down to Hart Plaza on one side. You can see Woodward over to the other side. And so I'm watching the storm kind of and the lightning kind of coming through the buildings as I'm playing. It was kind of cool. I was enjoying it.
1: Yeah.
2: So
1: yeah.
2: If you haven't been down here, come check it out. The place is really, really cool. I don't drink coffee. I'm digging the place. So.
1: Definitely a nice setup.
0: Over to John Salem.
1: Right. Time for a random animal fact of the evening. Nice. So sometimes I don't actually have stuff in my head already set to go, and I have to, like, kind of go online and...
2: So I just make shit up.
1: Like, yeah, right? So
0: you probably could. No one would know. You'd be like,
1: I know.
0: You'd be like, just discovered by scientists in Nicaragua, 2,000-pound bees.
2: If you tell someone enough true stuff, eventually when you slip some bullshit in, they'll
1: yeah.
2: buy it.
1: Yeah. Well, normally, this thing is normally I'll come in and be like, so I was watching this show on, like, bugs last night. You know, I watch the most random shit when I get bored at home. And it's usually about bugs for some reason because they're just, like, mean and nasty. And I think everybody needs to know how terrible they are.
2: Nice.
1: So I was kind of looking at some stuff. And I actually came across something that was about what I've seen. Actually, because last week we were talking about ants. And that's actually where our original random animal facts came from, was a thing about ants. And it actually was the same programming. And it talks about how there's a species of Japanese wasps. And what happens is, in Japan, the Japanese honeybees don't make as much honey as European honeybees do. So they actually brought in European honeybees. And this Japanese wasp has been just absolutely demolishing their hives.
2: Wow.
1: So what they'll do is the scout bee goes out and actually will find the honeybee hive and will mark it, and then about 30 warriors or whatever come in and will literally just take out 30,000 honeybees.
2: Wow.
1: Maybe lose one. And then take all their honey back to feed the young.
2: This explains why the Japanese honeybees chill the fuck out and stay lay low.
1: Well, this is what I was going to go on beyond what this article reminded me of with that is the actual Japanese honeybees have actually learned this. And so they, you know, they're not in traditional, like, combs, you know, like farming combs.
2: Yeah.
1: So they're
3: in condominiums.
1: Yeah, yeah. They actually set up in like trees and stuff like that, like hollowed out pieces of trees and stuff. And what they do is, you know, from the outside, it doesn't really look like a standard beehive. So when the wasps are, you know, scouting around, they'll actually, like, hide and kind of try to lure the wasp inside to make sure that it's, you know, a beehive. And what happens when the wasp comes in, the whole inside just jumps onto the wasp, and they all shake their abdomen or vibrate their abdomen because wasps only have, like, a certain temperature that they can survive before they just die from overheat.
2: Nice.
1: And so...

0: I actually, for hockey, before games, I used to drink this stuff. It was like marketed towards hockey players, but it was called Vespa, and it was like an energy, like crazy, nice. Like adrenaline rush stimulant thing. And it was made from like the stuff that like the wasp like vomit, but it made you crazy. You're like, ah, I just want to win hockey.
1: Nice.
0: But yeah, I saw that on their Vespa, nice. And I was like, I remember that stuff. And it,
2: I tell you, I really appreciate
0: Royal Jelly. Royal Jelly. That's what it was.
2: Nice.
0: Yeah.
2: I appreciate this level of nerddom. A couple weeks ago, I went on a bike ride with my my girlfriend and her son and my mom, and I explained to them how basically locusts. How locusts are just grasshoppers until they reach a certain amount of population, which only happens every however many years.
1: All right.
2: And then they physically turn into a locust.
1: Nice.
2: And then they go through and just wreck shit.
1: So, yeah, right.
2: I lost the sign. Oh, there we go. I'm back. So, yeah, have we lost all the listeners yet?
3: I don't know. Well, I'll say this much. John, Brent, y'all need drugs in your life.
1: Hey, badly. Now. How do you know we don't already have?
2: Yeah, we got History Channel.
0: Right?
1: H2 now.
0: I'm going to run over there. John, you know, how to work this, right? Probably easier just to pull them all down, and that one's already. Yeah,
1: You know,
0: something like that.
1: Harley can do it, too. He's better at this than I am.
2: I don't know how you got, what you got set up.
1: He changes it on me, like, every week. So he's like, all right, the new way of doing this week is you have to hit this, move this, turn this way, and then, like,
2: making sure jump on one foot.
1: Right, yeah. Yeah, I kind of feel like he starts doing that.
0: Yeah, basically just pull down the four front channels, and the decks are already up, so.
1: All right, that works.
0: Fantastic. I'll be back. Bullshit for a minute.
1: Awesome. Yeah, we're working on now being good at that.
2: Yeah, actually, I need to look at my calendar so that way I can figure out the date. Oh, you know what? Wow, didn't even occur to me what the day is today.
1: 9/11.
2: Yeah, kind of come a long way. It just kind of no big deal. Whatever.
1: 12 years in the running.
2: Yeah. October 6th will actually be the next Sunday Night Live on Burst Radio.
1: Nice.
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1: Apparently he's picking up a radio station through the transmitters. On
4: really
1: the
4: good, too.
2: Nice. Is that actually coming through? All right. I haven't booked the artist yet, but I shall soon. I'll announce that probably sometime this week, and I'll get a little bit of time the rest of the week. funny thing, I work my day job. My sort of day job is I program lights for mostly topless clubs, and the owner of a number of the topless clubs that I work with is actually getting an HBO special about him. So HBO cameras are running around in the strip clubs this week. Which means, of course, they're like freaking out. They're calling me, "Hey, you got to come in and fix everything that they haven't told you about for the past 6 months because the boss is here,
1: right?"
2: And yelling at people on camera. So
1: why is he getting an HBO special?
2: Because he has a tremendous ego.
1: Gotcha.
2: He's had a book written about him as well.
3: Like it should have been an ABC After School special. Yeah,
2: so I mean, he's got a private jet. He's got a yacht down in Miami. He's got three or four clubs here. The club down in Philadelphia. He's trying to open one in Miami. So he's a baller.
1: All right.
2: So people, I guess, on HBO like that kind of stuff.
1: Yeah.
3: Big money, super poly grip.
1: Right.
2: Yeah, I lost the headphones just in time for that. Awesome. There we go. My cord's a little crappy.
1: Hey, wow. Now. There's a lot.
2: Oh, that's the air.
1: Oh.
2: That's.
1: I was like, Brent,
2: freaked me out a little
1: broke
2: bit.
1: Something. We're going to have to fire you. But apparently we won't have to anymore.
2: You about ready over there?
1: All right. So you are listening to Planet Funk. This is a DJ named Slickbag.

existence.

0: All right. We are back here again for our final talk session on Planet Funk.
1: I do that all the time. I forget where the hell I am.
0: Yeah, I just kind of act like it's a, you know, that like dramatic pause for everybody.
1: Yeah, exactly.
0: Right?
2: Like I said, you need drugs in your life. You'll get that shit right sooner or later.
3: So, yeah, actually, speaking of which, I have a correction to make. I mentioned that our Sunday shows is at Ferran's, which is now called Grand Trunk Pub.
2: GTP.
3: Yep, they dropped the name Ferran's.
0: Interesting.
3: Because John Ferran hasn't opened the place, hasn't owned the place for many, many years.
2: I am? Yeah. I just turned the speakers off. Oh, I just don't hear. Okay.
3: Yeah, yeah. Yeah, we got you.
2: Okay.
0: Yeah.
3: Yep.
2: I thought y'all just didn't want me to say shit anymore. But
0: we always want
3: like
0: to
3: that,

0: out in Wyandotte, and I'm in, like, in Oxford.
1: Yeah, exactly.
0: Except for you were right out my way.
1: Yeah, yeah.
0: Before the show.
1: It's kind of unplanned, but yeah. It. Yeah, actually, I like it down here. I really want to get a chance to come check this place out, and I really, really dig this place.
2: Yeah.
0: So,
1: and this place that I'm talking about is Urban Meeting Company. So.
0: Yeah, you guys need to come down here and check it out.
1: Yep.
0: It's got a great view.
1: It's funny, I was flipping through Instagram because I posted up, let me bring this down a little bit. I posted up a picture of this knot of cable on here on Instagram.
0: That just popped up.
1: Yeah. The public shaming, and you got a couple.
3: Cloudy with a Chance of Meatballs and shit.
0: What do we got here? We got Prince Fired by Steve Leroy.
1: Yeah.
0: Keith Kemp says done for. Craig Alexander says his audio is in the cloud. Todd Carrick says WTF, and Ryan Start says Brent needs a vacation and stop being everywhere at the same time.
2: Nice, nice, nice.
1: So yeah, as I'm flipping through Instagram, I saw a picture earlier today of Amy Lou was here having a smoothie.
2: Nice.
0: Oh really?
1: Yeah. So enjoying the smoothie in the hot weather.
2: Because
1: it was hot as shit today.
2: Yeah, it was.
0: Yeah.
1: And it's going to be cold as shit tomorrow. Well, not so much tomorrow, but Friday.
2: Guess that works.
1: So, yeah. The 4th, I think, of October.
0: Chris DeMarro. It's actually, like, as we're talking, it's growing.
2: It's coming out. It is.
0: Chris DeMarro says, was he trying to do a sailor's knot class or something?
1: See, so, people... don't realize if you haven't look on Facebook, and if you have Brent on there, I'm not sure. I didn't tag you. If you have me on there, you'll see it on my Instagram. The knot of cables, and the reason I'm publicly shaming you is because they pretty much always look like this.
0: Yeah.
1: We did a gig in Ann Arbor a couple weeks ago, and you basically turned your cable bag upside down, and out came this single knot of cable, and you started peeling them off. And she needed 5 minutes after the gig started. And it's like people dancing to like with one little monitor speaker.
3: You know, maybe
2: classic Brent.
3: Maybe we need to do a Kickstarter for Brent's new bag and shit.
1: Yeah,
3: I think that would be appropriate.
1: I got some. I'll donate some Velcro if you just wrap your cables. That's all I ask.
0: Yeah,
1: because I'm so OCD that I can feel this happening from Wyandotte. Like you're in Lake Orion. And I can tell that there's cables because they're calling out to me. Their soul is dying because cables have a soul. And I, you know, I can feel their pain. It's just, you know, it's just tragic.
2: This has now become intervention with Brett.
1: Exactly. So, yeah.
3: Next
1: I sometimes forget that you guys can't hear my headphones cutting out because my cable's a little bit. I had a custom
0: I see the tape.
1: There. Yeah.
2: Right?
1: You know what it is? Is these come with I have the V-Motos, and they come with the braided like straight cable, which
2: yeah.
1: I hate. Adrian stepped on his the very first time he tried to use them, and they busted them.
2: Damn.
1: So I took the one off my old Pioneers, and I had to solder it on there because this little hole right here is too small otherwise. So
2: it's never too small.
1: Yeah. With the tip, it'll be fine.
2: Right.
1: So tomorrow, actually, I should probably take a look at this because we're not so good at promoting the show.
0: Yeah,
1: because I'm not a very good promoter. Tomorrow, which will be the
0: I do know. This is actually something that's usually on today's date, September 11th, but it is actually going to be. Let me check my email real quick. This has nothing to do with electronic music. It's just a good thing that... Oh, failed to open page. I guess I'm not getting into my email. But it's next Monday, I believe, is the 16th. Maybe.
1: Talk about Roz?
0: No. That already happened.
1: Yeah, it was yesterday.
0: Yeah. No, I believe... whatever next Monday is, something I do every year. It's at the Palace of Auburn Hills. It's their annual blood drive, so
1: okay, right.
0: I always like take the morning off of work and go there and donate blood.
1: Nice.
0: And you guys should too, because it's a good thing.
1: I think the first one was probably the Pistons Pacers game.
0: Yeah,
1: dropped a lot of blood on that one.
0: Oh snap!
1: Sports reference.
2: All right,
0: just right over my head.
1: So tomorrow, I believe it's at 8 o'clock, is the grid.

0: which is Detroit Techno Militia's show here on Burst Radio. That's 6 o'clock. I'm sorry. That's right. They moved their time, actually. They bumped their time up to 6 o'clock. So, yeah, tune in. That's always good techno and electro and very just nice. Always very nice. Awesome stuff. So we're really, really excited to have them here.
1: Well, like we mentioned before, at 9 p.m. tomorrow on WHFR.FM and as well as 89.3 FM in the Dearborn area, myself, John Salem, possibly Jeffrey Woodward, DJ Disc Detroit, and Tim Chronic will all be doing a tag team set up at WHFR. It's actually going to be 3 separate tag sets. It's not going to be a mess.
0: Yeah, I was about to say.
2: That would have been a terrible mess.
0: Yeah, just bring 3 records and you're all set.
2: Right?
1: Friday at the Grasshopper, if you know them, Kelvin and Hobbs are having their annual birthday explosion. If you don't know them, you should go there anyways because they're awesome DJs and they play awesome music.
0: Yes, there's usually hot chicks that hang out there too.
1: Yeah. Right. Saturday at Motor City Wine is a Cultured Citizens House Gallery at Motor City Wine.
0: The new location.
1: House Gallery. Yeah, the new location on Michigan Ave, which I yelled at David, actually, the owner.
0: Yeah.
1: I told him he's going to make me fat. Because he put the new location right by the works, but right across from the White Castle.
0: Yeah.
1: By it. So I'm thinking I'm going to go there. I'm going to have some wine.
2: And then you're going to buy a Crave case.
1: I know. I'm going to be like, oh, I had some wine. I'm kind of hungry. I'm going to walk across the street and go to White Castle at 2:30 in the morning. And then I'm going to go, well, since I'm here, I might as well go to the works because it's after 2. And I'm going to dance until like 5 a.m. And I'm going to be like, oh, it's 5 a.m. I got to drive home now. I just need some White Castle to get me home.
0: Yeah. You're going to start missing your boat.
2: Right.
0: And Tellway is just like a mile down the road, too. Like 2 miles down.
1: Yeah, don't even tell me that.
0: I might cash on me, otherwise I'd stop on the way.
2: Right.
0: I'd take cards.
1: Yeah. But yeah, their guest is going to be Drew Ruiz, and I'm trying to remember who the other guy is.
0: Drew Ruiz tore up Dally and Alley last week. This
1: Daniel
0: Saturday.
1: Andres.
0: Oh, nice.
1: But yeah, Drew Ruiz was actually my guest 2 weeks ago here.
0: Nice, nice. We did Bursted Sound, and I did lights for the Dally in the Alley last Saturday. Chuck Flask was the headliner, but Drew Ruiz just tore that place up. Chuck played more like Chicago style, which is really not my type of thing, but Drew threw down. So there was actually some really good acts.
2: Very nice, very nice.
0: Yeah, that was actually a lot of fun. You know, thanks for Scotty for bringing me out to that. I'm hoping to do that next year. So,
1: I was going to say real quick, coming up on my show, next week will be Ava. Heather, for those of you guys who know her that way. But she played the Beatport stage a few years ago at Movement.
2: Nice.
1: She's a really awesome DJ. Nice. She's going to be next week. And then the week after that, one of the employees here, Indigo, will be playing a NPC set, so live set on an NPC.
2: Oh, that'll be fun.
3: Hey, Brent, can you scroll? Can you scroll back down for a second? No, other way.
1: That's up, yeah. Woodward.
3: Well, I'm
2: He's too busy with his drugs.
0: He was watching your fingers.
3: What did you say, Salem?
2: You're too busy with
3: your
2: drugs.
3: Whoa! Stop. Okay, and next, not this Sunday, but the following Sunday. Yours truly will be in Waterford, better known as Waterford, over at Shorty's for Electronic Sunset Sunday. So I'll be there, and Miss Chavez will be there also.
1: Very nice.
3: So I'll be doing a 2-hour UKG surface-to-air strike.
2: Nice.
1: The other guys I'm trying to currently book right now, sometime in October, looking at DJ Holographic,
0: nice.
1: Also Who Dat, and Golf Clap, Hugh Cleo and Brian Jones, and then also I know there's someone else I'm forgetting. I can't remember. Too much going on.
0: Yeah,
1: but
0: welcome
1: yeah,
0: to my world.
1: Make sure to stay tuned if you like this show. Check out all the other shows on Burst Radio. There's pretty much one every day of the week now. Even if you aren't listening to a live show, there's 24/7 archived shows that you can listen to. Of course, got to thank Urban Bean Company for hosting us. Burst LLC for the name and the original hosting spot of the show. Mr. Jeff Adoom, all the way out there in Cali, for running our servers for us.
0: That and I can't stress that enough. This basically the whole thing. What you're listening to is actually Jeff's server. He basically lets us use it just because he likes what we do and enjoys coding and making it happen. So, and you know, he does this for us for free just because, you know, he's awesome. So. I wish there was a product that, of his that you could buy, but he's, you know, he's just Jeff of Doom. So thanks, Jeff.
1: Right. Of course, also thanks to Franz for hosting our Sunday show, and thank you to our guests, Jonathan Salem and Harley from Detroit. Does anyone have anything else they want to plug real quick?
0: No, actually. I'm in the theater. That's the only thing I got booked for the rest.
1: Oh, yeah,
0: of the
1: go to
0: right
1: his
0: now,
1: shows.
0: So.
1: Right. I went to one of them. It was good.
0: Yeah,
1: why don't you plug that real quick?
0: Our next show we actually open at the end of October. That's called Turn of the Screw. It's like an English melodrama. It's a straight play, a little bit different than we normally do. I think we open on the 25th. Yeah, we open on the 25th of October. It's, you know, it's really kind of a weird show. So I'm actually looking forward to it. And then we're going to be doing the cabaret, which is basically us showing off in December. We pick up songs either that we've done before from musicals that we've done before or song cycles or songs from shows that we wouldn't otherwise be able to do. A perfect example is like Avenue Q.
2: All
0: right. So, for those of you are familiar, that's done entirely with puppets, and it's made to be an offensive version of Sesame Street.
2: Yeah.
1: Oh man.
0: Yeah.
1: I kind of want to see that.
0: It's fucking awesome. We did Schadenfreude at our last cabaret.
2: Nice.
0: You know, stuff like that. You know, like for example, if you're in Wyandotte, then we wouldn't be able to put together a production of Hairspray because you need half of your cast has to be black, and we're in Wyandotte. I am the statistical anomaly in mind.
1: it's not like God, what is it? The BangTech 12 Devil's Night Party.
0: Yeah, exactly.
1: Where it's okay if you go blackface because everyone does.
0: That was Dark Cube that started that. As a matter of fact, he was the first one. He went as Carl Cox.
2: Nice.
0: The year after, I think he went as Hitler.
1: Oh, shit. Stay tuned for next year when I go as Jeffrey Woodward.
0: You better lock that down before Adrian jumps on it. You know he will.
1: He's already got Mrs. Jones to close with.
0: Nice.
1: I'm getting 8 stares. Yeah, I think it's time to wrap it up. So thank you, guys.
3: Yeah, you better wrap that shit up real quick, too.
2: Oh, right. Man.
1: Thanks again, everyone, for tuning in. Thanks, Jeff, for coming down. All right. All right. Peace out, guys. Have a good night. Bag of dicks.

0: correctly with the correct amount.
1: During my service in the United States of Congress, I took the initiative in creating the Internet.
2: By any means necessary.
3: You out there? You listening?
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1: Yo. What's happening?
0: What are you smirking at already? All right, we just started. There's a microphone right there that Taryn's not using. Oh, anyway.
2: I'll use it.
0: So, is it loud in here, or where's that echo coming from?
3: That's from the room, yes.
0: Is it
3: I got a little bit loud, yeah. You know what it is? It's because the folks downstairs, like, they were just going silent. They had no idea what was happening, so.
0: Oh.
3: Give them a little bit more so they can hear what's happening.
0: Now they know.
3: Yeah, indeed.
0: So anyway, thanks for tuning in today. Special guest, Gary Martin.
3: That's right.
0: Is that his name?
3: That's right.
0: That's his name.
3: Yep.
0: Anyway.
3: And the after party is going to be Tim Kronick. I believe the last of our Burst Radio residents to play an after party, with I think the exception of Max Tkach, maybe. I don't think Max has done one yet, so that'll be very soon when he gets back out of school.
0: I actually have some stuff to talk about.
3: Oh,
0: I came prepared. One of them I actually came prepared with. The other one just happened to me about 3 hours ago, and I was hungry, so I was driving down, and I decided to stop. I don't know if you ever had Lenny's Sub Shop. It's like a chain, kind of like a Tubby's or whatever.
3: Okay.
0: That's called Lenny's. Oh, that's really loud. You got to turn that down, man.
3: They just jumped for some reason.
0: Yeah, it's weird.
3: That's weird.
0: Brent is over there, so it's probably his fault.
3: Are you over there goofing with stuff?
0: Yes. So, so I walk into Lenny's because I wanted a cheesesteak. So I walked in, and I ordered my food, and this girl behind the counter is, like, staring at me, and I'm like,
2: nice.
0: Yeah? And she goes, aren't you a DJ? And I go, yeah. She goes, what's your name? I'm like, Adrian. She's like, no, like your DJ name. I'm like, Immerse. She goes, oh, you run that one radio station. I'm like, yes, win. Awesome.
3: Yeah, so she recognized your face from the radio.
0: Right. The pictures. Okay. The pictures,
1: so
0: I guess.
1: So you definitely got a face for radio, man.
0: So anyway, so there's that. Then my other story was this past weekend, I forget if it was Friday or was. Last year I wanted to go out. No, it was Friday because Saturday I was with you. Friday night, she wanted to go out, and we ended up going to some cliche night spot in Birmingham. And I didn't feel like dancing.
2: South?
0: What?
1: South?
0: Yeah, there.
2: Yeah.
0: Went there. And I had absolutely no intention of dancing, so I spent the entire evening trolling the DJ because he was horrible. So I posted
3: That's what we were talking about.
0: I posted up right in front of the booth, and every time he played a bad song or he would have a bad mix, I would turn around and make eye contact with him until it got uncomfortable, and then I would turn back around. He would wreck all the time. He was mouse DJing in Serato. And like I would just be like, stare at him. Just give him the stare every time. He just got so annoyed with me. But what are you going to do? Like, dude, you're bad. You need to be made aware of this.
3: He probably makes double what we make in a night too.
0: Easy,
3: at least.
0: Easy.
3: So
0: and he was there was a lot of gray hair. Yeah. Also, he should not have been playing with a mouse.
2: A little bit old.
0: He had a Mac with a Superman sticker on the front of it, and then like where the Superman was opening up, that's where the little glowing apple was. I was like, what are you, five? But anyway. So I'm going to do that from now on wherever I go. Like, if I'm not in a mood to party, I'm just going to stand by the booth, and every time there's a bad mix or a really poor song selection, I will just turn around and lock eyes just long enough for it to be uncomfortable, and I'm going to turn back around. It's going to be awesome.
3: I think you should go a little bit longer.
0: Yeah?
3: Because once you get uncomfortable, that's when it gets really
0: good.
3: Should
0: I start lip smacking, too? Just be like...
1: Now, why don't you just do your usual nom, nom, nom at the DJ and shit and see what happens after that?
0: So, anyway... That made me very happy. It kept
1: all you bad DJs, make sure you get a full-length mirror just in case to counter his ass and shit. So be like Morris Day. Jerome, bring me my mirror and shit.
0: So, I don't know what that means. Okay.
1: Yeah, you wouldn't know. It's a black thing.
3: Seriously?
1: You wouldn't understand.
3: You never seen Purple Rain? Don't know who the time is? The greatest motherfucking band in the world?
0: Who?
1: He gets no brownie points.
3: All right, I'm not sure if I want to kill him or myself.
0: If it's not in DJ
1: Gold's... No, definitely him, man. We need you. Kill him, please.
0: If it's not in DJ Gold's folder from his White Star days, then I don't know it. That's all I'm saying.
3: Yeah.
1: That's moving the fuck on.
3: All right, so Max Tkach is no longer in the hot seat for shit that he hasn't seen.
0: I'm just fucking with you.
1: Thank you.
3: Next week, our guest is going to be Jay Langa, a.k.a. the Green Hornet.
1: Oh, Lord.
3: Yeah.
1: Oh, that's, boy.
0: Yeah, we've never happened. Had a superhero on the show before.
3: Yeah, we have. It's just been in disguise.
0: Oh.
3: See how that works? Mm. Took you a second, didn't it?
1: Got his head tonight.
3: Yeah. So, yeah, we're going to have Langa here. I'm going to fill out the I have a couple of messages out. I'm going to fill out the rest of the month this week. And because there's I have one that's kind of on my wish list that he wants to spend a little bit of time on the tables because he hasn't played for a while. So those of you in the PKU area, I've been even though I haven't been speaking in it, I've been monitoring that that
1: Mix
3: thread.
0: Who are we ripping on now?
3: No, I'm just in PKU. There's a what DJs haven't you seen and who do you want to see? So I've been keeping an eye on that. So that and actually Linda is like, hey, you should book Jay. So. Oh, I'm like, hey, Jay, come play. And he's like, fuck yeah, dude.
0: Ryan's too.
2: You're talking about the thread where what DJ haven't you heard since the 90s or whatever?
3: Yeah, exactly. So, yeah, Jay Lang is coming out next week. I haven't decided yet who the after party is going to be, but I will figure that out sometime this week as well. Maybe tonight. I don't know. We'll get that all sorted out.
4: My iPod's ready for
3: Yep. You'll keep it ready.
0: Okay. What is this? Something's really. What is? Who posted Thursday? Something really cool is about to happen.
3: That was me.
0: What'd you do?
3: Look up. Scroll upward. Oh, hey, look at that.
2: Look up, Isaiah.
0: We're live.
3: Go down. Go down. So look there. What's the next thing up? Yeah. No, go you're there. Look at that. See?
0: Oh, the Green Hornet.
3: Yeah.
0: That's cool.
2: Go.
3: Fail in comprehension.
0: I was doing that on purpose.
1: See, yeah. See, Adrian, that's what happens when you miss a week or two.
0: I only missed one.
3: Yeah.
0: It's all right.
1: No, you missed two.
0: One in a row.
3: Yeah. You missed two total.
0: It's all right.
1: Thank you.
0: So, I'm just going to go over there so we can start playing music because this
5: is... Harley and I are still the reigning champions.
1: Of what?
5: Harley and I are the only ones that have missed only a week.
3: Yes, that's correct. So
1: oh,
3: far.
1: Shit, well, I'm only in, what, second place? I only missed, what, two?
3: I think so, yeah, right around that. Yeah, it's so. Back when we were at the warehouse. As a matter of fact, so.
2: I'll start getting the awards ready.
3: Plus, you've also got the added benefit of also being at NDR a bunch of times too. So
1: yeah. So I should be like right at the very top.
3: The old vets, yeah, for sure.
1: So true. Oh man, what a damn week!
3: Yeah,
1: and
3: so
1: weekend and shit.
3: Another thing that's happening next week is we got this party thing happening. Yeah.
2: This week,
3: yeah.
2: Technically,
3: Of 6 days away.
2: Yes.
3: So.
2: Might have heard of it before, since we've been talking about it a while.
3: Yeah.
2: This Saturday at the Works, it's called Semi-Circle. Adam J, DJ Shiva, Arthur Oskin, Terrence Parker, Ronan, Selecta, Project 313, Legal Alien, bunch of other really good.
3: Now, I've heard there's been a lineup change. I understand there's been a lineup change in the smoking patio.
2: Yes, sort of.
3: Yeah, so they'll be much more immersed in Max Decotch.
2: Actually, we're gonna. I decided that I always want to try to play, but I always get too busy. So I'm just preemptively saying fuck it, and I'm not gonna play.
3: Nice.
2: So so I'm gonna have Mike Clark, also known as Martin Walker.
3: Okay.
2: Do an hour between Max and Adrian.
3: Nice. Right on.
2: So that'll be cool. But we are. I have tickets on me right now for $10 a piece if you want to come down and get it. And I am going to give away two tonight.
3: Yeah. We haven't figured out why, like what you're going to have to do to get them, but I'm sure it'll be dirty.
2: No, I thought of something really sort of easy.
3: Oh, okay.
0: You need to give Deep Puppet a facial.
2: That would be more difficult.
5: Show skin.
2: So basically, I want to bring people down here that haven't been down here before. What happened?
1: Anyway. Just looking at the expression on Deep Puppet's dad's face.
2: Creepy. So,
1: yeah, right. Just what we expected.
2: So if you... Hello. If the next two people that come down here that I have not seen down here before that tell me Mr. Dabalina, Mr. Bob Dabalina.
3: Nice.
1: Oh,
3: well done.
1: Classic.
2: They will get two free tickets.
3: Fantastic.
2: But
1: or at least tell them who did it.
3: Yeah.
2: What are you telling me? So anyway, get your ass down here. Two people that I haven't seen before.
3: Yeah. Sweet.
2: Do it.
3: Yep.
2: You got about a couple hours.
3: Yeah.
1: Well, while we're here waiting for Adrian, what's up, Amy?
6: What's
3: you
6: the...
3: got some news, too.
2: Reason to wait for me. I'm ready.
3: Yeah.
0: News?
6: What's up? What's up? I don't have a headphones. I don't.
4: can't really hear anything. Can you hear me okay?
3: Oh, yeah.
4: I tend to yell into this mic.
3: We got to get you some cans.
4: I know.
1: I think we got to take up a collection for Garrett, too.
0: Some cans.
4: I have earbuds. I just don't remember to bring them.
3: Yeah.
0: Oh, headphones?
1: Yeah.
4: Yes. Oh, I have a special announcement to make, and I'm really, really excited. Habcat Detroit is proud to announce the next installment of the annual pre-festival Jit Down. It's called Hump Festival Foreplay, and we've been doing these booty parties since 2003. And, Friday night. And our special guest this year is Wax Tax and Dre.
3: Oh, yeah.
4: From Hot
1: 102.7. Wax and Dre.
3: Yeah.
4: Wax Tax and Dre. And he's excited to come down and play. And DJ Joey P is going to open up. So that's festival weekend, Friday at the pub, here at the pub, Friday night. It's 21 and up, $5 to get in all night, so you can do all kinds of party hopping and not, you know, break your bank, your wallet. And then another friendly reminder about the Backpack Festival coming up.
3: Yes.
4: First weekend of August, the 4th and 5th in the New Center Park. 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There's a Facebook page and events, and there's also forms online to sign up to be a volunteer. We need lots of volunteers and lots of help and
0: so
4: lots of backpacks.
0: Last year, first volunteered some speakers.
4: Yeah.
0: I worked the whole weekend there.
4: It's awesome. A good event, and it's good for
0: kids. It
4: was
0: really awesome.
3: Yeah.
0: It was really awesome.
4: So we're really excited. Two stages, 2 days.
0: Beautiful.
4: Well, yeah, this year it's in the New Center Park. Yeah. We got two stages, 2 days. Our confirmed support already is Juan Atkins, Mike Banks, Eddie Folks, Galaxy to Galaxy, Derek Mills, Derek May, Jeff Mills, Derek Mills. Derek May, Jeff Mills. And so it's going to be a good time. So check it out. We need volunteers.
3: We're going to talk a lot about that through the months of June and July as well.
4: Just to give you a friendly reminder.
3: Absolutely. So
0: now admission is still the you have to bring school supplies or like a
4: there will be an admission fee at the door. I don't have all my paperwork in front of me, but it will be a reduced rate if you bring a backpack and school supplies.
0: Cool.
4: So, but there will be I'm pretty sure there's still going to be an admission at the door. But it's all going to the kids, so.
3: Awesome.
4: It's a good cause. Come on out.
3: Yep.
4: And let's jam.
3: Fantastic.
4: Let's jam.
3: You feeling pretty ready over there?
0: Let's jam. Just have security remove Brent because he's creeping me out.
3: That's what he does.
1: Welcome, baby.
4: Thank you.
3: All right. Fantastic. We're going to have Gary Martin a little bit later on. I'll be playing a little bit as well as Tim Kronick. Right now, this is Immerse Live Burst Radio.net.

0: Immerse, ladies and gentlemen, live, burstradio.net.
1: Yes.
2: That's what it was.
1: Yes.
0: Indeed.
2: It was Burst Radio.
0: A little bit of a strange life.
3: I just have to say,
0: that
3: last track was pretty friggin' fantastic.
0: Yeah, it's pretty cool, yeah.
2: It's not bad.
0: Come on up, have a seat.
2: So I actually have a good point of discussion while our guest is getting ready.
0: Yep.
2: I was monitoring a particular chat room while I was up there. I'm not going to say which one because you're going to hate me. But the topic of discussion is, who was the best Joker in Batman? Out of all the Jokers that were there, who was the best Joker in Batman?
0: Heath Ledger.
1: Cesar Romero.
2: See, Heath Ledger, I don't know. Johnny Depp would have played it better, I think.
0: You're dead to me. You're dead to me.
2: You're dead to me.
0: Dead to me.
2: Dead to me.
0: Yes.
2: Now,
0: we're done.
2: So
0: Cesar Romero's honorable mention for sure.
2: The topic ended up changing to who would have made the best Joker if it was played by a woman. So our options are Sarah Palin, Tina Fey, and Betty White.
1: Seriously?
2: So, Betty White, right?
0: Yeah.
2: Clearly.
0: Betty White's the best at everything, so.
2: Well,
1: wow.
2: That's, I don't know.
0: She's the best Golden Girl.
2: Well, it's because she's the only one that's alive.
0: Yeah, true. Fair enough.
2: She's the best one because she's not dead.
0: Yeah.
2: But no, really.
0: That's why Paul's the best Beatle.
2: Oh, right. Yeah. That's very clever. I see what you did there.
0: Yeah. So our guest is here trying to figure out what the hell he just walked into. Gary Martin is here.
2: You better
0: say hi to the folks.
4: Hello.
2: You'll
0: be able to hear what we're
4: saying. Is this mic on?
0: Oh, yes.
4: Okay, hello.
0: Yes.
2: You have to get
4: a little bit closer.
2: That's right. You have to like Heath Ledger, apparently, if you're on the show, so or else Harley thinks you're
1: Mr.
2: dead.
1: Mr. Whisker says, get a little closer.
2: Mark Hamill?
0: Yeah, there we go.
2: Jack Nicholson? Mark Hamill?
0: I
2: don't know. They're still going. Ignore.
0: Yeah.
2: Continue.
0: Mark Hamill was Cockknocker.
2: What? Anyway.
0: So, yeah. Welcome to the show. This is your first experience here at Burst Radio. You've never listened to the show?
2: And we apologize for that.
1: Yeah, so this may be your last time,
0: this
1: too.
0: Is what you walk into. Come in, have a drink, have a salad, and now we're in this.
2: Salad?
0: So,
2: just don't get it tossed.
4: It's true. I did have a salad.
1: Ooh. Yes. Adrian knows all about that tossed salad shit.
0: See, this is why we can't have nice things. We got company.
1: Blame your boy.
0: Yeah. Gary is here. You and I have never met. A mutual friend of ours, Justin Moncrief, said, "Hey, you should book Gary." Mm-hmm. I'm like, "Yeah, cool. Let him know." And that's pretty much how we hooked up. And now you're here.
4: All right.
0: So it tends to work out like that. So for those of you, I actually found out that I have a shirt with your name on it.
4: Oh, yeah.
0: Sweet. Yeah, I believe you're on the Elements of Techno t-shirt. Is that correct?
4: Okay, I don't even know about this t-shirt.
0: Yeah, because I think he's got the Disc has the old
1: the newer one.
0: I think on the older one, I think you may be on that.
4: All right.
0: So
2: you don't want to see the older one, though. It's dirty.
0: That means you're kind of a big deal.
4: Awesome. I wish I had the t-shirt.
0: Yeah, I think they have them at Threads.
1: Hey, this one,
0: I'm
1: going to
0: check
1: to make
0: sure.
1: Give the shirt off your back.
0: So actually, yeah, there's one of those. I think the older version of that has you on it.
4: Oh, okay.
0: What I'll do is when I get home tonight, I'm going to take a look. I'll take a picture of it, and I'll put it on your Facebook. So
2: make sure you wash it first.
0: Cool. Yeah.
2: Or don't take it under UV light.
1: Oh, boy.
4: Nice.
2: Moving along.
0: Yeah.
4: So, I love Derek May. Oh.
0: So they're
2: all over the shirt. That's right.
0: So
2: do it. Don't lie to me.
0: For those of you who may not be familiar with you, tell us about yourself. Besides, you're Gary Martin.
4: Well, I did start quite a few years ago, like 1993. I think is when I first started putting out records, Technotica Records. So I was at Submerge Distribution.
0: Nice.
4: And then I started DJing. I started performing live, like a couple years after the first releases. Then I
0: that was
4: started
0: almost unheard of back then too. That meant you were dragging hardware around.
4: taking
0: the days before Ableton
4: across seas. It was it was pretty awkward.
0: Yeah.
4: The currency electricity difference and everything.
0: Oh, yeah.
4: Like 240, they had to get converters from the industrial places. They had to borrow it and stuff. Yeah, did a few, a few shows like that, and then DJing definitely looked very inviting after carrying all that gear over.
0: Yeah, nice. So you are, you said you were with you were with Submerged.
4: Yeah.
0: What are you doing these days? Are you still putting records out, or?
4: I do one-offs here and there. People ask me, "Hey, do you got anything, you know, in the vaults for a compilation?" So I end up on a lot of compilations in the last couple of years. Right now, what's coming out this year is something for Sushi Tech in Germany.
0: Okay.
4: In the same camp as like Norm Tali and Delano.
0: Okay.
4: And
0: some good house names right there.
4: Yeah, yeah, it's a deep house track.
0: Sweet. Right on. And that's when's that going to be available? Sometime this year, you said?
4: Yep, this year. Also, Motec. There's a compilation coming out on Motec. Yeah. I have a release on that, too.
0: We're very big fans of Motec. Guys. Yeah, we got Frankie Splade here. And Motec's new guy, Max Tkach, is a good friend of ours as well. So he's one of our residents. So I'm not sure if you had a chance to hear his stuff. It's pretty cool.
4: Okay.
0: It's more tech. So you're going to be on the Motec compilation. I think it's coming out in time for the festival. Is that correct?
4: He probably is timing it for the festival.
0: I think Frankie said he may come by tonight, so I'll have to ask him if he does show up. So,
4: yeah, he might come by.
0: Yeah. So,
2: Bumper.
0: Oh, yeah, yeah. There's a couple different things.
2: You're welcome.
0: Did they get the picture of you with the headphones?
1: No.
0: All right, we're going to do
2: we'll
0: that
2: give
0: before,
2: it to him.
0: Yeah, sometime tonight. These crazy ass old headphones, we get a picture with everybody on them, so that's kind of our tradition.
4: All right.
0: Actually, we'll do that in a few minutes. First, what we do is we get, I'm not sure if you're familiar with the term of a bumper. Which is basically your name and burstradio.net. And what we'll do is we'll clip that out of the show and we'll drop that in the 24/7 stream. As people are listening, they'll hear that, hey, Gary Martin listens to Burst Radio, so it must be good. So I think somebody spilled something over there. So it happens when we're in a bar. So, if you're in the Detroit area, come on down. Come on out and you'll be able to see Gary play and have some food and get some free tickets, too. So we'll talk about that again in just a few minutes. So what we're going to do is we're all going to shut up and we're going to let you go ahead and do your thing. All we need is your name and Burst Radio. If anything else you want to put in there, T. Linder, for example, he described himself as the sweet dick daddy with the candy nuts. That's, I think, set the bar pretty high. So anything along those lines, feel free. Do whatever you want. So we're going to show up and let you do your thing. So.
4: All right. Yeah, I wish I came prepared for a little the quote or whatever. I did something like that for this internet program in France where they continually play it. This is Gary Martin at burstradio.net. And let's do it.
0: Awesome. Fantastic.
1: Nice.
0: So that was a lot easier than it was a lot easier than you thought. So So that's the most painful part of the show. So what we're gonna do is we're gonna talk to you a little bit more after you're done playing.
4: Okay.
0: Brent's gonna take a picture in those headphones and then he's gonna get you set up, make sure we got get you hooked up.
4: Right.
0: Neither of us have any CDs, so we're gonna go ahead and give it a shot. Make sure that everything's working. If it's not, then we'll get it fixed up. So. And then we'll talk to you again in a little bit. So I'm looking forward to hearing what you're playing.
4: Okay.
0: So, and then Garrett's going to come over here and tell us a little bit more about next weekend. So,
1: amongst other things.
0: Yes. Yeah. Exactly. Yeah. Yeah.
2: Bag of dicks.
0: So if you are listening, a couple of different things you can listen to us on. You can see us on AbstractTV.com.
2: Is there's a K in there.
0: Yes. It's no longer Abstract Lighting. It's the Abstract TV.
2: Yeah. It's just Abstract TV. Yep. By the way,
1: I thought it was abstract.tv.
2: No,
0: abstracttv.com.
1: Okay.
0: Yep.
2: And of course, there's we're listed in iTunes under the electronic music radio stations. Just look for Burst Radio, who knew? Or you can follow the direct link on our Facebook or all the other ways that we spam you. By the way, did you know that? You do. He recognized. He's like, did you play? Is someone playing Avicii?
0: Yeah.
2: No. No, not even close.
0: Which, yeah, busted for knowing
5: Avicii.
0: Well, no,
5: I didn't. I should. I didn't really think it was Avicii.
2: My boss plays Avicii.
5: That's unfortunate.
2: Actually, all he plays all day now, almost exclusively, is dubstep.
0: Mark Moss loves Kesha.
2: Mark Moss loves Kesha.
0: Yeah.
2: It's true.
0: What was the other one?
2: That
0: Mark
2: was
0: loves
2: that.
0: Kesha, and Mark then there, Moss was, there Kesha. Was another one. Somebody else got busted in something.
2: We found Brent's membership on Onion Booty. That's about it.
0: Cool. Big surprise there.
5: What the fuck is that?
2: What?
5: What is Onion Booty?
2: I'm not. Jeff knows. He's laughing.
1: I never heard of that shit. I don't know what the fuck y'all talking about.
6: I like
1: about.
6: Him big and round. What can I say?
2: And layered. Make you cry.
0: So. Yeah.
2: Moving along.
0: Speaking of Onion Booty, the Friday of the festival, Wax, Tax, and Dre here at, what is the party called? Hump something?
5: Hump It.
0: Hump It?
5: Hump It. It's called Hump It.
6: It is called Hump Festival Foreplay.
2: That's awesome.
0: Yes.
6: And it's going down Friday, May 25th. Starts 10 o'clock, $5, 21 and up. DJs Wax, Tax, and Dre. Joey P is going to open. This is our ninth year of throwing the hump parties.
0: Mm. Yep.
6: Here at France, we started throwing booty parties here back in 2003. So
0: cool. And over the next month, we're going to figure out what's happening for the full festival weekend here, because there's a bunch of stuff that happens here.
6: Oh, they've released.
0: So
6: yeah.
0: There's PSP,
6: it's booked
0: there's
6: all week.
0: Craig Mudge, and
6: I got
0: so
6: some,
0: yeah.
6: I got some insider information. This is pretty exciting.
0: Nice. So
7: I'm not saying anything.
0: Next week, we're gonna start filling you guys in on more of what's happening here at Franz. We're literally two blocks away from the festival grounds. So
2: said I'd love to be insider.
0: Yeah, exactly. So it's going to be wall-to-wall here. So if you don't want to drop the $75 or so down there, come out, hang out here, and, you know, have a good time.
5: But it's worth the $75.
0: What I miss.
5: What?
0: What I miss.
2: I said I'd love to be insider. It's awesome.
1: Man, perfect. Shut the fuck up. Sitting over there.
2: Where's your soundboard?
1: Don't worry about the soundboard. I have my own soundboard. Shut the fuck up, man. Sounding like Pippi Longstocking and shit. Shut the fuck up.
5: What the fuck does that mean?
2: What? This is a family venue.
0: Right.
1: And?
2: Or.
1: Your point is what?
2: Shit.
0: So next week, our guest is going to be Jay Langa, a.k.a. the Green Hornet, is going to come and throw it down. Later on tonight, our after party is going to be hosted by none other than Tim Karnak, that guy. He's going to be coming and playing some cool stuff for you. So, yeah.
1: Man, yeah.
0: And
2: Brent, what are we looking like over there?
5: Brent?
0: How are we looking over there? Yeah?
2: Thumbs up, thumbs down.
0: I'd like to apologize for my faders being missing.
2: Thumbs in.
0: Whenever I rent my mixer out, it tends to come back light a couple faders, and... people are not real good at replacing that shit, so I'm like, oh, can you just go get them and build me for them? Yeah, because I got that kind of time. So
5: last time I saw Gary Martin, I actually opened for him at the Wonderful Whorehouse back in like 99 or whatever.
1: Ah, nice. The Whorehouse. Hey, one of the classic rave joints back in the day.
8: Is that an actual venue?
5: Well, I'm sure it was a whorehouse or something that... I mean, the way it was set up...
2: Obviously not classy,
5: like,
2: or else they'd call it the brothel.
5: It had, like... It was set up where it would be...
0: Like more of like a rub and tug, or...
2: Just hey, no.
5: I don't know how to answer that. But no, I...
1: Don't wreck your brain.
5: Call it the Whorehouse.
0: Yeah.
5: You've been there before, right, Harley?
0: I don't think so, actually.
1: Well, I mean, you had to have been around the Whorehouse, the Slaughterhouse, the Firehouse.
0: I remember the Chop Shop.
1: The Chop Shop.
0: I remember Mac and Bellevue and East Grand and Hastings and all those spots. So, yeah. There's a couple spots I didn't, first off, I lived in Grand Rapids for a good chunk of the heyday of the raves.
5: Oh, okay.
0: And usually if I was, if somebody hired one of the companies I was working at, I was there. Otherwise, I was working in the clubs on Fridays and Saturdays. So,
5: oh, gotcha.
0: You know, occasionally I'd go and check out a party afterwards, but usually after, you know, playing for 5 hours, you know, I just didn't feel like going out unless it was something, you know, big. It was basically, which was, you know, a Richie show.
5: Right.
0: So, you know, if Richie's throwing a show or, you know, something like really cool was happening, so.
5: Well, I wouldn't say the Whorehouse was a legendary venue or anything like that. It was okay. We used it for about a year.
0: Yeah.
5: I mean, it was always a fucking hot box in there.
0: Yeah.
5: Sometimes we did two rooms. I don't know. It was all right.
0: Yeah.
5: It was right by the Packard.
0: It's a place to play music. That's all you need.
5: Yeah.
0: So.
1: True.
5: It's good times.
1: True.
5: I had a pack of wild dogs almost attack me there.
0: I love this picture that's popped up. It's the DJ with the girl, and he's got the face in the hand, and she's falling over.
5: He has an awesome PA, too.
2: Wait, yeah, haven't you noticed this?
0: Yeah, yeah.
5: Is that a subwoofer in the middle?
2: It's playing out of a pair of Logitech.
0: But you know what?
2: Computers.
0: The awesomeness of what he's doing completely outweighs the fact that he's playing on computer speakers.
5: That is true.
2: So, what I want to know is how the people behind him can hear him well enough to do the hand thing. He's obviously listening to, he's obviously playing dubstep.
0: Well, he's, you know, he's probably got, like, you know, EAWs for the monitor. That's what I'm thinking.
2: Is she handing him he has Ed Hardy headphones, though, so that's a fail.
5: Seriously?
0: Wow.
2: Yeah.
0: I'm liking this guy less and less
1: probably,
0: as we go.
1: She probably asked him for a damn request.
0: Yeah. Probably wanted to hear a VC.
7: Play levels.
1: Play the dubstep violinist and shit.
0: Play Street Dancer. That's it.
5: Shiny Nobody
2: dancer.
5: Can hear you.
0: Yeah.
5: I'm gonna plug my event one more time, real quick.
8: Yeah.
5: Cool. Saturday at the Works, throwing a show there with headliners Adam J., DJ Shiva, Arthur Oskin, Terrence Parker, and a host of other local talent, including Mr. Rimmers. $10 before 11.
2: I know that asshole.
5: And I have two free tickets that are unclaimed. All you have to do is come down here and tell me and Mr. Dabellini and Mr. Bob Dabellini.
2: And figure out what we can do for
5: what?
2: It. Yep. And figure out what we can do for those tickets.
5: No, I already figured it out. Weren't you here earlier?
2: Do you like dragons? Because I'll be dragging these nuts across your face in a minute. That's fabulous.
0: That's really appropriate.
2: Look.
1: Once again, somebody put something in Adrian's mouth and shit, please.
0: This is what happens when it takes a week off.
2: I'm not that kind of girl.
0: Yeah. So I think we're about ready over there, yeah?
9: Should be good.
0: Awesome.
2: And actually, I just wanted to make a really quick announcement. For the Full Circle party, it won't actually be me DJing. It's going to be a hologram of me on the stage DJing.
5: I wonder why you said that.
2: Yeah, I don't know.
5: There's nothing in
2: Just play
5: Facebook
2: music. Play music.
5: Anything about
2: I'm done.
0: Yeah.
1: Anyway.
2: Say it.
5: That was so funny, though.
0: You were listening to BurstRadio.net. This is Gary Martin.
1: Live.
0: Yes.
2: Is this your first time?

0: Gary Martin, ladies and gentlemen, live, yes. burstradio.net.
1: Yes. That was nice, Gary.
0: That was smooth.
2: That was smooth jazz.
0: All kinds of awesome. So is it just me or does anyone else smell hot sauce right now?
1: Hey, Harley, I know what it is. DJ Disc .. Detroit is in the house popping bottles.
0: We got a whole room of adults that can't recognize a bad idea when they see one.
3: Oh, I saw it.
0: Oh, yeah.
1: Yeah, I saw it, too.
3: And I said, if anything happens, you're cleaning it up.
0: Yeah.
1: Swab the deck, matey.
3: Yarr.
1: So and when you're done.
3: It reminds me of a bad joke.
1: And when you're done, you can swap the poop deck, too. This must be thinking he's up in Magic City and shit. Instead of popping Cavassier bottles, he's popping hot sauce bottles and shit.
3: Hey, man, you're hired, dude. Totally hired. Yes.
0: Yeah.
3: Etiquette, yes.
2: Moving along.
0: So those of you at home, you're missing a lot, I promise. People that are at home are missing a lot.
3: Oh, yes, they are missing a lot. I make sure I'm here every Sunday.
0: Absolutely. So,
1: to document everything.
3: Document everything.
0: So, Gary's taking a seat once again. Dude, that was awesome. That was some outstanding music. That's
4: thank you. Thank you.
0: Get your headphones on.
1: Yeah, that Boz Skaggs track was just pure fire. Man.
0: Boz gets him every time.
1: That's fire with the P-H-Y, fire.
0: 60% of the time, it works every time.
1: Yeah. I got a track like that. I got to break that out eventually, though.
0: Nice. Right on. So thanks again once for coming out. For people who want to book you, who want to have you come out and play their event, what's the best way to get in touch with you or your booking agent and such? So,
4: well, there's Facebook, Gary A. Martin. That's probably the easiest way, Gary A. Martin.
0: Okay.
4: And Facebook.
0: Excellent.
4: The Technotica at hotmail.com also.
0: Okay, excellent. And we'll get some links up on that.
1: I mean, you might want to spell Technotica for those who are functionally challenged.
4: K's only. TEKNOTIKA.
0: Okay, yeah. The K's are really big with the techno.
2: Must be.
0: Except for in techno.
1: Well, yeah. It's but European thing. There's some people that flunked hooked on phonics and shit, so you know, you gotta be, you know, like really up on it and shit just to, you know, help them out a little bit.
4: In Turkey, the K's would be proper.
0: Okay, yeah. I suppose. Yeah, well, I guess according to Seth Troxler in Germany, they say techno over there. So, yeah.
1: Wow.
0: Yeah, exactly. The Germans, you know, they don't care. Whether they do whatever they want.
1: Sporking the hot sauce and shit.
0: And once again, people can get hear another one of your tracks on the new EP coming off out of Motech. What's the name of that EP? Do you know? Off the top of your head?
4: 10-year anniversary.
0: Okay, that's right.
4: Compilation. And the last song I played tonight was the track for Sushi.
0: And okay.
4: I also have a promo mix on SoundCloud.
0: Okay, excellent. So, which is SoundCloud / Gary Martin?
4: Yeah, the Gary Martin on SoundCloud.
0: Okay.
4: I also have a Technotica on SoundCloud, but the DJ mix would be Gary Martin.
0: Okay, excellent. Well, these guys are going to chat with a little bit more with you. I'm going to go over and get set up and get my computer up and running so I can play the last set.
1: Hey.
0: So, yeah. Yeah, Warcraft boy over here.
1: Yeah.
2: No.
1: Hey, well, Garrett, you know, I ended up seeing you last night at the A Minute Late party.
2: You should come over there. He's on his way.
4: You were in Hamtramck.
1: Yeah, he's on his way. Yeah, basically in Hamtramck.
2: Hamtown.
1: Yeah, in Hamtown.
2: That's where Harley and I were.
1: What I like to call ham sandwich.
2: So ham sandwich?
1: Yeah, ham sandwich.
4: The after party at Belmont? Or at Threads?
1: No. I was over at the Russell, basically. So I was on the edge of ham sandwich.
4: Oh, okay.
5: Okay, what happened in the past?
1: Well, you know, remember, I saw you last night at the event. You know,
5: at the rave.
1: Yeah, at
2: it was the rave. Oh my god,
5: you rave.
2: Guys are so cool. Yeah. I can't hear you when you don't speak
1: you
2: into
1: get
2: a microphone.
1: To the mic, Jared.
2: You'd think by now he would know, but. Right?
1: Yeah.
5: So anyway, yeah, I saw you. And
2: don't creep in on the guest. At least buy dinner first.
1: Damn, positive feedback and shit.
2: Yeah, someone pushed the microphone in front of a speaker. Noob sauce. Huge Anubis tank.
5: So anyway, you were saying?
1: Yeah. Well, I mean, I gotta admit, most of the event was, you know, pretty nice last night.
5: Yeah.
1: Although there was one thing that kind of irked the fuck out of me.
2: Steve and, Urkel?
1: No, Adrian the fuck Urkel, okay? Shit.
2: Go on.
1: Shut the fuck up, man. Anyways, I was saying before I was so rudely interrupted and shit, there was one thing that kind of sort of pissed me off. And I come to find out, I'm thinking, okay, well, you know, I'm playing at midnight. I'm going to be in the nice warm room and everything. Mm-hmm. And I'm thinking everything's all good. Then I come to find out, oh, no, you're playing on the roof. What? Why am I playing on the roof?
4: A little chilly.
1: Oh, man. Chilly, fucking ice cold and shit.
5: Yeah.
1: And then come
5: what
1: to find
5: like,
1: out.
5: That's like the fifth floor.
1: Yeah, the fifth. Yeah, fifth floor.
5: So what's up there? It's chilly.
1: Yeah, and come to find out, it's like, oh, Frankie Bones don't do rooftops. Frankie Bones and... What the hell was that?
4: Might be my mic that's up too
2: loud. Oh. Harley, fix it.
1: Yeah, fix it in the mix.
4: Talk quieter.
2: Anyway. Talk quieter. Yeah. Oh. Ah. I think the house system's too much. No? Anyways.
5: That's better.
1: Okay. Anyways.
2: Continue.
1: I mean, for what Frankie has done in the music world, I mean, I think he's all right. I mean, his Bones Breaks classics in the mid-80s to early 90s was great. But I'm not sure what was in his rider and shit. But he was so fucking drugged out. Before he played, he could have played on the fucking roof, and I don't think anyone would have fucking noticed the difference and shit. So, as a first for Burst Radio, I want to nominate Frankie Bones for the Jackass of the Week Award. And I may get some hate mail, and you know what? Bring it. I don't give a fuck.
2: What's your address?
1: Well, they can find me through my lawyers. Find them, fuck them, and flee. If they want to look for me, that's where they can find my ass and shit. But yeah, Frankie Bones, you were good.
4: It's cool. There's nothing wrong with calling it what it is.
1: I mean, you all right, but
5: I didn't understand the progression of his tracks that he played last night.
1: See, because I don't know if it was either him or his hype man that was in front of him.
5: He had a hype man.
2: Oh, that's what we need here.
5: I didn't see that. That's
2: we need a hype man.
1: Yeah, I mean, he was the hype man.
5: Oh,
1: gets on the headphones.
5: Was it Rob G?
1: I don't know. Chill Rob G from way back in the day and shit. You remember Chill Rob G?
5: I don't know about Chill Rob G.
1: Oh, well, I mean,
5: Rob G's his like agent or whatever.
1: I don't know. I mean, you say Rob G, I'm thinking Chill Rob G, who did the Power before Snap did it way back in the day. That's what I thought.
5: I don't
1: you were
5: think
1: talking
5: this
1: about.
5: Guy's that.
1: Yeah.
2: I don't think this guy's that.
5: You're going back a little far for that one.
1: Well, okay, maybe so. But still, I mean, yeah, he had the hype man. The hype man's all in the headphones and shit. Hey, Detroit, blah, blah, blah, blah, blah, you know.
5: I mean,
1: I don't mind hype man and shit. I mean, as long as you're doing something.
5: I didn't hear the hype man, thankfully. I heard the tracks. Because
1: I think you came in kind of late, right after the hype man came in.
5: It's possible.
1: You know. And then Frankie just being Frankie.
5: He played some old Beltram tracks that I love, but
1: yeah. Well, I just say put that horse out the pasture and shit. You know.
5: How was Heather Hart? I didn't see her.
1: Heather Hart was pretty good.
5: I haven't seen her since like '98.
1: Heather Hart was nice. I didn't get a chance to see Mike Huckabee play. I only got a chance to talk to him basically at the end of his set, while he was waiting for Frankie to get on with his.
2: S. Hattery.
1: I'm Frankie Bones. My sunglasses is up on my forehead.
5: You had sunglasses
1: and shit.
5: On?
1: Yeah, you have shit. And I'm just like, oh, I'm shit. Just like standing there and Scudder's in front of me, and I'm like, I got my mouth wide open, like, what the fuck done happened?
4: Right.
1: You know. I'm like, hey, look, this ain't me. You know. Couldn't feel my fingers and shit. I'm just like, man, let me just hurry up and get done with this bullshit. Oh, fun night by all.
5: So bullshit.
6: Once again, presumably, we should have Tim Kronick will be our guest later on. So
2: presumably.
6: We haven't seen him yet, so if not, I'll just keep on playing. Whatever.
2: He'll be here in a bit.
6: Yeah.
1: So, what?
5: I said good deal.
4: One time, I was in an outside venue, wind was blowing, and a bag of tobacco flew onto the record.
2: Bag of tobacco?
1: Wait, was it like to roll your own tobacco and shit?
4: Yeah.
5: Are you sure it was tobacco?
1: Wow.
4: Yeah, that was one of the craziest.
5: That is wild.
1: I mean, don't get me wrong. I mean, I've played outside before. I mean, I've played at the firehouse where there's nothing but dust blowing and shit. And you figure there's like tumbleweeds and shit with the people dancing. So, I mean, I've encountered that.
6: I've actually watched a record in the sunlight warp on the turntable as it was playing.
2: That's awesome.
5: That's happened to me before.
1: That happened to me. I played over at Lake Orion High about maybe 10 years ago for a pool party.
6: Yeah.
1: And Brent's band, Driver, was playing at the time. You know, and we had a tent, and I'm outside in the parking lot, and I'm actually watching one of my records, like, just...
6: Just watch the edges curl up. Yeah, all of a sudden it starts to slow down a little bit.
1: Yeah, I'm thinking, I'm like, oh my God, I'm playing a fucking piece of bacon and shit. I'm like, oh, hell no. That shit's just so wrong on so many levels. Then they ended up moving me to inside of the pool, and I was able to, like, you know, press the record down and shit.
6: Oh, yeah. We got a couple boxes and cut two sides off it and put it over the turntables. So, yeah, that's how we managed on that.
1: Nice. All right. Well,
2: so
1: like
2: you
1: I
2: ready,
1: said,
2: sir?
6: Yes, I am.
2: All right. Well, then, you are listening to Harley from Detroit live on burstradio.net.

0: Ladies and gentlemen, Harley from Detroit, live on burstradio.net. And there was much applausing. Yay. That's right.
1: There it is.
0: That's right. You show that love. Oh. You fix that right now.
1: There you go.
0: What are you doing?
1: That happens.
0: That's very smooth there, Tortilla.
1: Thank you. Just feeling it.
0: Like V98.
1: I have a tendency towards the end of a set to want to like really go into techno.
0: Yeah.
1: So that was my resistance. I went the other way. So.
0: Yeah. Was it an underground?
2: Oh, boy. Thank God we're coming to the end of the night.
1: Shit. So once again, I'd like to thank Gary Martin for coming out and playing some really, really sweet tunes.
0: Yeah, you sure did.
1: The podcast will be up Tuesday-ish, Monday-ish, Tuesday-ish, somewhere right around there. Awesome. Yep. Next week, our guest in-house is going to be Jay Langa, a.k.a. the Green Hornet, coming out of retirement to play some, I'm sure he's going to play some nasty, filthy stuff. So, and then the after party, I haven't figured out yet, so... stay tuned for that, and I'll have more guests for the rest of this month lined up this week as well. So, getting caught up from being real busy, I got a couple feelers out as well. So I just waiting to hear back from some DJs. Also, if DJs out there listening, send me if you want to come out and play, send me demos, send me SoundCloud links, MixCloud, whatever.
0: Even if it is
1: something
0: your first
1: I can time. Listen, something I can listen to online is by far the best. Send me a CD if you must. I still have to listen to yours as well. Yeah,
0: an LP if
1: yeah. Well, it's not participating in disc golf just yet. Yeah.
0: But soon.
1: Yeah, exactly.
0: Is it a fierce coaster? Anyway.
1: That's, yeah, really good.
0: One fierce beer coaster. That's a Bloodhound Gang CD. It's awesome.
2: Yeah. Say goodnight, Adrian.
1: Adrian. Very, very quickly, I want to do a quick shout-out. I doubt any of them are listening. They should all be like passed out because they are... probably exhausted from this weekend, but the cast and crew of Spring Awakening, we had a sold out show last night, and it was really awesome. So, had a blast. Brent and Jeff came out and hung out and saw the show. I think Greg is talking about coming out and seeing the show as well too. So
3: everyone that's
2: only
3: listening,
2: only was hot sauce involved. You'll
3: see that show.
1: No kidding.
2: If it was hot sauce involved in the scenes, he'll be there.
1: So information on that. Find me on Facebook.
3: See the show.
1: I will be spamming the hell out of it.
3: Go see the show.
1: It's a really, really good show. So Spring Awakening. It's awesome. It's the thing I think Don Wyandotte. So yeah. Mm. What's going on?
0: Mm-hmm.
1: What's happening, Greg?
0: Someone talk. Someone broke something.
2: Oh, wait a minute. Amy.
4: Yes.
2: Your partner in crime.
1: You got to switch over the line.
4: Oh, Heidi?
2: Yeah.
4: Oh, her birthday.
2: Is she still here?
4: No, she went home.
1: Oh. She's like, screw you guys. I'm going home.
4: Yeah, my sister from another mister.
1: So
4: Heidi is another young lady who works here, and we look way too much alike.
1: Yeah.
4: Everyone could be.
1: I see, keep on seeing her. I'm like, oh man.
4: Her husband.
1: I'm sure she's really cool too, but she's not you. So every time I see her, I'm always disappointed that it's not you.
4: Oh, dude, she's great. I love her.
1: So I think she gets kind of a raw shake because like she looks a lot like you. So
4: give her some attention.
1: I'm not saying she's not cool and she's not great, but I every time I see her, I'm like, oh, there's Amy. Oh no, that's not Amy.
4: Oh,
1: so
4: thanks.
1: Yeah,
4: I'm flattered. Thank you.
1: But it's her birthday.
4: It is her birthday. She's.
1: Did you?
4: It's funny. Her husband came in one time, right, like kind of right after she started working here, and I already knew him from back in the day. And he walked in. He wasn't really paying attention and just started talking to me like I was her. And he looked up at me, like, I'm not Heidi, dude.
1: At least he didn't like grab your ass or something like that.
4: No. Okay. No.
1: That'd have been the best excuse ever. Like, oh, I thought you were.
4: I thought you were my wife.
1: Yeah, exactly. Twice.
4: Yeah. Anyway. Oh yeah. And by the way, Friday, May 25th. Hepcat, we got Hump Festival Foreplay with DJ Wax Action Dre. Just like, throw it in there again.
2: Dre.
4: Yep, and Joey P's opening up. So,
1: yeah, that's going to be awesome. It's going to be nutty.
4: Home of the booty parties.
1: It's going to get crazy up here, I can
4: tell. I know,
1: it
4: always is.
1: Yeah.
4: We have a good time.
1: That whole weekend, this is the spot.
4: Fran's here at the bar. We have music all day, all night, all weekend.
1: Yeah,
4: so.
1: I'll be here. I'm playing on Monday again with the PSP folks as well. So
4: nice.
1: I think we're talking about something else happening. You're actually going to be down with the Alan Heath people. So, so yeah, come check out the show. Tune in next weekend. Go see, what's the name of that one party that that Dylan's?
2: Semicircle.
1: Semicircle. Go see Semicircle. Yeah.
0: What's the name of that one show yeah. that we've been plugging for 2 months? I don't know.
3: Go see Spring Awakening.
1: Yes, yes, please. Thank you. It's, that too. Not only, I mean, we could certainly use the money for sure, but, you know, we like to, for people to see the, what we do with that on there. So, cause we busted our ass for a couple months making that happen. It took actually the better part of a year to put that show together. So, so come out and check it out. It's really, really good. So even the director at the Purple Rose thought it was really good. So that's saying a lot cause he doesn't have to be nice to us cause he makes enough money. So,
0: all right, well, let's say goodbye with this. Say
1: yeah.
0: goodbye with this. Okay. Yes.

0: Well, you ought to be.
1: If you're gonna be my disciple, you must be.

0: Hey, what's up, everyone? Thank you for tuning in to Planet Funk on 313.fm. We're here for the Choose Better Friends Showcase, which I remember the last time you guys were on here, it was something about a robot and a peacock?
1: That's correct, and that's still rocking. That's
0: okay, so robotic peacock is still a thing.
1: Yep.
2: Oh, yeah.
1: It's my wife's and her... She does it with her friends, so it's still up, still covering movement and everything. So we also, you know, we still post mixes on there too. But the Detroit label, Choose Better Friends Records, with the buddies Ryan Thomas, okay. Ryan McCray, Jessica Minnick, myself, Phil Beck.
2: Well, I was just gonna say everybody introduce themselves.
1: Oh, sorry, jumped the gun.
2: Yeah. All right. So who do we have in the house tonight?
1: All right, slow it down this time. So my name's Phil Minnick, sitting by my good friend Ryan Thomas.
3: I'm Ryan Thomas, aka Bale Defoe.
1: Bale Defoe.
2: Bale Defoe, and come on, you get in here.
4: Hi, Jessica Peacock. That's my Jessica Minnick.
2: You know, she said that as like such a whisper. You know, it's like you can almost not hear her. It's like a feather, like floating in this wind out here. You know,
1: real shame of it. She's got a great radio voice when she wants to do it. So.
5: Hi, my name is Jessica Peacock, and I'm blowing in the wind.
4: Well,
2: I mean, I'm not knocking you for it. I'm just saying. It's just the way that you sounded, but it's all good though.
0: Anyways,
4: we got one more
0: hiding behind everyone. There's also Ryan McCray over there.
6: Yep, yeah, Ryan McCray here. Maybe I'll go by Cray to be cool like Bale.
0: But you guys produce under a name as well, right? When you guys do your little duo thing.
3: Yeah, we have Black Bass. It's been a minute, but we do have some plans to get back active and get another EP ready before the end of the year.
0: Okay. What is the latest that people can check out? Is there...
1: Bale Defoe's killing it right now. Killing it. two new EPs. I'll let him tell you about it.
0: Okay.
3: So we have The High Press, which came out on Ellen back in January. That was a vinyl release. Label out of Manchester, and Samid, who runs label, was nice enough to invite me to play this summer at The Hills Have Vibes in July in Manchester.
6: Ow!
3: And then
0: nice.
3: We have what did I name the other EP? Wow. Post-Quebec Blues, which is out on Pits. Shout out to John Joseph Coyle. That's a local Detroit label here.
0: Oh yeah. Yeah, they were he was doing a show with us for a while, on Mondays, but they said they want to start it up again, like him, Ariel, David, a few other people.
1: Very nice. But yeah, you can check out that the Pits 007 release on Spotify.
3: Yeah, so that's on Spotify and all the streaming services, which, you know, other than SoundCloud, that doesn't happen too often. So.
1: Right.
3: Gotta put that out there.
1: It's a treat.
3: And you can find the record on Ella and all your favorite... vinyl stores, Juno Download. I mean, sorry, Juno Records, Fonica.
1: Oh yeah,
3: DJDE, and hopefully I'll have some around here pretty soon. Stay tuned.
0: Awesome. How about shows? Are any of you guys from the Choose Brother Friends group doing any shows anytime soon? Any plans for movement or?
1: Still working on some definitive movement plans. We are trying to get something lined up for that weekend, though. We do have a gig on Friday. Me and Mr. Bale Defoe will be hosting, and added today,
3: just announced,
1: Ryan McCray. It's going to be hosting the Not Sorry Apparel Pony Ride location, grand opening. So that's
0: Pony Ride location.
1: Yes.
0: Yeah, so is there actual pony rides in this?
1: Unfortunately, I do ask
2: no,
1: her every time.
2: No.
1: She says no.
2: No, it's no like, ponies.
1: Have fun riding ponies. Answer's always no. It's always no. But
2: screw the ponies. I want the the full grown horses. The thoroughbreds.
1: There you go.
2: Fuck what everybody else is thinking and shit. I want Seabiscuit in the fifth.
1: But Jess, what time is 7 to 10 on Friday? Is that 6 to 10? So it'd be like live music, screen printing, embroidery. I mean, they're going to be doing their thing. We're going to be doing our thing. It's going to be a lot of fun, free. I think there might, you know, be some drinks. We'll see. So yeah, looking forward to that this weekend, Friday night.
0: Sweet.
2: Sounds like a plan.
0: Now, we mentioned, Jessica mentioned over my ear that there is a SoundCloud and a Facebook for the Choose Better Friends. You want to give a
1: It's just Choose Better Friends on Facebook, and I think Choose Better Friends on SoundCloud, too, or maybe Choose Better Friends Records. You'll get there.
0: Yeah.
1: It's not too hard. So.
3: Yes, if you find us on the Facebook or the Instagram, you'll find your way to the SoundCloud.
1: Yep.
0: Okay, there's links.
1: Yeah,
0: there's
1: links. All linked up. Yep.
0: Okay, sweet. Well, since we got a lot of you, why don't we go ahead and jump into the music so we can just keep this music going for a while.
1: Right on. I'll get the tunes going, and we'll be just rotating in on through. So 4x4 on 4x4,
3: baby.
1: 4x4,
3: 4x4.
0: Right?
2: Yeah.
0: Woodward.
2: Sir.
0: What are you up to?
2: This Friday I'm going to be in Toledo for Toledo Rave number 6, better known as the EDM Prom. April 7th. It's from 6 to 2:30, 18 and up, $6 at the door. It's at Toledo's Main Street Bar and Grill, 141 Main Street. And there's a host of DJs, and I'm going to try and go through this as quickly as I can.
0: Oh, he's already live.
2: Fuck.
0: We'll get to it after the break. So,
2: all right, yeah, fair enough. I'll get to it after the break.
0: You are tuned into Planet Funk on 313.fm. 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

this type of groove.

you're going. With this type of groove, where are you going?

Chicago, like we were writing in Sly's Bag. Way back then, but like producers or record people would say, well, you can't do this. You got to go a particular way, like chorus, verse, and whatever. You know, and they say, well, no, you know, this is what we feel. And then later on,

0: So that was the Choose Better Friends showcase. Hey. Again, follow them. I'm really loud. Again, follow them on all their social media. They are on Facebook, Choose Better Friends, on SoundCloud at Choose Better Friends, and on Instagram at Choose Better Friends. Listen to their music too. I know Ryan, both the Ryans put out really good stuff. That Ryan over there has got some new stuff. Go check that stuff out. Actually, do you know any of the vinyl? You said some of it's out on vinyl. Is any of that local? Can you get it at like Threads or People's or anything?
1: Not yet.
0: Not yet? Well, get on it, damn it. Get on it. Okay, so he says they will be here before movement. So get to Threads and stuff before movement, because you know movement time is when all the internationals come in and they buy stuff. So if you want to get your hands on these tracks, make sure you get there before movement and buy this guy's records, because he makes good music. I just want to say that was a really awesome set. I was not expecting it to get as funky as it did in here tonight, and it went there. But yeah, you guys have a new follower as well. Gerald, with Just Gerald Photography, said that he is following you guys on Facebook.
2: A guy called Gerald in the house. What's going on, Mank?
0: Also, DJ Digital One, and I saw Bacon in the chat earlier, too.
2: Bacon.
0: Crispy now, Bacon. We're a little, like, past schedule, so I wanted to try to do this ticket giveaway thing here. Maybe everyone's tuned out already, but what I'm going to do if we don't get any callers again is I'm just going to let's just like give them away to someone here, I guess. But anyways,
2: have someone pick a number between 1 and 100.
0: 1 and 100. I like that. Anyways, these tickets are for the show happening April 21st at The Loft in Lansing. The show is with Codes. 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Moon Disco is awesome. Go see them play in Lansing. Even if you're in Detroit or Metro Detroit area, Lansing's not that far. It could be a fun road trip. And we're giving away two tickets, so yeah. Anyways,
2: yeah.
0: Why don't we go ahead and do this? Let's give out the number to call to win. So we're just gonna take like the first caller for today to win the tickets. If you want to win, the number to call is 248-622-3505. So super easy. Just call us 248-622-3505. And yeah, I wanted to mention also next week on the show, Adam Bellinson, aka DJ Thread, who does his show on Tuesdays, Techno Tuesdays on ImpulseDetroit.net, is going to come down here and do a set alongside me, because a few weeks ago I did a set on his show with him, and we just tagged drum and bass for 3 hours, and we decided it was really fun, so why not do it here? So next Wednesday, that's what's happening. Oh, shoot, we have a caller. Hello?
3: Hello?
0: Hey.
2: You're on the air.
3: Hey, that's great. I did call first.
2: Hey, so who's this?
3: Yo, this is Gerald.
2: Wait a minute. Gerald?
3: Yes, Gerald, what up, though?
2: A guy called Gerald? God damn, man. There goes the neighborhood. We can't give you shit now, man. We just talked about you.
3: How dare you? You're not even my ticket.
0: Hey, man, he's the first caller. We do have more to give away, though. We're given five, so I wanted to do a pair for the first one. Oh, you got to, like, turn down your sound, because we can hear all the talking
3: in the
0: background.
3: Yeah, I can hear the feedback back here. Yeah.
0: But anyways, then I guess congratulations. You got yourself two tickets to see Moon Disco, Iota, and Codes is the headliner, and then also Joel Oliver as well.
2: Lucky bastard.
3: Awesome. You should see all the confetti that's blowing around my room right now.
2: That ain't confetti, nigga. That's dust cobs and shit. What the hell are you talking about?
3: I will leave my attic when I want to leave.
2: Okay, tell your friendly neighborhood cobwebs that shit.
3: Whatever, boy. I'm going to go back to listening to your show. I'm happy that I won.
0: Well, yeah, congratulations.
2: All right, man.
3: Thank you. I'll just call y'all back and figure out how we'll be picking this up. Well, I'll come down there next Wednesday just to hang out with y'all.
0: Okay, well, then I guess you can pick up your tickets then, too.
3: Awesome. All right, then. I'll see y'all next Wednesday, then.
2: Sweet. All right, fool.
3: All right, yep.
2: Later.
3: See y'all.
2: All right, well, anyway, can I get this in since I didn't get a chance to get it in before the CBS started?
0: Oh, yeah.
2: All right, last go-around. This coming Saturday, the 7th, Toledo Rave 6, a.k.a. the EDM Prom, from 6 to 2:30, 18 and up, $6 at the door, Toledo's Main Street Bar and Grill, 141 Main Street in Toledo. And the DJs for this event on the stage: The Cobb, DJ Tutu, Sharkbait, Day Tripper, Day and Night, Mercury, Damon, The Pool, Kane Kinetic, DJ E-Tank, Eludium, DJ Widget, Grizzly Battams, Somas Sounds, On the Patio, Rob Sample, DJ Daddy, DJ Dark's Choir, DJ 45, 3 p.m., Effective, Misu, DJ Stephen Pamplin, and The Bar, Miles Knuckles, Alistair, Beaker, King Tragic, Omar Antonio Garcia, and yours truly, the Don, Mr. Jeffrey Woodward. So if you're not doing anything this coming Saturday, make the ride down to Toledo, because we will also be crowning the EDM Prom King and Queen.
0: That's awesome.
2: Which ought to be real interesting.
0: That is awesome. I'm bummed. I'm actually going to be working Saturday. But I do know the following Wednesday, after next one, Warren from Warren, who we haven't seen in a long time, is actually going to be playing the show along with Davey, who made a really sweet flyer. I don't know if he like drew it by hand or has like one of those like pen tablet things for the computer or what, but it's this really cool flyer that he designed, and I'm going to like put it up the week of, because I don't want to like not promote the show with me and Thread. But then on the 25th is actually going to be a really cool one. It's Spin Inc. presents DEMC Showcase, which is a thing that they do kind of around movement time. Bunch of like tutorials and stuff, and Ableton and DJing, and yeah, I think they might even be free, but you can get all the info on that. I know they do classes over at Dime right across the street from us. Stacy Hot Wax Hale teaches the DJ classes. Every once in a while she'll have me pop in and do a little vinyl tutorial with the students, so that's kind of cool. And so we've got a lot of showcases. Starting off May, we're going to have a Mix with BAM showcase. BAM is going to come on with Greg and another guest that plays regularly on his show. 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
2: WHFR.
0: Uh-huh. But yeah, he's going to come and do his thing on our show again, so that should be fun.
2: Yeah, he gets to come slum with us for the second time.
0: Yep.
2: Second time in the year, because he usually comes up around Tech Troy. So now he gets to come into the hood.
0: On the
2: Gilbertville.
0: On the 9th, we're going to do a Sound Bath promo. Sound Bath is actually a pretty cool event. I went to it because one of my friends couldn't go and gifted me two tickets, because he said, hey, my girlfriend and I can't go to this. Here's some tickets. And it's like, well, whatever. Might as well not let these go to waste. And it was a really cool event. It was at the Schwitz in Detroit. It is like a bathhouse / sauna, and they just had like really cool ambient and like real chill, like dub techno, down tempo, trip hoppy kind of music playing while you were in these steam rooms. It was kind of cool. But they're doing another one in May. I think it's actually a movement after party. And we're going to promote it. So, yeah, stay tuned for that one because that's next month. Anyways, I think that's going to do it for tonight.
2: Yeah, let's get the fuck up out of here.
0: I'm good for that. Yeah, I've actually been doing work, and all of the episodes were actually current on the downloads right now. So if you go to download.313.fm, you can actually get up to last episode of the MP3 for all the shows. So
2: what's the site again?
0: download.313.fm. Now, of course, if you want to get the video archives, you can just go to our Chew TV site, which is chew.tv/313 and then dot spelled out DOTFM. 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Simple enough, figure it out for yourself. But yeah, that's gonna do it. Huge thank you to the Choose Better Friends crew for coming out and throwing down an awesome set. And like I said, in like a day's time, it'll be up on Chew for you to rewatch the video, and then give it like 2 or 3 days and it'll be up on download .313.fm for the audio only version. Of course, also a huge thank you to Urban Bean Co. for hosting us each and every week. If you can't make it down here on a Wednesday, come check it out any other day of the week. They have awesome coffee. They have awesome music.
2: Oh, want to also give a shout out to the new providers of food for the 313 crew, Lovers Only, which is like right across the street from us.
0: Oh, yeah.
2: So definitely go check them out.
0: Also, huge thank you to our past hosts, Grand Trunk Pub. They still have awesome food. They still have awesome drinks. Go support them. And last but not least, thank you to our man in command out in California, Mr. Jeff.
1: Off Dome.
0: Sweet. That's going to do it. Peace out. Thank you, everyone, for tuning in. And

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It's time

From the creators of The Mix with Bam Show. And now live from his house to yours. Welcome to Bam's House Party.

0: you. Welcome to Bam's House Party. I'm your host. My name's Bam. Welcome to 313.fm. Detroit's electronic music station. Hats off to my man Scudder, my man Desi, DJ Psycho, throwing down Detroit Threads tonight. Guys sounded great. As always, Planet Funk. But yeah, welcome to the house party. My name's Bam. We got a great show for you tonight. It's a show that requires a story, alright? So it goes a little something like this. I was chillaxing over the weekend, and I got a call from my man DJ Mab from Detroit Deep Sessions. DJ Mab was mad. See, DJ Mab had worked real hard on a really good mix that he poured his heart and soul into. He put together all sorts of really good tracks. One of the best mixes he ever put together. And he put this together for a new online radio station that will remain unnamed, because I'm not throwing anybody under the bus tonight. But he put this together for them, and they didn't like it. They rejected Mab's mix. And I say that's bullshit. So I told Mab, I said, my man, let me take a listen to that mix. And within minutes I said, you know what? We're going to play that on 313.fm. We're going to play that on Bam's House Party. Because you know what? That mix was awesome. So, we're going to do that tonight. We're going to play the rejected mix. Because we don't reject Mab's mixes around here at the Bam's House Party. So, that's just not how we roll. So, hour number one coming at you is that mix. And I'd love to hear what you think of it. You think it should have got rejected? Do you think it sucks? Or do you think we're better on 313.fm and on Bam's House Party because we played it? You tell me in the chat, themixwithbam.com, or you can call or text the show, 313-757-2585. Did we do right or did we do wrong to play Mab's rejected mix? I want to know. It starts right now on Bam's House Party. Let me know. I'm serious. 313-757-2585. What do you think of Mab's rejected mix? You're going to want to turn it up. That's what I'm telling you right now. Let's do it.
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0: Detroit City, can't you see? 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
1: 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We got a full tank of gas. Half a pack of cigarettes. It's dark.

nobody's favoring with you guys. Sorry. Everybody's enjoying the mix so far. Shout out to DJ Disc Detroit, my man Deep Sessions himself. He's enjoying the mix.

I'll tell you what we're going to do, and I arranged this with Mayor. If the results continue to be positive for this mix, if you guys like it, if you guys like this rejected mix by that other station, Mab's gonna do an exclusive mix for hour number two coming up. Never heard before. Live just for you guys in hour number two. So let me know. You wanna hear it? You wanna hear another hour of Mab? You wanna say screw you to that other station that said, we reject your mix, Mab? 313.fm, Bam's House Party, we got you. But it's up to you guys. So call or text us, 313-757-2585. Let us know. You want another hour of DJ Mab? We got about 10 minutes left of this mix. And for you to cast your vote. If you're listening in on the on-demand podcast, you're just going to have to stay tuned and find out what happens. But you're welcome to send us your comments on the mix, too. So, Bam's House Party, we roll on. DJ Mab, I'm loving this mix. I don't know about you.

0: the votes are in. DJ Mab throwing down there for the past hour on the mix that some other station rejected. The votes are in. You guys loved it. So, there you go. I enjoyed it as well. Thought it was excellent. And, hey. You guys can reject it all you want. We'll take you right here, man. DJ Mab, Bam's House Party, 313.fm. He's got an exclusive set for you guys. Stepping up to the decks right now. Never played before, never heard before. Thanks for voting for DJ Mab tonight. Hope you guys enjoy that mix as much as I did. DJ Mab, you ready, man? All right.
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3: That wasn't the second game, and I'm not going to be long this morning. 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

0: There you have it, ladies and gentlemen, boys and girls. An exclusive DJ Mavs set. Because DJ Mavs always welcome here on Bam's House Party. Hey, that other radio station's losing out. We had a great time here tonight. We're glad DJ Mab sent us that set there at the beginning. And their loss is our gain here on the mix. Check out DJ Mab online. He's down in Toledo tonight, I believe, doing another show. Hanging out with DJ Disc. You can check out this show every single Thursday from 9 to 11 p.m. or so, right after Planet Funk. Every single Thursday. If you're just listening to the recorded version of this later on, let us know what you think about DJ Mab sets tonight. I want to thank him for throwing down. Doing an excellent job. I thoroughly enjoyed both mixes tonight, man. And we'll talk to you soon.
1: DJ Mab.
0: Yeah. That's it for another edition of Bam's House Party. Thanks for hanging out here on 313.fm. Thanks to all the staff at 313.fm for allowing this show to air here every week and running everything behind the scenes. Shout out to Jeff of Doom out there as well for hosting all of our on-demand mixes. Till next time, my name's Bam. Thank you, DJ Mab. This has been Bam's House Party on 313.

0: Well, hello and welcome to Burst Radio. Welcome. Thanks for tuning in, of course. Don't forget to pop in the chat room at tinychat.com/burstradio, where all sorts of debauchery happens on a very regular basis, along with some streaming webcams. Not ours yet, because our pipe's not big enough, but soon enough. We are here with Scott. Say hi, Scott.
1: What up?
0: You still didn't learn. You're supposed to say hi, Scott. Harley from Detroit. Say hi, Harley.
2: Hello.
0: Oh, God, everyone fails. And where's our special guest? Is he?
2: He's having a smoke.
0: Oh. Well, hello to the special guest, Ronin Selecta.
3: There we go.
0: Yes. So.
1: Sorry about the beginning. It has been a night.
3: Yeah.
0: It's been more than a night. It's been 40-something hours.
3: Yeah, the three
2: what
3: of us.
2: What time did you guys actually get out of that building?
0: Seven something.
3: Seven-ish, yeah.
0: Eight.
1: I got home at 9 o'clock.
3: Yeah, right around there.
0: So. It was quite a night. Scott, why don't you tell us, not us, but them, what we're talking about.
1: The return of Plur Party last night at the Lafayette Grand. I think they got like 1,300 people through the door.
0: And, of course, the sound system by Burst, which was absurd.
3: Systems.
0: Borderline.
3: Plural systems.
0: Systems. The borderline absurd. When I was playing crowd control person up front between the stacks of subs, I felt my trachea hitting my throat on the inside, and it was very awkward. But it was magical. Everyone was very happy.
3: I'm getting awesome texts at the moment from people who are listening. Well, person who's listening.
0: And sharing means caring.
1: What do they think?
3: Oh, no, there's the it was a comment about how creepy it is that they can hear my voice at the moment. It's a long story, which I don't intend to reiterate on the radio.
0: I'm always creeped out by your voice, yeah. So it's...
3: You should see me with my pants off. Wait a minute, I think I may have said too much.
0: Can I take five?
3: Look at Woodward over here.
0: Can I take five? Say hi, Woodward.
3: Woodward wants to crawl underneath the table over here.
1: Grandpa needs to keep his pants on.
0: Pull-ups. Oh my.
1: You know,
3: keep it up, Sonny. You'll get a spanking.
1: You enter this world in diapers and you leave this world in diapers.
3: Nice.
0: Well, go on.
3: No, I was going to kill time. I was going to be so wild. I'm thinking of what I was going to say. And you probably forgot what you were going to say right now, right?
0: No, I was going to go over a list of things that I wanted to cover during today's show, some topics that I kind of wound up. My favorite one, personally, and we all know someone like this, apparently researchers at the University of Montreal actually documented cases of beat deafness.
3: Yeah, you guys don't have to be quiet, by the way.
0: You can be loud, yeah.
3: Step up to the mic and say hi. Ronin Select is in the house.
4: Hi.
3: Yeah, they probably heard a little bit of that.
0: Anyway, the University of Montreal researchers actually documented cases of beat deafness, where they took subjects and they put them in a room, and they're like, dance to this music, and the people would just flail around having no idea where the beat is.
3: I know DJs that got that.
0: Yeah.
3: Yeah, yeah. For sure.
0: That was actually on NPR, and... I forget who was the commentator. They don't have any sense of humor, but he's like, well, usually you can find out who has that by looking at the white people in the room.
3: Nice.
0: And it's just, you know, nothing.
3: Nice. And actually, if you know what, I'm sorry to interrupt. If my eyes are not deceiving, Mark Adrian Moss is in here as well too. Legendary. You can say hi to that. Just point your head at that thing and say hi.
5: Hello, everybody.
0: That's what she said. <Good evening. laughs> That is what she said. Oh my.
3: So another one of our future soon-to-be guests, for sure, I'm guessing, yeah?
5: Yeah,
3: outstanding.
0: For sure, I'm guessing?
3: Yeah. Well, that's what, that's,
5: sure,
3: you know.
5: I'm guessing too, hey, maybe. Yeah.
3: Exactly. I was waiting to get the okay from over there.
0: Oh, boy. Yeah. Scott, did you have anything you wanted to talk about today, at least later or now? Or?
3: Besides me being old?
1: I'm exhausted.
0: Yeah. Well, yeah.
3: Yet the old guy is like, spry and ready to go.
1: Yeah, well,
3: energetic. Because, you know, we don't need so much sleep.
1: Yeah, you showed up at 5 in the morning last night.
3: Yeah.
0: He drank.
3: Well, I wasn't sleeping before then.
0: He drank.
3: At least you got to listen to good music.
1: How was DJ Godfather, by the way?
3: That was Friday.
1: Speaking of good music.
3: It was actually on Friday, and there was really nobody to play, and he played a bunch of like top 40 kind of stuff because that was really all that the 10 or 15 people there wanted to hear. So
0: then,
3: he was not having a good night. Brian was having a rough time. But, you know, we got to chat and talk a little bit, so... he may be coming in and visiting us here at the studio.
0: How was the VIP hot tub party?
3: The picture. Yeah, yeah.
0: There's a picture for those of you who don't know from the other night at White
3: Last
0: Star.
3: Night, yeah.
0: With was it DJ Lady Tribe or something like that?
3: That's correct.
0: And there's about 12 people on the dance floor, but the dance floor is whitish and it's awash with black light or whatever the heck.
3: Yeah.
0: And who was it that looked at that? That made that
3: a lot
0: comment.
3: Of people looked at it.
0: What?
3: Made comments. A lot of people looked and made comments.
0: No, someone made the comment that it looks like it.
3: Oh, yeah.
0: Was that you?
3: Yeah.
0: Nice. Yeah. It's like, this looks like a hot tub party until I saw they were wearing clothes.
3: Yeah, on Friday night, I'm talking with Godfather, and he sees the flyer. He's like, oh, you got Lady Tribe in here. I'm like, yeah, have you seen her before? He's like, yeah. I said, is she any good? He's like, well, she has big tits.
1: Weren't we just talking about this?
3: And that was just about the size of it, too.
1: How every female DJ seems to be a former porn star.
0: Right, or something. It's like, you know what?
3: You know what? Actually, I know a lot of really good female DJs. I don't consider them female DJs, just DJs. Like Kelly Han, for example, last time, did not show her tits and killed this room. So it turns out that you can actually do that. Yeah,
0: you just weren't in the back room after.
3: And even, you know, even like Jen Sherry, who's smoking hot. Can throw down. So, you know, the two aren't mutually exclusive as long as you're, like, willing to put some work into it.
0: It's just a stereotype.
3: But, yeah, topless DJing, you're probably going to have to play really, really well to convince me that you're serious.
0: So. Oh, like that one Breaks DJ that I sent you, the her mix from Ukraine.
3: Yeah, I didn't listen to it.
0: It's really good. It starts off with
3: really?
0: We Like the Cars That Go Boom. That's classic.
3: Then does it get really good
0: after that? It's actually pretty good.
3: Okay.
1: Right. So what are the topics we're supposed to cover today?
0: Well, I was going to talk about the beat deafness.
3: As you can tell, I'm not big on the whole planned topic.
0: Clearly,
3: thing.
0: Clearly. I also like this one post I just saw on Facebook. Someone put up where Detroit police bust rave dubstep group rewards underage drinkers, where I guess a party at the Exotic Zone Gallery got busted and a bunch of people got MIPs. So the promoters put out a flyer that said, hey, for those of you who received an MIP due to unfortunate a bust, we can compensate you for that by giving you a 30% discount on all Plurific Productions shows for 1 year. So basically, you got busted, so we're going to give you a discount on the rest of our shows.
3: Get busted again.
6: Did we play at that party, Adrian?
0: No, not this one. We played at Exotic Zone, but yeah, so I thought that was pretty interesting.
1: No, that was, the party last night was supposed to be at the Exotic Zone.
0: Yeah,

0: I mean,
1: that was just people getting a little too hype.
0: Typical
1: but I didn't
0: degenerate
1: see
0: behavior. You know, nothing special.
2: Just a room full of dirty hippies.
0: Right. Get a haircut.
1: You know. God.
2: Oh, yeah, you're right. Hippies don't like dubstep. I'm completely wrong right there.
0: Well, that's kind of true.
1: I'm gonna slap you.
2: Hey, you know. Hey, you know what? Say whatever you want about ravers. I'll take that too, you know. So
0: they're very friendly.
2: Yeah, we are. Yeah, you know, and that's the thing is like when I first started busting raves, they came in with like the riot shields and the guns and the billy clubs and stuff like that.
0: And they got hugged.
1: Everyone was just like, what?
3: Hi!
2: You can handle 1,000 ravers with a flashlight. And you don't even have to hit him. Hit him with it. Just
0: it's
2: point
0: like
2: it at him.
0: It's like a cat with a laser pointer.
2: Yeah, you point in their face, their shoulders drop, and they just go, okay, time to go home. Let's go to Denny's.
0: Right.
2: Fuck, I just dropped.
0: Oh, man. oh, my.
1: So,
0: right.
1: How about some music?
2: Yeah. So, we started a little bit late. Like to apologize to folks.
0: That's what we do.
2: Those of you listening to the podcast, we didn't start late at all. We were perfectly on time.
0: We were perfectly on time from when you press play.
2: Awesome.
0: And incidentally, I would like to point out.
2: In the beginning was flawless. There was no mistake or any kind of crap like
1: it
2: that.
1: It was your computer.
2: We didn't forget at all how to start the show.
0: These podcasts are completely unedited.
2: Yeah, absolutely.
0: You can't see me crossing.
2: Because we're awesome.
0: And incidentally, for those of you who are listening live and haven't heard, we just got picked up by iTunes, so you can now subscribe to our podcast and just get them downloaded automatically. That makes your life easier and your ears very happy.
2: Yeah, takes the choice out of it every week.
0: Right.
2: So,
0: who are you to choose?
2: Exactly.
0: Download this
2: a little
0: now.
2: Bit later on, we're going to have Ronan Selecta, who's going to be playing, has been described to us, some kind of different, bizarre kind of shit. Something a little bit different than what you usually play, yeah?
4: Yeah, not really like straight dance floor, bass face, headbanger, boogie. A little bit more, Sunday, man, you know.
0: It's
4: awesome. Been a long weekend for all of us here. I think we've had enough of that, so.
2: Awesome.
4: Yeah.
2: So, and then later on, we'll have Immerse, and he'll be doing his thing. What are you playing tonight?
0: I'm actually just going to put on a Cafe Del Mar CD and have a drink.
2: So I can skip out early then, right?
4: Nice, man. Fire up the espresso maker.
2: Nice.
0: Yeah, I have no idea. I'm going to see how the night goes. I'm just going to wing it.
2: Cool.
0: We'll see. I'll play one of, I don't know, 90 genres.
2: Right on.
1: It's time for the percolator.
2: And,
0: I have that. In
2: It's funny you should mention that. I'll explain
1: Can
2: that
1: Can we
2: later.
1: Talk about how amazing that track is, but how every single DJ finds the need to drop it?
0: Well, if it weren't amazing,
2: I can't remember last time I heard it, actually.
1: True.
2: But yeah, also later on, I've got 3 of the 4 weeks in April booked, so later on tonight I will let everybody know who's going to be here in April. So, and I'm working on the last of, which is, oddly enough, the first week in April, so stay tuned for that. I'm going to go over and get my stuff set up.
0: Do that.
2: Yeah.
0: Do that.
1: Ronan,
0: now.
1: Come pop a squat.
0: You can sit in Harley's chair. Indeed.
1: Beer in hand.
0: Well, the man's prepared. You can hear better with the headphones.
4: Oh, really?
0: Yeah, that's what they're for.
4: Do I want it?
0: Yeah.
4: Oh, wow. You've got a really breathy voice there.
0: Thank you.
4: All right.
0: You should wait till Woodward talks.
4: Yeah.
0: Woodward, talk.
4: How you been, man?
5: Rude boy, what's going on?
4: Man, I'm chilling here in the Burst Warehouse. I'm a little
1: intimidated.
4: Yes.
1: So what do you think?
4: I mean, you know, I got like 150 a month on it. I'll just like have a sleeping bag over there and, you know, I'd be happy.
0: Yeah, right? There's heat and water.
4: Really?
0: That's really all you need. Yeah. Actually, the sound system that we have here in the studio is the same sound system that was on the second stage of that show yesterday at the Lafayette.
1: Uh-huh.
4: Uh-huh.
0: Yeah. Minus one sound.
4: I heard it was rammed or jammed. My boy Cinder went up there. Plays like a little bit of breaks and dubstep and a little bit of drum and bass. It's like 20 or so, but the kid is absolutely amazing. Like, he's been ripping it up lately. And he was leaving the house at 11:30, and we're just chilling in the studio, and we're like, dude, you need to leave soon. He's like, oh, it's only an hour away. And I'm like, yeah, but you have no idea what's going to go down there. And sure enough, several text messages later, time slots got pushed, and I heard it was just kind of bananas up there.
0: Yeah, so. Actually, some guy on the Facebook group, because I was posting some things, some guy in the Facebook group is like, hey, man, I need a ride. Can someone give me a ride? And then under that, and this was at like 10:15, he goes, oh, my set starts at 11. I'm like, wait.
4: Oh, my God.
0: You're a DJ and you're bumming a ride 45 minutes before the show on Facebook. Yeah, not so much.
4: You know, it's like when you hear someone say like, oh man, I hope the promoters pay me, otherwise I have like no gas to get home. It's like, dude, seriously? Maybe you just shouldn't go, you know.
0: Ronan, you just got a what's up from Tommy B in the chat room.
4: What up though, Tommy? How you doing?
0: I don't think
4: love that

0: watermelon beer. That's all I got to say. This summer, he made an amazing batch of watermelon brew that kind of saved my weekend, personally.
1: How do you do that?
0: You'd have to ask him, honestly. I mean, do I look like I know how to brew beer?
1: Still watermelons?
0: I can drink it.
2: If you want to share, go on the Facebook group and either promote your product to sell or just give us the recipe.
0: I will fully endorse watermelon beer.
1: Burst Radio by no means endorses the consumption of alcohol beverages.
2: By anyone under 18. he says he's going to bring some down next weekend.
0: Perfect. What's going on next weekend?
2: Just,
0: okay. All
2: right. Harley, how you doing over there? Was that a word?
3: I seem to have lost some tracks, so hold on.
2: I thought you played records.
0: He's firing up Windows Media Player.
4: By the way, I gotta say what up to Tommy.
2: Hold on, Pandora's booting up. Oh, wait, Tom says he's got an 11% version now.
0: Well, that there is my weekend right there.
2: Oh, there you
0: all
2: go.
0: Right.
2: Did you find your tracks?
1: Serona, what's your next show?
2: Yeah, what is your next show?
0: What's today's date?
1: Sunday.
0: Sunday.
2: The 20th.
0: Well, every week for 3 hours, I host a show on Bass Drive. I usually peak like around 1,400 to 1,500 listeners. 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Play a whole bunch of different stuff on there. Definitely help break a lot of new producers, actually, who you'll end up hearing DJs on Radio 1 and BBC play probably a couple weeks later because we have that kind of relationship. As far as an actual show in front of actual ravers, let's see, it's March, right? I think I'm going to be at Oslo April 20th. No, that's not a Saturday, is it? I'm doing the recession night there with Legal Alien, doing more of like a jazzy or soulful kind of set all night with him. And then there's something else going on in April. I don't even remember. I'm horrible with dates.
2: Yeah, no worries. Well, you got a bunch of time. We'll be able to plug all of your stuff and et cetera.
0: If you're out there, remind me. Text me.
2: If you know where I'm playing, send me a text message so that I can come.
0: And someone give me a ride, too, because I got to play by 11.
5: Or put it on the side of a milk carton.
2: You have to wait till an hour before the show to bum a ride. Anyway, it seems like Harley is ready to roll. So you are tuned into Burst Radio, and here is Harley from Detroit.

Oh yeah. 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

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Yeah. I can't believe love can hurt in so many ways. Oh, yeah. Tomorrow could lead me astray. Now who's to blame? You see, I can't.

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Oh yeah, I really need it, need it, need it, need it, need it, baby. Oh yeah.

0: Well, you've been listening to Harley from Detroit here live on burstradio.net, or not live on the podcast, obviously. That was quite good.
1: Don't lie.
0: What?
1: Don't lie.
0: I hated it. Scott liked it.
1: No, he wasn't even here.
0: Where were you? Were you eating?
1: Figures. The one time I play house, because I know you like house, and you just like, you fuck off and you just leave the room.
0: He came for this last track.
1: Turn the system down and take off.
0: And I mean that in the most literal way.
1: No more house. That's it. Dude, I'm blasting techno from here on out.
0: Yeah.
1: Everything that Scotty hates.
0: Happy hardcore.
1: Yeah.
0: That'll be good.
1: Because I hate that too.
0: Suck it up. Take one for the team.
2: Some Gabber. Speaking of the underrepresentation of Gabber in the city of Detroit.
3: Yes.
0: Brent
1: it's
0: loves
1: not possible.
0: Gabber.
2: Are you the one who posted that?
3: Poser.
0: Cody told me that I should play Speedcore. And there's a track on YouTube. It's 980 beats per minute. It's just nonstop kick drum with a little bit of, I don't know, I don't even know what's behind it.
3: Bullshit.
0: Yeah, that
4: it's a kick drum and a snare roll is all it is.
0: Wow, it's creative.
1: We're gonna listen to Hate Beak.
3: Yeah, bullshit.
2: Hey, Brandon.
0: What?
4: Oh,
0: yeah.
2: All right, in the house, guys, we have.
1: Yeah, pick one. Doesn't matter.
5: This one?
0: You can sit and make it more comfortable.
2: Okay, Brandon Vano is the owner of.
1: You can swing that around too.
0: Yeah, swing that other one around.
2: Tech.
0: There you go.
5: This one. Okay.
2: I found Brandon. We found each other. He does some really cool things. He has a new series of parties at. Is it just Oslo, Brandon?
5: Well, we are. We've done our last two at Oslo, and the next one coming up on April 23rd, we're doing there as well. And then for our festival party, we are working on a much larger venue.
2: So what? You were telling me yesterday that MinTech, you're trying to do something different.
5: Well, MinTech is a new collaborative of DJs and promoters, and we are we're by no means new to the scene, but what we're trying to do is develop a brand of minimal and techno in the city where techno began. And we've got some talented guys, we've got some great aspirations, and we think that so far we're doing pretty good.
2: For sure.
0: Harley's on his way back.
2: We were just dragging today. I feel so bad, but well, all three of us just...
0: People...
1: Speak for yourself.
0: Right. Well, we also
1: Right now I'm trying to figure out where the water fountain came from, and it occurred to me it's probably raining outside.
0: It's a golden shower.
1: Yeah. Oh, okay. That would do it. Yeah. Who has one of those little Japanese fountains? That's what it sounded like.
0: No, I don't need a car wash. That's very good.
1: Yeah. Yeah, exactly. Very serene.
0: Yeah. So... Just for those of you who are wondering why some of us, obviously not all of us, some of us are dragging a little bit of ass, is because we were doing sound at the party, and it was, for most of us, 50-something hours without sleep. Maybe a little, maybe an hour or two. Yeah.
2: 50 hours.
0: Well, yeah, no real sleep Friday night and Saturday, so.
2: True.
0: That. Alvin wants to know if he can bring his dog. What kind of dog is it, Alvin? Which one? Is it the big one?
4: That's what she said.
0: Ha ha ha is not a dog type.
1: Yeah.
0: That's a great Dane.
1: That's Alvin for you.
0: It's a great Dane. So he wants to bring his horse. Is it friendly? Yeah, it's very friendly.
2: No horses.
0: No horses.
2: Unless it's one of those really cool little tiny ones.
0: Oh, the pony.
1: Actually, I want one of those little tiny giraffes like in that commercial.
0: What?
1: You seen that? Yeah, that, wouldn't that be awesome?
2: Did those exist?
1: Yeah, they get the little draft that's like this big.
2: You could walk it. You could walk it down the street.
1: Yeah, exactly.
2: All right.
0: Give me the numbers, yeah.
1: Awesome.
0: Sorry, I'm punching in our address for someone.
1: Oh, fantastic. So, yeah, if you're in the neighborhood, if you're around Detroit, come on in. Get out of the rain. Hang out with us. We have a system down here. It's cool. And
0: right.
2: All right, topics.
0: I got a topic for you. Grab a mic, sir. Do you want to go by your real name or your stage name?
6: Just go by
0: Zoologic. Zoologic. This is the working man's DJ. This guy busts his ass every day trying to get gigs, and he something affected him recently.
3: Yep, that's
0: right. That affects many of us. I've been affected by it in the past, and that is DJs being affected by their profession, their romantic life, maybe their profession not being approved by their significant other. And granted, it's understood if you are a, for instance, male DJ and you're playing out at night till God knows what hours. There's go-go dancers on stage, and you're getting all sorts of, according to your partner, unwanted attention. It can have a negative impact on your...
1: I know you. There's no such thing as unwanted attention.
0: What? I am not an attention whore. I'll be signing autographs later. No, so anyway, give us just a brief little synopsis of your personal... you don't need to go into too much detail, of course.
3: Honestly, this isn't the first relationship that's been affected by DJ life and promoter life and sound life and light life, because the beast takes care of you on the weekends when normal people are at home. We're out killing ourselves to make sure that shows are going on, and you know, we're public figures, so everybody's looking at us in... I don't even know how to put it. You know, they're looking up to us, and women come up to men DJs all the time, and you know, the next thing you know, they're too close to you, and you know, it will really...
0: And someone snaps a photo.
3: Yeah, somebody snaps a photo, and the next thing you know, right then and there, it's on your Facebook page or it's on your MySpace.
0: Right, because they tag you.
3: They tag you to it,
0: and you don't even remember.
3: Now you're a cheater, you know, instantly, right off the bat, with some of these people, with some of these women. And, you know, it's a hard life. It's not easy. But it's which one is the lesser of the two evils? Are you going to give up your passions or live a mundane life and not do what you feel your destiny is? Or are you going to sit back and let it all go away?
0: Right, right. I mean, just like in any relationship, there needs to be some give and take. I mean, whichever side of the story you're on, you need to understand that the other side needs to have a little bit of room and flexibility. You know, the person who's on the receiving end of this obviously will feel left out, because, you know, sometimes you're dating someone who is not really into clubbing. I mean, that happens. Yeah. DJs date people who are like, I don't want to go to a club. And then they just don't understand why you... continually go, and they're sitting at home like, well, you know, we could have gone to the movies tonight, but he's DJing. Yeah. We could have gone to dinner, but he's

0: tables. So, like, this has been a long time coming, and now I finally found my place in all of it here. I moved, just moved back here from North Carolina, and we were doing pretty well there.
1: They have techno in North Carolina?
0: Well, we weren't doing techno down there. It's all breaks and everything else.
1: With banjos?
0: What's that?
1: With banjos?
0: Hey, pretty much. It's North Carolina. What do you want? If you find a girl with one tooth, you're doing good. I mean, like,
2: ouch.
0: Hey, man, it's North Carolina. It's not as bad as Kentucky, though.
1: They have good chicken.
0: I mean, the whole point of it is the whole point of it is, though, is you're going to run into it left and right, no matter what you do. I mean,
1: right.
0: Like, I've been combating it for two relationships, and I mean, like, basically it's time to find a female DJ.
1: Right. Well,
0: next time, if she don't play with decks, forget about it. If she don't want to rock crowds, forget about it.
1: Well, it's also the other thing that might affect relationships is, for instance, budget-wise, it's like, oh, I could totally get some new vinyl, or oh, there's this,
0: yeah,
1: you know, new light out or controller, or maybe I could save up for, I don't know, this or that, or, you know, yeah, something that's it's
3: something at IKEA.
1: Something at IKEA, right. Mm-hmm. Now, if only IKEA sold DJ equipment, I think relationships would be saved worldwide.
0: Yeah, if they made MIDI controllers out of coffee tables, we'd all be good.
4: Or shoes.
1: Ooh. Or shoes.
5: Yeah. Of course, I think it would break down pretty quickly if IKEA made MIDI controllers.
1: At least then it would biodegrade very quickly.
0: It'd be Behringer IKEA.
1: Right.
0: We'd all be okay.
2: Is that where you got your headphones?
1: That is where I got my headphones.
2: You looked at me. You were waiting for a response.
1: I was waiting for it. And you'd get meatballs, too.
0: Yes.
1: If DJ stores sold food, they'd probably have more traffic.
0: Yeah, and, you know, KinderCare, too, had a DJ supply store.
1: Oh, right. Yeah, they have that. That'd be creepy. Hey, watch my kid while I,
0: yeah,
1: you know,
0: while we go and pick out new decks for this year.
1: Right. I'm going to go listen to Booty. Watch my kid.
4: When I was working at DJ Supply, one of the guys had a very good idea of having the ultimate DJ store where you'd have, you know, equipment and vinyl and CDs and karaoke and a drug dealer. So, you know, everything a DJ could possibly need. Sorry, you guys were communicating back over there.
1: It was an A and B conversation. Oh, see your way out of it.
4: Oh, yes.
1: Yes.
0: In stereophonic.
1: Yes. Yeah, DJ Supply is a dangerous place for anyone who likes this kind of stuff.
4: Yeah, exactly.
1: Or Guitar Center. Well, more DJ Supply.
4: Yep.
0: If you go to DJ or if you go to Guitar Center, you're just asking for rape.
1: My first time at DJ Supply, I spent $0. My second time at DJ Supply, I spent $8,500. So
4: that'll happen.
1: I can't, and that's only because I didn't have it on me at the time. Yeah. I was like, hold on, I gotta go to the bank. I'll be right back.
4: Oh yeah, we were just like strippers. Just go to the ATM. That's fine. We'll take care of you, honey.
1: Right. Oh my, yeah, that. Well, I also used to live down the street from the one in Warren. So
4: indeed.
1: It was like, oh, I can ride my bike to DJ Supply.
4: Nice.
1: Yes.
4: So before we get Ronan up, next month we have a couple guests booked. Actually, we have three of the four guests booked so far that are confirmed. And actually, I have to look at my dates here real quick. What's that? Yeah, sure. I'll take that. I'll take a seat. So... Fantastic. So we've got in April, the 3rd, actually, I'm still waiting for confirmation. The 10th, though, we are going to have, what do we have? Oh, you know,
1: a DJ.
4: Indeed.
1: Sweet. I love DJs.
4: The 10th, we're going to have Legal Alien, DJ Legal Alien, who was one of the residents for Breakbeat Etiquette. Awesome, awesome drum and bass DJ.
1: Well, at least we don't need to worry about INS.
4: Yeah, yeah, exactly.
1: Sorry. I had to.
4: And then on the 17th, actually, this just in yesterday, we're going to have Cirex.
1: Jason.
2: Jason Cirex.
4: Yeah, so that's going to be Dubstep Madness.
1: He should be coming out today.
4: Right on.
1: He said he's going to make
4: it out.
1: That
4: should be very cool.
1: We're going to take pictures next to our cars because his plate says Dubstep and mine says Techno.
4: Nice. So.
2: Are you kidding me?
1: No. His license plate says Dubstep and mine says Techno. So we're going to...
2: When did you figure that out?
1: We're going to park next to each other, except I'm going to make him take the photo. I'm going to do a greater than sign.
2: How did that come up in a conversation?
1: I saw it on his... No, Brent. Brent took a photo in a parking lot last night.
0: Yeah, he's got that.
6: I actually saw it. I called Adrian a few days before the event. I go, I was driving down I-75 and this kid pulled off on M-59. I go, Adrian, there's a license plate in Michigan that says Dubstep.

0: I left a voicemail, and then lo and behold, I saw it again like the next day at this party. It's kind of crazy and ironic.
1: Very nice.
2: Hold on. So we got a guy in the chat room, Angler. He goes, his plate does not say dubstep. It says dubstep, but the S is a 5. He goes, mine says dubstep. That fucker bit my style.
1: Nice.
3: Mangler.
1: Awesome. And then on the 24th, which is actually going to be Easter, we have, I'm sorry, 27th rather. No, I was right the first time. 24th, that's going to be Daniel James, speaking of DJ Supply. Dan, the Dancing Bear.
2: Oh, the bear.
1: Yes, exactly. So,
2: are we allowed to call him that in public?
1: I expect of it. Yeah, absolutely. And if we're lucky, we can get him to you know,
2: costume.
1: Do a little bit of moves.
2: Costume.
1: He can actually dance. He can dance like John Belushi. He's actually pretty damn good. So, yeah. And then next week, I will let you know who's going to be on the April 3rd. And then later on tonight or tomorrow, I'll have the event pages up for Facebook and all that kind of stuff. So, you know, big stuff in April. And then we're going to be booking up for festival weekend as well. We're probably not going to be running the show the Sunday of Memorial Day Sunday because basically this room will be empty and we will all be out working, I think. So we're probably just going to toss up a...
2: the stream will be going.
1: Yeah, the stream will be going.
2: Or we can do archives.
1: We're probably not going to be here, yeah. So, the rest of the weeks, of course, we will have all kinds of different stuff. So,
4: how about some music?
1: Actually, yeah, let's say hi to our guest back there.
2: Hi, guest.
5: Up.
1: Nice. Fantastic.
4: So have you DJ'd before? Or?
5: this is my second time.
2: Is this your first?
5: I'm excited.
2: My mom bought me Serato yesterday.
1: Speaking of breakbeat etiquette, actually, I was just mentioning we have Legal Alien coming in next month as well, too. So.
5: Yeah, that would be cool. That definitely. I think him and I are doing a recession night at Oslo sometime next month. I thought it was the 19th or 20th, but it actually might be the 16th.
1: Nice. Isn't that the two-year anniversary of that?
5: Oh, is it?
1: I think it is. I think so,
5: oh,
1: yeah.
5: Well.
1: That should be pretty
5: so, yeah,
1: cool.
5: It's definitely going to be a special night.
1: Very nice. Very nice. So you went ahead and did all your radio stuff earlier while I was setting up. Is that correct?
5: One more time?
1: As far as like what you did, you promoted all your stuff that you have, the radio show and Bass Drive and all that stuff?
5: Yeah. I do a show every Saturday, 5 to 8 p.m. Eastern Standard Time on bassdrive.com. We're kind of like the shit when it comes to drum and bass online, breaking new artists and stuff like that. And I don't know. So that's kind of what I brought today is just a bunch of different stuff I don't think a lot of people, particularly in the Detroit area, have ever really heard as far as where drum and bass has gone.
1: Sweet.
5: So, I guarantee there'll be some stuff you haven't heard before.
1: Awesome. Well, that's why I brought you out here. So
2: sounds good. We're looking forward to it.
1: You all ready? You all queued up? Good to go?
5: Yeah.
1: Fantastic. All right. You are listening to Burst Radio. This is Ronan Selecta.